ça non mon yé du gousse mi si vieux hier et je la casse c'est nothing happened to me. I said wow. Listen, after this testimony will not go by. 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

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Apostle Akwesi amangwa Time with the prophet I could see Amankwa. Yeah, I TikTok now. We send it to me. Akano. Na Facebook also. Amankwa Isaac on Facebook. Who share your media for you? I was happy. I'm a fukwa inso. 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

0: Major Prophet Apostle Akwesi Amankwa Kofa by that Municipal Worship Center no or the phone that you quite a year Bukanchi Roman and Pentecost a Sodano and the chi ho and when you be for Akwesi Amankwa and Benny said the Nina no panel then I'm going to be in the Bukanchi about Frau Shakasakra Ubusa when you be for Akwesi Amankwa Asia Obetro Yakwesi Achi Wachi.
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0: air,
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1: Yeah. 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
0: The reason is
1: we are seeing Chanema.
0: You do not know.
1: Ma won't baby, I want to. A dream of beard won't you be? Baba beard one and an answer yet. 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Dear for beard, you are one corner. Papa, Messi will be a tear, Miss Sia, when she lie from her. So for Baba had beer one number. I swear.
0: We
1: need solution of the problem because of say we need some paper binning that she. It is not be we are see be our be. Ah ha, be a tebi a mano. A kwanchire be our yebi. Now some paper bin medin that chinti. Oh, who knows how to catch you? Pem.
0: Say some paper any some kongrong.
1: Eno, eni e kan huasem.
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1: 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Yes, we need answer for ni mi o yendo ase fiche. Na be hono. Eh hele fa na ohwe ade ani firi. Papa wonum say the most dangerous thing any baby a woko.
0: Any ni oti wo.
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0: the station. 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
1: 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next step mother and now was a auto idea was a Dubai here or was a new party maybe and son and a knife and family team comedium and I'm a tea and I'm so I saw now situation you want a wonka oh my memory drew no one in the part 12
0: so we different from 12
1: say I say and the man won't take us
0: in the tube.
1: Say, oh, it depends if we were market to war. Dubai market to almost the same situation. I could be home, come on. Papa, me will be a young carrier government hospital. So, one of my idea, Juma.
0: Okay.
1: And I would be home, come watch one woman, but I could know the same to or to quarter so I'm a tabana dance here. No, who told my problem says, sir, there's a more problem. Oh,
0: somewhere, most of your other four.
1: Oh, more problem, Bruta.
0: For the areas to look also, we stick to be a fire.
1: Naminti,
0: you didn't crowd.
1: It didn't say I was so bo a woman, not any munyama share.
0: You're bo a goose.
1: Do you want to ponumunim say, sir, a woman's a semi wife, puny yourself, Minkanasa?
0: Mhm. So, wife, why is so?
1: I'm going to omo bae no ndu hu se eh se ye kunu ye sofo e ho no munyina dodo na sha se ye de situation na ye de
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1: 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Hello.
0: Oh, what's your name? 0241746595. What's your name?
1: 0241746595. We were trying nobody here. Hello. Good morning. Good morning. Good morning. Good morning. Good morning. Good morning. Good morning. Good morning. Good morning. Good morning. Good morning. Good morning. Good morning. Good morning. Good morning. Good Hello.
2: Baba.
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0: Another 0273.
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1: 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And I baby I will be an apese only begin come more if I WhatsApp on a soa. 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
1: hello
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1: 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But you can't say
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1: 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Because sometimes we are going to be called for a baby, or then we are going to be a baby, and then we are going to be a baby, and then we are going to be a baby, and then we are going to be a baby, and then we are going to be a baby, and then we are
5: going
1: to be a baby, and then we are going to be a baby, and then we are going to be a baby, and
0: then
1: we are going to be a baby, and then we are going to be a baby, and then we are going to be Easter Friday, na ne dance wapa. Ne dance pa e na won ne chance na san akopu befuforo dance so.
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1: 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Or for my this software so for matter to one was of DM and yak any packet to one. But my days are here, Susan Cassia will do for a woman from Winim day. What the entire dance and a feminine come off 0241 74 75 95 0241 74 75 95 0241 74 74 75 95 95
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9: 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Now, what come and found so I say, be at Segum, so I see big mammy, I say, me who the minimum who are one, so more one. Instead of answer, and twans will be Nipaso, Kai, Kai, Kau, the minimum teacher, so I may pay my fee. 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We will be being ye. The banana say, may the back of hospital. 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I feel the doctor asked me. 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I feel the answer to this doctor now for a severe. Won't say, Pandy. And ye, and your doctor, I didn't. If I play before, Antoine so soft with Jai. Me, you must send me. And see, 2 to 5 days, and just say, Bear me, who dear men found fire, your common and be one of them. Your cross off with you all to say. I feel the man I'm never catching me say. 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
3: I'm gonna be a fool.
2: Me pacho, meet you on the pay.
3: Maybe,
2: and then
3: you
2: will to find enemy. Papa, just a woba. Yes, I will be more to be our what the other man. I said, just a woba, near Jimmy D. Frenna, Ebu Sanaka, and Hennechi, and Sanya, who knew what if you said
3: No.
2: What's ma mamma no to an amo by you? Any gina man a banner?
3: No.
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3: No,
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2: 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74 65 95 0244 74 65 95 0244 74 65 95 Bye-bye.
6: Bye-bye. Major Prophet Apostle Akwesi Amankwa. Oh, sorry, between the din Kobu Biara. 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I will free Ako. 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

this is Monica Fojo, Jimmy and Meda was here already, and I'm from Wasi Deni. In Cherenich, you come on to Quadda so, I'm a grand SD hospital in the Chi. Quadda so, SD hospital in the Chi. If you group in with my sorry, the whole NUD for or GMI as you. 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
0: do for Jumano at here.
1: Said your castle be an effort and a miniature.
0: So what is the material? 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What do you room with him? Tell me how my idea.
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0: 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When a free Boise Quasso Nebano, you're not doing G near Sia. What's a G? What car in a wire pire buaqua?
1: Okay.
0: Tano so a sheer boa. For carny boof will be a catcher driver as a driver. Messi Quada so
1: SD
0: Hospital Junction.
1: For
0: one hour, so far, fortunate on a flat tool shoe.
1: You
0: see a high school junction. High school junction, where you station?
1: Okay.
0: A two do hard also per car ever buaqua. For carny boof will be a subesi quada so. SD Hospital.
1: To one of the old Tafu Quantum Points, no offensive Quantum Points, you know.
0: You may see swam around about.
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1: Okay.
0: SD Hospital Junction.
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0: 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SD Hospital Junction.
1: If you wanna a free bibia de say Sunyan Roadi baby any day so baby pim a buakwa.
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1: So ufri baby any
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1: neighbor,
0: ufri sunyan
1: neighbor,
0: kum neighbor, tepa. And Eba,
1: you
0: must see Quada
1: Swada so.
0: As the hospital junction,
1: hold your own father for cannabis to a woman's any fossil.
0: Sanity and you shall find Kaka
1: and traffic like Nasi.
0: Aye,
1: okay.
0: You chap climbing in them, Embraer and Sabunkum.
1: Okay.
0: There be a filling station, a petrol station,
1: and your Quada so.
0: Quada so is the hospital junction.
1: A filling station is our home.
0: Sanity, yes, you see what.
1: Okay.
0: We see filling station in the junction as almost a quota can be Sanaba form.
1: And the first day anymore.
0: And the first day anymore. Yes, Sanaba form. Sanaba from Wabia quota quina
1: pimino.
0: Hona would you be Sassame per honorable store? It yania, you be see high school junction, Yafaka Ebuaka.
1: Okay,
0: yes, you quadas, where's the junction so? Yania, you see Ted Junction, Yafoka Ebuaka. Yes, you quadas, so as the junction so. Yania, you see Swam run about, Yafoka Ebuaka. Yes, you quadas, so as the hospital junction. Yania, see ya. 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
2: Your ex-service man, the new one. Man or not in command. You see, I am central command, no one am law.
1: If I buy
2: my retirement in the PCC. But I say,
1: we are Australia. I say, what you are watching?
2: I'm Australia, my baby.
1: Good. And then, SCR, I'm okay, what about you?
2: No. I. Post it.
1: Mm-hmm.
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2: 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patients are not to see you and I'm with somebody. I say, where to is the Dahana, the program we are meeting. Because I said, yeah, my own child, I'm not in a room, so I don't come home. Maybe I'm a communication person in Cornwall, so I'm going to be here because I'm so but my chia so couldn't hang up, baby, and quite similar. Sorry, I have a wish. I'm a yaho. My man catch it. You see that man who bears a kiosk by a night. Now, see, you see, I'm Miana with the Hana, Machi, you send a mocha say, Anna. I'm Snow. They are mobile. We do not call me them cobas, so don't want to man, maybe you know, maybe you call me a chicken crying and bad five something of a duo. A so for Kitchen Catherine say. I hear what they will have the other day, Diana, before so. You have a certain importance. I'm saying, okay, I'm turned by.
0: Yes.
2: But she, but certainly you may be a mean guy.
1: Just
2: a bit of a thing. I'm saying to you.
1: Me, tell us to me, let you say, you got them on one catch yourself, trust with them.
2: On one, yeah, now, so seriously, I'm trying to grant somebody. Now, my chia 15 to 19, my auntie, I'm a new one. That man would be one of my asset. That my cojib, my mom, my dear, and then they had that big grand, my entire time, and I said, the gym one. The gym one, I said, touchy food dinner in my asset, and it's me every. You see, or catch them say, okay, I'm ready to tell me to my first work, I want to know a year ago. But you wouldn't know, sir. My co baby, I can't tell me, and so still, you can't get a man, but I'm okay.
0: I'm quite okay.
2: Debbie. The books I want to know is the only one that's from the two. When I was by any way, you said, me, the mammy, I saw quite for weeping, for weeping. The way Jerry, no, but me, and a kicker.
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2: Well,
1: yes, I see no half on Totro Sonoa.
2: Well,
1: yes, man, I see a half on Totro Sonoa.
2: Ah,
1: we are better.
2: Quacupucum. 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
1: Kofi Buachi. I didn't see what came.
2: We were dreaming. Anna, that could pay. We free if you didn't see from my fro. But I did be film. We do feel I'm a nano, but I want to send back a question to Bobo Mura and Muro.
1: A dead man, we are a woman.
2: We treat a ruler. I was Mamuho.
1: A woman be that woman. A company bay, a big yes of Buddy.
2: Company limited. Company limited.
1: I were him. It would do fear row, Babwa, or not, or not, or not,
2: or not,
1: or not, or
2: not, or not, or not, or not, or not, or not, or not, or not, or not, or not, or not, or not, or
1: not, or not, or not, or not, or
2: not, or not, or not, or not, or not,
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2: yes,
1: and sir, yes, sir,
2: yes, are you cool, Pacha, and who ban who to me, and it is said, oh, our own.
1: I had him fish, you do what you said, I would say,
2: yes,
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2: Good evening.
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2: Me fe fe Eastern Region.
1: Eastern Region?
2: Yeah.
1: Na efra wo sayin?
2: Me de Sergeant Samuel.
1: Sergeant Samuel?
2: Yeah, me police officer.
1: Who ye police officer?
2: Yeah.
1: Ewo Eastern Region?
2: Eastern Region.
0: Ni kuro ba yi?
1: Kuro ba yi no?
2: Akim Oda.
1: Akim Oda?
2: Yeah.
1: Ni pe yi na ni mu se fe wo ye Sergeant Ai within this?
2: Ya ni mu se mi ye Sergeant Samuel.
1: Sergeant Samuel? Who are division me?
2: Me wo Oda division.
1: Oda division.
2: Yes.
1: When is that? Anopei.
2: Anopei ye aya dance di mkwa. Na me yare.
1: Na we yare.
2: And you move from kura. Let anami ye braba kuna wo Accra Central yet story. Now say me yere ni afra na.
0: Okay. 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
0: Jesus Christ.
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0: 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Asam na wo kan ya no kure.
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2: ba jo obi wa
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2: Hello.
0: Yeah, hello
1: officer.
2: What's up?
1: I just say
2: ayo
1: officer ben en sue nesi yi
2: fano officer apel.
1: Officer apel.
2: Yeah,
1: but your rank here rank bay
2: last corporal.
1: Last corporal appeal.
2: Yeah.
1: Ya pa so e wo division bay.
2: Ne sergeant na wo division a oda.
1: Yo. E dey na esie e fa bu bien ho.
2: 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Wa chinsa ne tia dance die no. No ba ba 3 weeks ni. 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
1: Appeal. Sergeant Apo, it was the last corporal Apo.
2: What's up?
1: Many things. They were okay, and you trust him.
2: Dabi. Oh, since I'll be a young lady, who feels you can know about you, who is your wife? Come on, why have
1: it?
2: Why have Sankasankasankasanka?
1: Usha, bear, Musumi, and another Rose and Mumi, and now Fidrosa, of course, or Yadi Hano.
2: Oh, Baba. Minka. Manemwa. 4 months in me.
1: And I had a hand on.
2: I had about 3 weeks in. The Hunyama. Yenya,
1: I can
2: the
1: next
2: omo check it kabi wo animu honum
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2: mpacho ai
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2: am se Dr. Jesus night na same yare
0: oh
1: eti metuasi a Achim Achim of Fuasi Division Asher Achim or Dancy. Okay. And the okay, yeah, the one cause I don't know how bear Bushman was saying.
2: But does it?
1: Yeah, the other house in Bushman was saying.
2: Four months in me, I happy me. Then me back home about 3 weeks in me.
0: Na maybe sa yadia na eya wo sai na eya wo den
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1: Toko da hospital.
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0: yes
2: me do one say no fear we have no here me last stop.
0: Yes.
2: And the whole the master man see the Accra there's no any pass I mean to Accra big pass.
0: Oh.
2: Asam kreba me ko because of this me are here.
0: Oh.
2: And boy me. Sika me say o me hun. Me you come to woman also.
0: Oh.
2: Ma fo me ko me see e me see muja say me see muja wo. Ta ba na san.
0: Oh. Omo akọ hospital no omo hwa wo so a na omo ka yade e be na kire wo
2: omo se fi ye me
0: bibi anya wo
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0: 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Because adibu wa esia ni panti ya siye.
1: Debi.
0: That means that Jesus Christ is not a Samaritan. And Kaja. And Kabupa. A Sayadi. Of a young child, Samoa. Police. What's your name?
1: Police Sergeant.
0: Sergeant.
1: And a last compra.
0: And a last compra. A compra.
1: Also, your Apple.
0: On Apple. On also, so air can.
1: Or what of Force Division?
0: Force Division.
1: Achim Force
0: Division.
1: Achim Force Division.
0: Young Trasso. Hello?
2: Fuasa district. But division order.
0: Division ni order, but a Fuasa district.
2: Yes.
0: And a division ni mumu ya order.
2: Order.
1: Jesus Christ. Branch, you know. District in your high division.
0: And the Uba, so the few of me are your shoes, my dear, and my own 3 weeks for Papa, didn't you know?
2: 3 weeks,
0: Jesus Christ.
2: So my person me family who back you.
0: Mate.
2: First and then before.
0: Mate.
2: Okay. Yes. Okay. Police ni be ba ho. Me first say commander 1.
0: Yes, Nukure.
2: Yes.
0: Nukure.
2: Because in fact na I am ngunwa me who be da.
0: Oh. Wana etie wiase afana nyinaa no ya di AC sadi ya muwa petrol na musuma tima ya mwajuma edia na apesa wakachiri wiase nyinaa
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2: aho di a last stop aho a last stop
0: so safo yan fa sergeant
1: sisi sergeant udine dibio
2: sergeant samuel
1: Sergeant Samuel Yay.
2: A Sigri.
0: What did you call? Where ya dear AC? Where ya dear Abba? Where ya dear Oba dear no? Oh ye. And there? A fiada, a new room film. A new room film, nay a Friday, a new room film. And there a Friday, a new room film. Would you also want until a baby bra? 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Young call a drama. 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
3: Johnson sa. Ya ko hospital doctor pia ya ko. 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
3: 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Ko doctor. 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We had a bar bia ni.
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3: And
1: 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Mr. Johnson, Tiawa, who call ye no, Namia Yadum, a one a jay.
3: That's all. 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I draw a decano. 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
5: May buy a nut, you may bear my form.
6: Now bear my form. 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
5: I may bear my. 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
5: 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Enna, Jabber.
6: A job him. A job him. Power is some other number. Hey! Says I tell them. A
5: Jabber.
6: A Jabber.
5: I
6: have another.
5: Obi wo hano wo nsura e beti na kwa try.
6: What did you cut out to her? Who saw that as the own?
7: Hallelujah. And I'm so nipa be aba. Na and sir. And say I'm afraid you know the train secondary school. Oh na aba say on to nka time to mu. Na won to rem. And to a room fit the tremor, then room is out a mass in here at the bank room. If you are playing out in Bassa, Bassa, Bassa, Bassa, Bassa, and Fabi Biaso, Skebi as a Sabo Frano Biano or Marcelo, it's not quite doing fat. I could have a prayer do fat what the whole day. I could bet them pen nine in penum as a Dianada. And he may catch his son and say, also Miss Warren, swear, my young fine uncle. 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About first of the fair for come out only about friend who for power in the many moon. Also, not any moon. I'm okay. About friend when you're in Fiamian, sir. That be a great at Nadia, your doctor, Aquania Bassa, Yadine Comampo, Yadine Qua, and I'm saying insurance in so papa's whisk. Yes, one final call. I can be brim. 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

0: WD phone number here 0536 501101. Our number 0204230009. Apostle Prophet Joshua Barnes. As you tell you, neighbor, Tien Katri, you are pedestal, the Jamidi for, you know, a Akasu, Fidieso. Now, I'm a pay you are soon. You are soon, and I'm a pay. Now, near Dawsu Piano, or Jamidi for Joshua Barnes, and for two, and say, Obish, I'm wine, so. Why? I'm a pay my old beer, old beer, and sir, to make me, Ober Fisica Babuano, Umisica Swapra. You will be a for strong with him for sure back in him a bra. So, we need to get so on if you say, woo, and I had your concord and go swan on track. You know, oh, Babe Buono, Brabe Buono, then you crown be a for bra. Who crowds you for some emergency, you know, and you will be a year in Tassem a din ten ten ten ten ten ten. Apostle, Agaba.
1: Yeah, just suffering.
0: The point is saying,
1: yeah, poor me, yeah,
0: the Christus say. Tabe tum kra to no.
1: Aha.
0: Are you ready? Na me fa tum na me fa ko.
1: Eh.
0: Ya me jingle me prende bo jingle.
1: Right.
0: 0205365011 0536501101 and now 0204230009
2: 0209 0204230009 0204230009 0204230009 0204230009 0204230009 0204230009 0204230009 0204230009 0204230009 0204230009 0204230009 0204230009 0204230009 0204230009 0204230009 0204230009 0204230009 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
0: Yeah.
1: Itia eye edu emienu. Yakin kai chimu adua nan nyisa. 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
0: Yes.
1: Mose mume etosu mienu eye Exodus.
0: Yeah.
1: Iti edu emienu chiche mu adua nan ani adua nan baako. Yeah. Said the Rade Asem SCD. Obi, the Israel 49 Mizim, a year, no, the Israel 49 Mizim, a year bear in Finchia, Edria, Ahanai Edriasa, 430 years.
0: Now, Bessasa, how many years now? And commissioner down there, how many years?
1: Israel commission
0: na down was some but name is in 400 years
1: na in fear dwasa be come
0: na 30 be come
1: and yes we get one
0: the 30 na be come no it take divine hands
1: was be in the mood na
0: yes
1: is be me shoe am cause me na am share to one atwem
0: and see and na me person be na tie for dwene kakra and no be bia what o down password tie bia fancy ho ro ni tie me every prolonged situation
1: actually
0: via evil every prolonged situation via evil bondage chains imprisonment Joseph catch the man said we come Muslim and we mfie dua nan meboa
1: sanati
0: mfie ha dua nan na 30 beka ho

0: tell us we fear her night.
1: Yes. But your 30 years, no. See, we will be 30. No, the 30 years was so about you.
0: Oh, was so. 22 years we will be.
1: Eh.
0: 18 years we have seen my jitum.
1: And tonight, sir, Israel for and I'm going to make a move here, no. I won't be no more worry. Maybe I saw what you may be. It be a woo. Every prolonged situation, they are evil. And to suffer and obedience, you mean? A 1 year, one way is evil. And forever,
0: did you?
1: Did you?
0: Not should be free soon, I might be cream.
1: Yes. 1 year, 10 years, no, is evil. 1 year, 3 years, no, is evil. 1 year, 2 years, oh, is evil. 1 year, 6 years, a band that's a infringement is evil, complete evil.
0: Who's a minimum?
1: Yes. And so I want a map.
0: And so I want a map. Because who your friend say, could you?
1: When the 40 years, oh, are they, is evil?
0: If you're the other,
1: yes.
0: Because so.
1: When the 40 years now on where they are, the spirit of delay
0: take place
1: and a witchcraft see a abysm
0: you bet my trust in finish every year nine and you suffer
1: and
0: so you bear Roman father
1: and the 40 years now on where they are over the 60 years now bear the same 20
0: 16 years
1: now 70 years now about what's saying 30 Maybe 23 and I'm worried. I'm here, so 21.
0: If you,
1: oh, soon as I tell you, I'm going to be starting with Lagos. Lagos,
0: maybe I'm worried 22 years. Yeah, better maybe I'm worried 22 years. On the age, I'm worried about 19 or 20 years.
1: See,
0: but my side of my parents, so
1: and the sub share. About from 23, 21 years.
0: Difference 2 years.
1: Let me end in Atna for almost 35 years now.
0: Good.
1: Remember now, be a university. Ya Bobra. But Busam say, how did we make it?
0: Queen.
1: You have feeling quiet, you have feeling kind. Any. May be a person a bob rapper, but let me say a fear home.
0: Solity
1: and the men so man fa.
0: No, I'm going so.
1: Men yam some more Pentecost in Diagoro. Those years, none will sit a brain in Mama Saranum any antiquities no matias here. Ness I can mean to me making life. Because we are who said be a big show. Well, I'm a baby, true beer. Metra ticket, I understand dollars. Now, may quite ask a rock of fire, my beer port. Ah, let me be a wash a
0: missile.
1: And well, port war, may I sound the maybe fee. Ain't he? So, what's a sack be a $5,000, sir? You know, someone said, maybe you'll never be a $1,000 name for the money, but you'll be a trick around for baby. Yes. My name is still no. When I'm a deep wire, two men will be shown with fear. Oh, I saw Bob Rapper, but oh, my friend,
0: you beer.
1: Oh, my friend, and I'm a pen, but so beating, beating, yes, sir. Sir Abrabo, we are here, Bono. You have any time more.
0: Sit him.
1: No. We see every prolonged situation there are evil. Or somebody 400 years, not Boshano. ewie duro na nyakopon ye of 30 baka ho and the bible says we are for soon na afi nyakopon e kan apam oni abraham na isaac ye den aha
0: Sufferin Drebadi.
1: I'm a suffering Drebadi enim.
0: In Fisia, a hard night, a biasan Vian. A Danwara, a rat, a suffer Raddy. Suffer Raddy. A suffer Raddy, or say a Raddy, a suffer no, in the knife, free museum as a so. A year, I'm a joke, a Raddy, and Cassa D. Is a phone, and you free.
1: And the suffer. And your day will be about 35 years.
0: A wabaku.
1: A wah.
0: I bear will be so.
1: A wah dear.
0: Uku yini.
1: When you have a jewelry, a bejai.
0: Uku yini.
1: When you are a busy yellow and red, a bejai.
0: The crew will be woo.
1: Ah? When you are a wisabi, a bejai.
0: Tete kwashi kuku, da da da.
1: Aha.
0: You will quite wish to we and to we
1: and I say, Moringa.
0: Now we are born and we are in
1: 35 years.
0: No, but what?
1: The mameno, Nasa Mono, Self Mameno Bayano, the Congo Intinity, Nafoyan Crampine, the Samuel Intinity, Rollins say, I want to come. The Nippa Bina, I have almost a body now. Is that a no one?
0: Tiano.
1: But Nabre,
0: Frikon area, baby.
1: Now, say, no one, I can say, we need to be 35 years. I can be Joshua, I mean, Yindi.
0: I'm saying, what should you be as?
1: Now, look, look, let me say, well, I'm done by Charlie. Now, what can I say? No. Being young man, my family, son, can I see? I did better to train him, and I need animal. That is a beginning day when I had him. At soon. Israel for 430 Becker Honor. It's a key extra divine power to deliver them or to rescue them from that situation.
0: Fear be a son.
1: Yes. Every delay is evil. Every disappointment is not from God. And the suffer said, delay bar. Anytime there are delay, basically, you know, supernatural support. Anytime there are delay, basically, you need the supernatural support. And I say, supernatural help. But be a delay, will be a.
0: Because you have
1: an infringement. You have an infringement. Infringement.
0: So, you be a worry.
1: Aye.
0: No king.
1: Yes.
0: Obewu. Bere mane yi wura dem mu apie. Yi wura dem ye pie na afie twem.
1: Yes.
0: Na afie twem. Na wo mai.
1: Na se na men chat meska ofia. Ewura de check up sa hodo.
0: Na we yi na na.
1: Check up sa hodo.
0: Cause the
1: check up sa hodo.
0: Genesis chapter 25 verse 20. Isaac dim vishia aduana. Divisie biara no o ware Rebecca. Na ware ne chino verse 21 say Azigisrei. Emma ne yire. If you say ne yire e yoponi. At the age of 40 years o ware ye no. Azig wu e yire Rebecca a o kwosre de man no. Ne ye fu bie ye no. Na Isaac and him fish here a juice
1: here.
0: 20 years.
1: So that's it. And all this, it's alcohol and it take an extra power.
0: And yemre.
1: When we are Nippon, I'm going to go and I'm. Now, yeah, I'll pay Abraham, so.
0: Those are the same thing. So, where's the idea? Who's the situation? Maybe in my mind, I can't.
1: Yes.
0: It was my quibble at him.
1: And now, is our first code Babylon and Daniel Korad in the Mabra?
0: Korad in him.
1: It's a civil beats, yeah. Ah, now Crown Korad will be a boa, my person will be in the bar also.
0: Yabina, we are nobby, we are ready, but
1: call. I call.
0: We near drew the man on a call.
1: Yes,
0: but would you embassy me? Was in Isaac, or was not a woo, a mamma, no. Isaac again finish here at Dusia.
1: Yeah.
0: 60 years.
1: 60 years.
0: So on the age of 40 years or what I am. Vienna at Dio no 20 years.
1: Look at this.
0: Sabini so, mean you.
1: Look at this.
0: Anna. Sabini mean you do me.
1: Nah, yeah.
0: You need me.
1: No poison.
0: Anna.
1: Yes.
0: Pierre, if you will be Biana rich.
1: As
0: soon as you're Dusia. Utia Habana, you're a Biana cook. Kutum ni kwa ya dua udiye mewe nyawa ya
1: Saatana ibiya
0: wakana ibiya wakana kama so 20 bad years wane ye sirubaya kanya bambo
1: Enti safu enano mepesa wane eti mi na eti eneme biyase say you need a supernatural support to move you from that situation. I was in a year for this situation. I was set a basabi.
0: Ah, emotive.
1: And the Bible said, when you go to Israel for free, that dear friend, you read the Bible, you see. That dear friend, or not just say, Nanya.
0: You wish him not nodding.
1: That dear friend, or. Yeah, you said that dear friend was a physical situation. Zavu, ben mati se wosa fu sa fu ati wei, na roba bo wana yon ajun so gum. 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
0: How come?
1: At this your age, since the ground nya e, na roba bo wana yon, ajun so gum, na yema anu yeye tu yogum. 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
0: Amen.
1: So for bit yeye. Fema say abante obetra aso I now frame me asempasa. Mhm. Also for member na masako radio ni so biem. No see amamfo a ba no so some fana mbreme no. 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
0: Hmm.
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0: Nti o mo ye diamond.
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1: 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Ah, eye sun so mwasem.
0: A preventive situation.
1: Yes. Eye sun so mwasem. Witchcraft si. Aya be yisem. Witchcraft, as he said, craft, which I say, one year I can say the microphone, let me have a pump power and aircraft.
0: You know, the fufu.
1: Send me a home beer. Let me a designer or Chalaban one year in an hour.
0: Out to Vancas,
1: yes, soon to Vancas aircraft. That's craft. Craft means, say, my baby, the baby fufu.
0: Yes, say, baby,
1: yes.
0: If you be a said, I had a fool.
1: Send me a woman, let me a macata show. I'm a woman, if you see, I'm a tear pound to behind me, casting the microphone, my craft.
0: Yes, this is a situation.
1: Yes,
0: the bad side.
1: Let me, I'm a BBS now. Oh, as a wood team,
0: Madame Bufro.
1: 10 years, a crew and
0: call you a team,
1: aircraft. That's what you call witchcraft. Let me am my test see when you so Into me for a bit say my radio CBM.
0: It is where we can can.
1: Yes.
0: This is Ujaye.
1: About me can come out for LPM, say I'm out for program. Into because it's chumba pension, what do pension pay amount? My first pension. A witchcraft. Ah. I buy already better 3 years. Now by my queen wedding, sister kokokokofefefefefefe. Say I'm ready. I'm in hofe. In hofe. No way in wedding ye ye pe. Na ete. A business in Nama. A teddy and cabby in Israel. It will home on one idea.
0: With the condemn.
1: Suffer. Come on, you stay me well. Ho, ho, ho, ho. Ever had in Yankopo.
0: In Kunia, sir.
1: Sister, no fair. Cook on the young lady.
0: What me injury?
1: A brand tell me, send me your bad neighbor bar rabbit in bed, but nibbay. Yats, ya will crumb. I'm not eyelid eni ko se ni na damage
0: same
1: ni na se
0: so dey bem
1: yes
0: so we dey bem
1: in frawade every situation bi na edile enti 35 years
0: fie biasa
1: ewa so for say eye eye ho na me ni yare a anko be wu ko akuma no kwa ho ahoma na betete make say say doctor bi tie mi a doctor kuma say waka say sofo asen na ke de nya no kwa ampaso doctor bi tie mi and me ji say mo end because doctor bi mi so so bi bo wa 35 years pe akuma be say
0: to bi abo akwa yersa bi abo akwa yersa bi akwa du nyina enko so wa he dem bo
1: na no na we men bi tie if you suppose so I think say bi a wo tie mi na we tie sa dan say no about so bo 10 years na me say tra ho chair me me ba me three me say pe pe pe I call I want figure us ah on say come zoka wo ma
2: ma shan
1: wa di ha on si wo bi mo ko
2: na bi
0: to do no
1: ai
2: no to ne bi
1: 10 years I think there's a pentacles and see now you feel that no pain no in a bit for Joshua Metrasse. Na situation biara ache biya fabra bet suwayen na onyankopo na me so abedjo onya wo tanto yare abo tibene odi esi obedi abodam liver and so kidney prostate diabetes hepatitis diabetes na sent me yan hwe na me be control. You need the divine. 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Yes, sir. Oba bre. 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
0: Divo.
1: Fanuman to jana. Yeah, come back.
0: Number is 0536 0536 50 50 1 1 0 1 0 1 0 5 3 6 0 5 3 6 5 0 5 0 1 1 0 1 0 1 0 5 3 6 0 5 3 6 5 0 5 0 1 1 0 1 0 1 0 0 0 0 0 0 0 0 0 0 0 0 0 0 0 0 0 0 0 0 0 0 0 0 0 0 0 0 0 0 0 0 0 0 0 0 0 0 0 0 0 0 0 0 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
1: 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Na me ever use a minimum and better car. Na I ye in Juma.
0: A dear man.
1: A mammy, cars in our packet. As a suffer, bam a bear crown, but I'm a brain and some in the next car the bar. Really, Nimsa, never they can't send me chin. And for the number of years, but I'm born and say, Rade, I know what must be. I would be free, busy one, and be out the bay and carry Duma. Why here? Oh, but sure.
0: You'll be doing now. And you should see in an hour. I just watch him, baby.
1: So for my young man in Pansy, I see, I say. The Barbara can't be in the crossing end of Namuja Nade.
0: Enya.
1: Babu na so so your time for something I'm said yen
0: jata
1: eh eh abubum
0: go bia chim
1: yes ana peter is it peter na or peter can say must me there me na mo nsam nyuma
0: mhm
1: o say me metwe me makutu go amebo no
0: mbo no
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1: eh na afiri ya re na ba ye
2: Okay, let's go.
1: I'm going to go to the proof. No, but I'm suffering about so I'm 22 at that.
3: But I'm 37
1: years. And also, you're going to start now, but
2: no. No, you're going to start now, but no. No, why you feel me?
3: I'm not sure.
0: It's a fear, bias, and immun.
2: Put it on this. Wait.
0: Tinichini
2: pa. Mintini na. Medan lebo, enate kofo. Same sort of thing. It was
1: over watch our pressure back on you.
2: No, we call Dr. Doctor Bianca, my uncle, my co, almost a cottage gun.
1: I'm a child, almost a sheep.
2: I'm fair chain, no choir, a summer tap no choir, moody from a sea so.
1: I'm impressed.
2: I'm a voice in that. Aja, Yanel, Nicola, Doctor Bianca, I'm a male.
1: And I'm more than a person, so many. I'm more than a person, so many. I'm wow.
2: Command,
0: I'm
2: by my meeting, sir.
1: What did he say?
2: Nasaya, Nasana, or be Baha. Every dear dancer.
1: The gentleman to the Tiana.
2: Aha, so for a
1: crack.
2: Oh, I'm not so for a crack. Oh, no, a dear dancer. No, my, no, my, me, I'll come down in the chairs. Na deixa eu cancelar se o meu mapa papai
1: Joshua
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1: I'm going to go to the house. I am a man.
0: true.
1: One of the team, betting, radio car. What make you have 10 million? What make you have 10 million? What you can be called Koya, Sikoya, MRIB, and Koya endoscopy, and I did not buy him 9 million, 10 million, which you
0: have. And
1: how?
0: Training with England.
1: And yet, dear Mao. Oh, Jenny, why won't you ask here? Mammy, but on them fin to me, Nancy,
0: or me, she
1: was born for 35 years. Now, when in your car, 35 years, and only air canoe. Do you teach one gin, the genie?
0: So, Mammy, listen, yeah, what's your name? A tearful one, Jenny. Who say, you need to kiss your cry?
1: What's a nipple, the other
0: one? One amma, what bread, why it to one?
1: My bread, why we
0: wait? No, soon.
2: Ah, Miss, what is my more to you?
0: So I can not as a minister. You should be so much, you do so much about gold.
2: And I recall
0: it. So you do so much in your own gold. Is it you to say that?
1: When you answer out,
0: I make a little bit too
2: bad.
0: Is it you to bow?
2: But
0: the other person who catches it, look at him,
1: and say it will be a little
0: bit of a yarry.
2: Oh, we catch him with Uncle Fosse. Wa yali biya hawa wa kwache wa kwantu entimi kono the rudi for
0: Joshua
1: and what 35 years
2: e ma bromu
1: so fo ni ko be di ban
0: an je da so
1: na na ban ban so mu e mo nya join
0: bi ogu ogu okra so
1: mo join
2: se o
1: ndi mo ya bi
0: mu ko je
1: je ari nya da mo re apanje
2: apanje ne yi bi na o twen ye yi
0: bi da mo bi
1: Hey, I'm basically here in the film. And you do.
0: It's what, Nancy? Acquire Sabia would do.
1: I see a call hospital at Palan.
0: So,
1: ma when you man also she am an pay Dianyame Edia Shemin Sanono. Dianabia Shemin Sanono. Mesu de Radi de Mamma, no. To be at the hospital 3 years, 3 months, 6 months, 5 months. Call Nakata Doctor and Sam Pacho a year. Mamma for my dear coffee. Eye ma men fi ma di enko fi e wayebi doctor wayebi afi fama di ma me na me fa ni 19 na me go he me fa ni bebe mi fa ni yade e
0: kompa
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0: 0536501101 0536501101. 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
2: Hello.
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0: Miye Nodina, Aye.
2: That's
0: why. Madam, you didn't have one PhD for the show bands.
2: You are really queer, Mimu. There 3 years. Then you are in Farbine. Timmy called Doctor Quail, and then you actually, yes, Daddy, make a home work ready at here. Timmy, and Mamma, I've been seeing four cable for my own force to give a breed. Now, who should? Jeffrey, remember, Papa. I'm a TFD. One, and you could have done for the bow. I'm not catching them, sir. Madam, Nadia, and I hope. Only Tim, one of you drive me as a jack in the woman who
1: was a shoe.
2: Some man, a country, a jap, and I'm ashamed of him with some a woman. Can any pebbly kiss said a muscle electric? Papa, my country, 3 days. They breed lab with the enemy ever. Oh, who calls a quiet lab, but I'm a yard, you are scandy, and I'm could traverse a negative beginning. It's me by one of Papa, my country, first. Mammy, yeah, a summer me at 3 days. No one says, Sadia. Mammy, I don't know who your pants is. I'm a general idea. I said, I'm the most trading and trading point. I'm going to bring a radio dinner, Pam, and deeper papa.
0: Madame was in there, Madame de Ray.
2: No, I don't know.
0: Madame Adjoa. Madame Adjoa, who is saying?
2: They were in a unit.
0: Ufie.
2: With
0: the age, 54
2: years.
0: And
1: don't you have
2: many
1: posts
2: in Nigeria?
0: I don't know. I'm not sure. Because many people see the Bible being who guy in here, which is every free table.
2: Yare pan, a chain, we are no mock with it. It says they said the meaning in every book.
0: In the work of such there will be a Sanya, maybe some air cost to say,
2: I will be our team in Kabia, say, I really serve you on the swap. Oh, mine, I'm your quality before Joshua Bans or I'm
0: going to say, many people's woman.
2: I'm going to say, Sabre washer me so. I'm a last year, but it means about so me. At so me, I'm a well 2026. Then I'm a sort of saying, I said, I can say, I'm Dominion coupon. You have to be able to move if you have bands.
1: Bunny, Ocean, how can I see pound?
2: Ah, easy. Make sure you have to first, so you can see who people are. That's a radiant genie.
1: Oh, wonderful.
0: Let me show why. Because we friend when I'm in my radio, they were not coming on my quad, Joshua Bans, Sapsu, na, oh, you know, Achima, Yabe.
1: 0533 650 1101
0: We are because we are not paying the chain. We are
1: not paying, and there.
0: ewo atwuma yabe
1: last year suffer me shira why suman ko woman be what eh fibroid
0: yeah
1: na ano no me yan say obi amfa auto those time now bottle of water bottle to and say twist is I into one man the bottle na ba me share be me na the coffee machine na ba ko ye o me so ye bi ya ni ye mu san fu sa kwatna toilet so a rudu na ro atom
0: she
1: Enti and nano so be it my mom fan the program in the agro.
0: Bishop one.
1: Yes, Bishop. Oh, Bishop one some man for free mentor.
3: Free.
1: Yes. Oh, yeah, yeah, brother GB.
3: Give me baby, baby.
1: The baby emergency man for an uncle, but we are. We are general one. We won't be no da. Oh, yeah, dear B. Oh, we're from Monipo Dream. Oh, there's some man back call us a man being our stroke or this son and son and Sabaco Ajujo. Why this sass, so I'll say this sass 3 days better than Sano. Okay, so yeah, we in your hospital there. Disappointment, do it, but I'm not going to go for my show now, but I'm going to be there. Yeah, we are sad now before so. And then, and yeah, dear, yeah, one for me, I didn't know my tongue. My yeah, so we made drama starts and made a man crop for it to be a little bit of a scene and I'm here. She'll quench a man crop for my farm for the Anton, pepper, San and Ness May and Suffer. And to suffer be a crown, we had a medical choice, sir. Crown, we had a beer a delay. A dibia etsebia.
0: Andre,
1: yes. A dibia hwe hwe maami 35 years.
0: Ewa.
1: Ewa. 35 no otena oba so ne fie up. Otena ko nyaso apro se adibia eche ne mfina asane.
3: Se sane. Ife le na
0: fumi na so. Bay crazy brother that is CCA.
1: Ah?
0: O fumi de hin bay.
1: Yo fumi ni en hin bay.
0: Majua 01 01 01 05 36 50 1 1 0 1 05 36 50 1 1 0 1
1: No, but the idea of the cool, you know. I'm almost with Tila Hamati.
0: You think by September.
1: You ain't seen the program, ain't you?
4: Hello.
0: Hello, what you saying?
4: I'm not the man.
0: Okay, suffering.
4: Because I feel.
0: So, forgive your home.
4: What's
0: wrong with your hobby?
4: Pachani.
0: Your friend was saying?
4: A friend,
0: Kojo Fosu.
4: Hey. With the email, Kojo Fosu.
0: And I said, Kojo Fosu, I couldn't have a pain in the walk on an hour. I could just have the chance, oh.
4: That's for you.
0: Ima.
4: Yes.
0: I didn't know how would you copy the media for you. Now, when I tell you, now free, you know, I'll be doing
4: it. When I'm in a work class, I'm going to text him to a
0: man. And can you now tell you, Bonobeso?
4: A question, Santa Crasman.
0: Question, Santa Maria.
4: When I'm in a house, I'm going to have much now. I see people do me changing day and day. My family, I had a lot of things. We better go with Fiona. You must call Cassiana. You need to care. We couldn't be so good. We came so much. And you call her, you call her, make a crana, you try my sister. I must say, it's you. I'm not yet you. I'm not yet you, Binti. And we didn't even comment. I listen, you call a rage, no man, and let it. I know more of the same simple course of the be a day 18
0: minutes.
4: And I know a friend, my mamma, Cassian from New York Muscle. Ana daba ne ni me etu ke dum ko via bi ko fa kan tan ni ti kan ni ni hu he e ba mi sister o e ba mi sister ma mo bi sunu e ko mas ni ni di ni sunu ai hospital bona ma ni bu ko hon ni ko da hon sunu da ka kan na chwe imam sunu fa ko ko fa na ci ni ko mu pe sina ni ti ma ba ko se mu je ni ko
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4: pa pa se o ni ti ya su ka e bi du e du About suffer to show on me. This I met her from Canada, yes, and Chief Hospital. I am Kufi Kra Chief Hospital. Now, if I drop here, the bar suffer to show on me. The bar office when I look beside my question, I am catching the same in Tinukla and Anna, what do I need room, sir? It is soon. Anna, upon air, I'm not being so much safe. Ya DP, no, ma'am, baby, die. 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
1: 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They are trying to have the money gas.
4: I can't come. I'm going to go to the house.
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0: 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church, you need to assure you that you are be brave. When you meet Adam, you see how he acquainted. What did why? And he acquainted me with pain. Now, when emergency was on, so before person when emergency be,
5: or how about you? Maybe the echo machine. Echo machine.
0: Echo so my brave born. Yeah, did you remember that? What did you know? Actually, how about me? Aye, be now abroad. What sort of music are brave born? What music are so advanced? Supply ma. You would be a right and traffic by a young cool. You be full car, you better correction. Then your main friends are soon a bim pa. Now, what do you want to cry bar? I don't say they don't cry anything in Jessica Madden.
5: I'm also my dancers.
0: So, what does your son? That a pain was school in school was what you suffer as a bra. Or my idea in cool to enter. They say, it's you, yeah. What kind? Number the GBO a 0536 501 0 1 0 5 3 6 5 0 1 1 0 1 You tear dance ye na ye ba and che baby lines on a devon chi way
5: chance for the man to join
0: 0536 501 1 0 1 0 5 3 6 5 0 1 1 0 1 and 0204230009 0204230009 0204230009 and I'm going to phrase 0536 501101 0536 501101 Biano a Atuma Yabi Anopei Ay Fiere Remedy for Sibani Dom Asia Inti Adansi.
6: And that's what I miss Yabu Pay. If I make a year, make a subsidy, Kuti de Diaco.
0: Oh, Kuti.
6: I'm a cootie, did you have one number?
0: I'm not here. I'm here.
6: She said, more of Joshua Bans Nasue or Yabi.
0: 75 years.
6: Oh, we do a

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1: A bear feeling in sunny, being a stroke, mensa, the funny bunkumming in a paper, the big beer brother. Me did the pass, meant me crown good yasso. The chinachinachinachin, me, she and Yafi made me class at the BCPS after the Minko baby appeal. Now, Ben Nakakre, the bear, the dunyan, I'm tissue, beautiful Joshua Bass, old preach for Israel FM. And now, and to me, I'm the quiet one. Man, so, and I'm too many cabai,
2: Yagro cry.
1: My friend, Yagro, if you say, do you be a fee?
2: I was 75 years.
1: My first born crowd was 46 years.
2: Hey, and they said, I never been yet.
1: My child, I saw me more than 2 years. And can say, no, but she said, make us say, the power of people, those are on. Say, meet me to the car.
2: Oh.
1: It's a monument supper. Now we said, the Nipa would be. Oh no, no one thing could be as well.
2: That's all by about the 10 days in a bit me to America.
1: Maybe 10 days, bro. But did not watch you pepper. Just a being a mea, your mamma, and a mea, I make
2: a girl. Because in Lucy, I told you must know, said to him, boom, pious, and that's a BS.
1: Yes, I'm going to say,
2: Hello.

0: 0536501101 0536.
1: I see that
2: you're coming.
1: Hello.
2: Yes.
1: Hello.
2: Good morning. Yes, sir, Hassan.
1: Hello.
2: I'm going to go to the house. I'm not sure.
1: Hello.
3: Well, good morning.
1: Good morning.
3: Okay.
1: 0536501101 0536. Hello.
4: Hello.
1: Yes.
4: That's all.
1: Hello.
4: Hello.
1: Yes.
4: About you,
1: I'm not sure. What can I do? 3 days and sunny. To open a fabric, see any mina, a catanuti, nine shame from an apacadon, son. 3 days in New Year and Sun. Oh, dear. Well, I'll be for the near Damasi. Radio, soon she must be in one as of number.
0: So, 0536501101.
1: 0536501101. Hello.
4: Hello.
1: Yes. Oh, yeah, yeah. Now, that's why I was on the pay. Na and I have a sa and a maya mojima. No money is 0536501101.
0: Hello. Hello.
1: Hello.
0: Hello.
1: Hello.
4: Yeah.
1: As you name council.
4: Papa me the only prostitute. You can sexually
1: assault. I'm going to go to the hospital. Yari di ho ago na be se oda chi. Hello.
4: Hello.
1: Yes.
4: Good morning.
1: Unti apo a na ho asem na egusi okay. Tino. 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Number na 0536501101. 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
4: chana poko
1: kami adum
4: kami
1: I'm going to go to the house. And then we can find the telephone for my house. Hello.
4: Hello.
1: Yes.
4: Hello.
1: I can't nip about a company here.
0: I'm afraid I would be already in a month. Who disturb you? Hey. They say you free so. Who fry? So what you free radio?
1: Hello.
4: Hello.
1: Yes.
4: What's up for?
1: Yeah.
4: Kacha, good morning.
1: Good morning.
4: Now, I'm going
1: to say, I'm going to say, I'm going to
4: Last person.
1: Well, number is 0533 0533 650 6501 1101 0101 0533 650 6501 1101 0101 0533 650 6501 1101 0101 0101 so for oh, so last year, yeah, be a brandy, I know, say, and the team did you do ya, a money buy.
0: Yeah.
1: And I don't know, I don't know, you know, cry. Emma, and the man, why need more distress at the three home? Eh, just a name who get it. Or see what did we end the candy trip as we be a two free trim? Almost 1 year and 1 day that, and it's often done. So be by umpe bottle vortic bottle kit to one back on the mission at the container and giant abba.
0: Okay.
1: But the catch was said, yeah, yeah, so they be a Bible poem and then but the man crow for free. Sir, oh, bad number Tom or a boss of Safra, and the bad radio software, so for Safra Bonham, and so for Yellow Quaffle.
0: Oh, Tom, mommy.
1: Eh, we suffer. me ne nkrofo me dika akasase mu wonim se meye akwanchre aye ara sa kwanchre kesia me nipa ba me nase nde disappointment di wichi pe ko empty container ne bibra oso ske manage ofie ye 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

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You mama, I am a sister Thompson. And uncle Rod Douglas Thompson. Alpha and Omega uncle. Father, you be your name. 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
2: 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Ewa 0530-789990. 0530-789990. Greenwich Coast Store. 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

0: ukuru obeda de enwa akonya yimu yeti nini na akomatie esro eni kom ya ensese eye obia adiso eba ye krom ha se ya asamka enya nwode enya kukukuku eye kasa Samoa, that's it. 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

0: 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Faster than man on a pay. Father, we thank you. We give you all the glory in the name of Jesus. In the name of Jesus, O Lord, we give you honor. Father, we give you all the glory, all the honor, all the adoration, for you deserve all the glory.
1: We thank you, Jesus. We bless your name. We give you all the glory. We thank you, Jesus. We thank you, Jesus. And we bless your holy name. We thank you, Jesus. And we bless your holy name. We thank you, Father Lord. We thank you for giving us another beautiful day. We thank you, Jesus. We thank you for another beautiful month. Ilabra shadaba, iragadabo shadaba. Today be the eighth day of the fifth month. Irabado shadaba is by your grace. Irabado shadaba, iragadabo shadaba. We thank you for giving us another opportunity. Ilabrashadabo shadaba. We thank you for our lives. Ilabashadaba, and we thank you for our health. Irabado shadaba. Father, we appreciate what you have done in our lives. Irabado shadaba. We thank you, Jesus. Ilabrashadabo shadaba. We thank you, Jesus. We thank you, Jesus. We thank you, Jesus. We bless your name. We thank you, Jesus. And we bless your name. We thank you, Jesus. And we bless your name. We thank you, Jesus. And we bless your name. We thank you, Jesus. And we bless your name. Rabado shadadaba, le padabo shadadaba, le kapadabo shadadaba, le brandado shadadaba. We thank you, Jesus. We thank you, Jesus. We bless your name. We thank you, Jesus. And we bless your name. We thank you, Jesus. And we bless your name. We thank you, Jesus. And we bless your name. We thank you, Jesus. And we bless your name. We thank you, Uba shadaba. We bless your name, O God. Laba shaba, le paya. We bless your name, O God. We bless your name, O Lord. We thank you, Jesus. We bless your name, O Lord. We thank you, Jesus. We thank you, Jesus. We thank you, Jesus. And we bless your name. We thank you, Jesus. And we bless your beautiful name. We thank you, Jesus. And we bless your name. We thank you, Jesus. And we bless your name. In the name of Jesus. In the name of Jesus.
2: In the name of Jesus.
1: We thank you, Jesus, and we bless your name. We thank you, Jesus, and we bless your name. We thank you, Jesus, and we bless your name. We thank you, Jesus, and we bless your name. We thank you, Jesus, and we bless your name. Rapayando Shadabah, Lekapayandado Shadabah. We give you glory this Good Friday. Lekapayandado Shadabah. We thank you, Jesus, for this Friday. Ilabra Shadabah. Father, we thank you for waking up us again. Ilabra Shadabah. Lekapayandado Shadabah. Ilabra Shadabah. You have strengthened our lives. Oh God, we thank you. Oh God, we bless you. Oh God, we thank you. Oh God, we bless you. Father, we thank you. Father, we bless you. We thank you. We thank you. We thank you, Jesus. It's by your grace. It's by your mercy. It's is by your grace and it's by your mercy. Le branda do swadabah, le payanda do swadabah. We thank you, Jesus, and we bless your holy name. We thank you, Jesus, and we bless your holy name. We thank you, Jesus, and we bless your holy name. We thank you, we thank you, we thank you, we thank you. We thank you, Jesus. We thank you, Jesus. We thank you, Jesus. We thank you, Jesus. We thank you, Jesus. We thank you, Jesus. We thank you, Jesus. Yet there was no pain. Yet there was no pain. Yet there was no pain. What do you have for your woman? What do you have for wonderful answer? What do you have for wonderful dinner to you name? What am I the Pabiachi? And a pay is to me, Cassa. And a pay in a walk to Maraca. And a pay is to me, Nantia. Nay, a walk to Maraca. Everybody, yet there was you. And a pay a Maya Nesso. Nay, a Cassa yet there was he. And a pay a Pujay and Sap. Nay, a Cassa yet there was he. And a pay to Tri and Sap. Nay, a Cassa, why you be the Amaya. And a pay at Dawasi. Nay, a Cassa, you near so what the way am I am. You near so what the way am I am. You near so what the way am I am. Everybody at Dawasi. You have to mean that was the die. Yet to me, and can you to move? Oh, I said, I hope I'm up here. That was it in the name of Jesus,
0: in the name of Jesus Christ. Yet I was say, Adumra no pain, so and quam would ya chay and fano quam. Yemuya Ningusu de Biaratas, a son yam boy, a yam faith. Yet that was one question quam would ya chay. Ano pay was some about a man chain and was some so cassaye. Ma wasem wa ho de nya adwuma ewo ye mu na enhye woni mo nya wa wo dom ma ne panyi na ma ne buso e ma wo ma fa dom ye na enhye woni mo nya ewo Yesu Kristo Nazareni ni de monte. Amen. That's right, I'm not paying, so yeah, so Nyankopon share wa no pay say wa join ye anopa buso suni. 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
0: I will never lack in Jesus' name. I will never lack of any good things in Jesus' name. Eradim man ne pamo me. Also catch out was eradim man ne pamo. 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
2: man ne pamo me.
0: Catch out was eradim man ne pamo. This is a declaration. I will declare my home. Say I will never lack in Jesus' name. You can leave that message for me. Say I will never lack in Jesus' name. Upa for good thing cross us. I will never lack any good thing in Jesus' name. I will never lack any good thing in Jesus' name. Sa me san kanebi anenye mame. 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And then what can I to us to say when the time is right. Wonu asafo eradi beye. Amen.
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2: Ahobrasefo beti.
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0: Na woni beje.
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2: Na wani age.
0: Na wani age. 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And the ready man should be your man Musuma. The ready man do be your man Musuma. The ready man the pe be your man Musuma. Cause I will never lack any good thing.
2: I will never lack any good thing.
0: In Jesus' name.
2: In Jesus' name.
0: I will never lack any good thing.
2: I will never lack any good thing.
0: In Jesus' name.
2: In Jesus' name.
0: And the pe be around mommy.
2: The pe be around mommy.
0: I will yes you do.
2: I will yes you do.
0: And the pe be around mommy.
2: The pe be around mommy.
0: I will yes you do.
2: I will yes you do.
0: And the pe be around mommy.
2: The pe be around mommy.
0: Ewo yesu
2: ewo yesu demo
0: ani pebia mome
2: pebia mome
0: ewo yesu
2: ewo yesu demo
0: I will never lack
2: any good thing
0: in Jesus
2: in
0: name.
2: Jesus name
0: may you never lack
2: okay.
0: May you never lack
2: Jesus
0: wo see ahobrasia fo bete na wani age amame
2: Jesus enyum eduasan nan yimba ko ekofom o see Meshe wadi na yina.
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2: ho. 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
0: 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Was here radio above for Bowa now? Was soon one stabbed by Asia. Radio above for Bowa Musia. Radio above for Bowa
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2: biara embo and you are a child of God.
1: Jesus.
2: As you see God this
1: Jesus.
2: Morning
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1: yes Lord
2: kasa adepa biara
1: adepa biara
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2: embo me
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2: kasa awrade mfa nipa
1: awrade mfa nipa
2: enka me
1: enka mo me
2: awrade mfa nipa
1: awrade mfa nipa
2: enka me
1: my
2: goodness. Jesus. The young lion lack and suffer hunger.
1: Jesus.
2: But those who seek the Lord shall not lack any good thing. Shall not lack any good thing. 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

0: 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Erade Fanny Pan Cameo. Erade Fanny Pan Cameo. 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Yes, Eradin Fanny Pan Camel. 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Wahini Nana Kojo France. Eradin Fanny Pan and Camel, okay. Antalis Nyako, Antalis, Eradin Fanny Pan and Camel, Antalis, and Ne Eyawa Wuda Wow, Eradin Fanny Pan and Camel, happy birthday to you. Darko Beta, Mama Beta Darko, Eradin Fanny Pan Camel, Mima Me Abna Ampon, Adom Services, Eradin Fanny Pan and Camel. Side of Frimpo, I have a girl, so Eradin Fanny Pan Camel. Papa Eske Bonfachi, I say Eradin Fanny Pan Camel. Mama Messi, I'm over cry. Eradin Fanny Pan Camel. Yes, Eradin Fanny Pan Camel. Akwasi Brody Coco Fumes, I say Eradin Fanny Pan Camel. A branch, I will last a check for money this year. Eradin Fanny Pan Camel. Blessed Sun 2 p.m. Eradin Fanny Pan Camel. Elder Okanja Chief. Eradin Fanny Pan and Camel. Opia Dancia Croform. Eradin Fanny Pan and Camel. 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Yes. Simon Buampon, Mamponti Korea Nico City. 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And a Chief Inspector Rebecca Tete Yohonu. 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Kaserade
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1: Duasemudi
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1: Sawon Fanny Pan
0: and Camel Ma
1: Camel
0: Anopay
1: so
0: Michina Wasemso
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0: Sawon Pai Bomuse Emane Pa
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1: Madie Nyina
0: and Anopay
1: and Anopay
0: Ewo Yesu
1: Ewo Yesu
0: Be one in the bomb pai sa
1: Yes,
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1: 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Yes, Yes, Yes, Yes, Yes, Yes, Yes, Yes, Yes, Yes, Yes,

0: Jesus Christ. We will never lack any good thing. Adie bi anem waye se ebe boye nkwa de Awurade mfa ne pan kame. I believe it and I'm walking in it. Se eye ne padia Awurade mfa kame. And this is your declaration this morning. You will never lack any good thing. You will never lack any good thing in Jesus name. Erade mane pamo Kofiamu aku erade mane pamo wate IGP abu aku erade mane pa emo de biarada. Yes, erade mane pamo, erade mane pamo, erade mane pamo de biarada, erade mane pamo. 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Yes, Richmond. 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We believe in him. Catch, I will say, I will never lack any good thing in Jesus' name. I will never lack in Jesus' name. Elizabeth, you will never lack in Jesus' name. Trudy, you will never lack in Jesus' name. Trudy, nyanko ponchra for the life. Who also double tap him? 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
1: In the name of Jesus, In the name of Jesus, Rakata Yanda,
0: in the name of Jesus Christ, Director General, you will never lack any good thing in Jesus' name. Director General, Erade Mane Pamo, Erade Mane Pamo, Director General. And that was why I cut your message, mom said, I will never lack in Jesus' name. I will never lack in Jesus' name. Era de money pamo, amen.
1: Amen.
0: Era de money pamo. Papa, Romans chapter 8, verse 32. What shall you say? Bonu ho, said near what did Christ to do me?
1: Jesus.
0: Then I aka want me fan no more. 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
0: Ano pension.
1: Ano pension.
0: Ni jitumu.
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0: En declare my brother.
1: En declare my brother.
0: En nipa.
1: En nipa.
0: I feel winter.
1: I feel winter.
0: Emba mita.
1: Emba mita.
0: Ewe yesu de.
1: Ewe yesu de.
0: Amen. Yesha Romans. Na sedi usika. Romans chapter 8 verse 32. What say?
1: Romans 4. Ma etia yamu wa chundi. Timo yedu ya san minu. I see. Dear one coming ye on one neban.
0: What's in ye one coming ye on one nebano timid in a backrow or don no no ne backrupo and yet from ye munu ne backrope or timid in my ye a yem pata my ye dear. Ne one coming on one nebano so de nebe mayen.
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0: 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Kase I receive the good things of the Lord.
1: I receive the good things of the Lord.
0: I will never lack.
1: I will never lack.
0: In the name of Jesus.
1: In the name of Jesus.
0: I will never lack.
1: I will never lack.
0: Was in your one coming on one ebano.
1: Jesus.
0: A burden on for the penny and cow.
1: And for me.
0: In Matthew chapter 7, verse 7 down. Was it? Mumbi said now, the Bema Mumushina Mumbe. Mumbo Muna Obede Obebium.
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0: May God give us these things of our life and you may be boy me a sitina wo wiase mu e wie paye radi mfa no me and you may be boy me a christo som ye nya me som egina brane radi mfa no me papa a sitina bi ahokye bi owa e ba so e se wo nya me som
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0: of the come and say we name so. What's it by a dinner? We jaw was soon on fan the pa and ka home mamma. What's the mamma we had the boy if we moon? Moon in quia, some obey here and the pa mumfa mumfa mumfa and the bonny mound. Mubu Samoa dear mudded the year mound.
1: Edimau.
0: Amen.
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0: Mudded the year. A mound.
1: How much more mean?
0: How much more? Who could come now? Who are the near far? Na ebe su sike mo sa ready ebe JD fe ebe Jason fe ebe ye we fe ebe ye Jeremy fe ebe ye we fe na what to say wo dey kwa koma no wo se mo amu ya de boye fompo no mo nim se ne mo timide ne pama mo ma empire he na mo ja wo so no won timi fa ne pa e
1: ma wo na obisa no
0: yes kachere rade se erade yesu
1: erade yesu
0: enna no pay
1: enna no pay
0: man ne pa
1: Abraham in chain.
0: I was yesterday.
1: I was yesterday.
0: Abraham in bumpy.
1: I was for the butchers.
0: And never fear that no pay.
1: Eradie.
0: Let there be.
1: A good thing.
0: In my life.
1: Eradie.
0: Man ne pa.
1: Abraham.
0: And ne day.
1: Na enya dance.
0: Kesiapa.
1: And show one.
0: I was yesterday. Rakapayando Sadaba,
1: in the name of Jesus Christ.
0: And now Yema etro BC Yema mo tron soche ene na muwie he erade mfa ne pan kame mo da as you have prepared for the exams ma prepare mo ho akotro soche no erade mfa ne pan mo mo miss BBD erade mfa ne pan mo mo da osi state experimental BC candidate na ochia wo erade mfa ne pa mo mo da no pay erade money pa mo kase I believe it
1: I receive it
0: any good things
1: of the lord
0: will be mine erade mfa ne pa mo papa yen kai last scripture na ye fan pa bo ni psalm 84 verse 11 we will never lack any good things. Eradim fan pound kamiye. I love it. I love it. And you need to hear me there. You need to make a crab. I will be. Papa, I know what you are saying. Was it Eradin in Shirano? What the Ben Maye? Enna, one for my kekeo. What the Ben Maye? Am I yenyano embrosuomu? Ah. Yes, Kerry, good morning. May you never lack any good thing on this one. Catch out and say, I will never lack. In Jesus' name. Oh, Obin catch out and one up and say, I will never lack.
1: I will never lack.
0: I will never lack.
1: I will never lack.
0: In Jesus' name.
1: Jesus' name.
0: Catch out and say, and the palm moment.
1: And the palm moment.
0: And rather than the palm moment.
1: Rather than the palm moment.
0: And the baby around moment.
1: Baby around moment.
0: And what yes, you
1: do. Yes, you do.
0: Yes, you can't your last scripture name. We will never lack in Jesus' name. Some 84
1: 4
0: verse 11
1: enyom edewotre n9 titemo na owia ni tem ni erade yankopon
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0: 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The Lord God is the sun and the shield. 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
0: 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Okay. Me pato fa wa u kata u di sha ho. Fa u di sha ho ofio. 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
1: Ewurade Yesu.
0: Ena no pay.
1: Ena no pay.
0: Wo ba Jeremiah.
1: Wo Peter.
0: Me ji wa sem di.
1: Me ji wa sem di.
0: Na wa sem say.
1: Na wa sem say.
0: Wo fa papa.
1: Wo fa papa.
0: En kame wo ma.
1: En kame wo ma.
0: Mu tie.
1: Wo mu tie.
0: Na wo do won.
1: Na wo do won.
0: Ena no pay.
1: Ena no pay so.
0: Abra me bom pa.
1: Abra me bom pa. Me
0: ne ba busia.
1: Me busia ina.
0: Me fidia.
1: Me fidia ina.
0: Me matuma.
1: Me matuma.
0: Ma di ye biara.
1: Ma di ye ina.
0: Ma di ye biara.
1: Ma di ye ina.
0: Ewurade.
1: Ewurade.
0: En fa wo papa.
1: En fa wo papa.
0: En kame me.
1: En kame me.
0: En kame me.
1: En kame me.
0: En kame me.
1: En kame me.
0: Ewo Yesu.
1: Ewo Yesu. Oh God, let me enjoy the goodness of you, God. Oh God, let me enjoy good things from you, Lord. Let me and my family enjoy good things from you, God. In the name of Jesus. Almighty God. Rapayan do sadaba, li payan da do sadaba, li pa
2: Let me enjoy. Let me enjoy good things from you, God.
3: May you never lack.
2: Oh mighty God, let me and my family enjoy good things from you, Lord. In the name of Jesus, let good things from your side be our portion. In the name of Jesus, let good things from the side of you, God, be our portion. In the name of Jesus, oh my God, Jesus Christ.
3: I will never lack.
2: I will never lack
3: in the name of Jesus.
2: In the name of Jesus.
3: I will never lack.
2: I will never lack
3: in the name of Jesus.
2: In the name of Jesus.
3: Yes, and let me person where you will be signboard.
2: Jesus.
3: You can leave it. You can leave a message for me. You will never lack any good thing in Jesus' name. You will never lack any good thing in Jesus' name.
2: Jesus.
3: And it can be your signboard for today. And then money now status what? Money now Facebook page. Catch it out and nano pay. So when the Facebook I catch out. So when the WhatsApp I catch out. So when the TikTok I catch out. And now message I will catch out when the clamor will say, I will never lack any good thing in Jesus' name. I will never lack any good thing in Jesus' name. Was it a radim funny pa and come ne ma a radim funny pa and come in the pa and teach us and the pibiara would you radia do what the bedroom on fun come or down your message, mommy, say, I will never lack in Jesus' name. Oh, I will never lack.
2: I will never lack.
3: In the name of Jesus.
2: In the name of Jesus.
3: Okay. Yes, yeah, share messages. 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Yes, Kerry, you will never lack in Jesus' name. 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
2: Eradim.
3: Me the way a tomb pie bwa for the bitches. 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Abra ye de en nepa ye wo e dumwo.
2: Jesus.
3: E de to wa for the bitches aso.
2: Yes, Lord.
3: Eradim wansu fa wo nepa dum ye. Ne ma en nepa nye yendia.
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3: 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Eradim kai wo ma.
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3: Nefa wo nipa dum wo e ma nipa mo mada e wo yesu di mu nti amen. Afi, you can drop your seed. 0247 0247 double six double three double three 0247 0247 double six double six double three double three. For the last time, 0247 0247 double six double six double three double three. Catch your home, say, I will never lack in Jesus name. Mami Justina Adom Special Kinky Mami Justina Eradin Fanny Pambo. Yes, Eradin Mani Pambo de Biarada. Ebenezer Congregation PCG Presbyterian Church Manina Eradin Fanny Pa Mamu de Biarada. You will never lack in Jesus' name. Catch us, I will never lack.
1: I will never lack
3: in Jesus' name. Was it Eradin Fanny Pa?
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Yeah, Radia Sidaka, dance on Fanny Pankami, me at a brand new one, 2026.

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3: 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Women in the 9th May, Nedia, your friend may in us a bra, and the Kuduku, no funo, Nayan Shesse, your dear Kukramono, Ebu Womana, Emma, and Macumaco 300, and I yesha wonum, your besha weni, near Cabo, the Yacho Chrome, yes, yes, your chrome, and Sukakra. 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

0: Nonsia Babesima Mamma Munia Chimwakaba, Hyen Shah 104.5. 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Samson affiliate stations, but bro, have you seen a fine beer, idea? A Teddy Casimu, some Echeguano Pen. Some wood wide about Sumono. Near Bedimo, Akotri, Ebenezer, Ghana, they say, one more a young Shimu, make way, young Shimu, and the far said, you know, my boy, Ekro, and a Sitnemu, and Koswamu, some, and a Ghana Statistical Services. Woman in some for Yabet to Gia, Woman Chim says, and Woma boy, Epi, Japau, nay, ya dear, ni dear, ni dear, no pay, yet the moon sing another, Eddie Ebro.
1: Now, Bishop, for Amanda, some was so, and your end is Amanda Kono, no more air catcher, MPP Amanda Kono says, so winning the free sorrow back. 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
2: Yadiani Betemu, our Breman Demo, and Yatimo Dampes Yasu. Na a year continuing our year at Timko to Kutra, additional cousin, what I say with Jeremy say. When ya a year to your power, better tea, a year this year more than 2 months. I'm a new human unemployment, and why did they know and sweat me abafum?
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1: 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That means no metal charcoal be about 100 cedis. Last year, April, if you have a quarter, maybe about 152 cedis. If you saw a rent, you said rent is all inflation, no cost, so 17%. And now, if you mean a financial call, you know, I can read to say, yeah, school fees, broad beer, ginger, you know, cook rice. And these are some of the items in the room, sir. And all inflation, no cost, so I'm doing a ma, the room, sir. Inflation is 3.2, ako 3.4, or 8 minutes. Fufune soup, yam, kobi, even on the cashier, in Kandokome, five fish, in Naka. The first 20 items are every inflation, no cost, no pa, Sanya Mamabu Bosin, the boom.
0: We are Francis Bright Mensa, Director of Economic Statistical Directorate to Ghana Statistical Service in Yetin and Canon and Wachi and Adam Cassie, any Wapenini, our Noswa Binisi Cassimun to Tri Pra Dr. George Dunfe, we are economists. Anna, watch us say, so one woman, and one pass, and she media, and one was answered. When we send Cafe, Chairman, September, New October, Mu Wanosha, our food trip here, school fees, wa, near Dia and Tinka, inflation, one seven number. 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
0: Where you gonna this year be a one more chair, one more catcher, one more channel. So see a live on Facebook who bet me a drain in Africa, same moon, same another, what me at ye are reading in answer. Yen twas way.
3: Now, Abisua for your mumra moon, yes, a yam patamo, and you grow to our domo and put in your ma. And what's your timmy a prayer? Now, Bobium, our atom or da, atom kotoku traditional area, no opinion, and a crunching name, a ya or brimpo, jelfi, saffro, chere, our tossum, you know. 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
6: 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Sika, he has a liberty in Puntuano or Mampeni Edisa Sikano Ebrey. And no entina less than a year in office as a municipal chief executive who commissioned projects more than six. And on Chester MCs or buy in the past, no, not on Pedumana Sena or Monyadi. A bino, Sabreno, Eddie Sikano, Sir Honode, or the Bakusi Cathedral, Elbrecona, your mouthful of Omohia School, Omohia and Sue, Omohia Hospital. John Brahmani Mahama says, oh, it's not Suname, now it is our health facilities, no, a papa, with educational facilities, no, a papa, Unsu, and so a papa. And you know, assemblies are a local hanging on a Duma Airport, so bring central asino, a possible baby. And don't you know, Yen Yanamara, in Puntu, etete Romano, the Akashom said in Puntu, the Postal Atti Romakaro.
3: And now, TA, I am Messi Kate, Edema, Bremu Central, Municipal Assembly, Ura, Solomon, Kusi, Bracon.
0: A plan was any we are one, you know, so you can see the same in Adam, Enfa, NC, and Mona, Enfasada, Enfa, my DBS Industries, Miss Row, 10% discount, or the Marble Board Dance, and Chelsea, Papa Nina, one free, what it is also come up. I will call one, a bit of the amount. 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
3: Show Asante Atu Rubber Bank. I will try my kind here. I buy my papa. We have business loan. We have credit. You know, me dia try my business. Me say. Me who can you swap credit? A juman cost loan only be. And then a juman no. A cost say.
4: Yeah, current account, savings account, fixed deposit, susu deposit. And no juman ni biya. Ebet miamba beji salary advance ni be. Sanso. And your floaty shares. And until brand be cash. Asante Atu Rubber Bank. I will see you now. Now pins off for the day. Only we say our father da. And until we biya, we seek our control and account. General Department VRM. Uya Garanta. Uya Commitment Fee via Simon Biasan. Now, sa account loan.
3: Asante Atu Rubber Bank, dear. What shall I come on my work to Mankasa? Yamatat loan. Abu Siapani and so long. Yadema Adesia. Adia Tomanino. Abuaman for say. And it is some say. Abu Siawa Amanone. And submit to the Musicanina. Afa Asante Atu Rubber Bank.
4: The head office in Ewo Chansa. Afesu Konongo Akoko. 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

0: big days and the seemingly ordinary creamy cowbell coffee is with you every moment.
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2: 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One yummy back.
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16: 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The Living Waters Assemblies of God Church. And where ija. 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Yes, you can get your bonho bra. Yes, I may in a bedding commo. If you was sorry, mo, Miss Suma sorry, mo. You mean I need a cabo near this edgemano. You mean in the 9th May, Nedia. 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You look good, cool, no funo. Nayan Shase, your dear Kukramono, Ebu Womana, Emma Kumako 300, and Nayasha Wonum, Yabesha Weni, near Cabom, the Yanacho Chrome, yes, yes, your chrome, and Suka crack. Where see a Danny Jumedian and Pompon swore, you been where the Annie Chench Renchi, Adepam for a John Foma. Safo, be a bit in your back. You be did in your gene, your supper, your home, and my idea shamanina and William. And in tea, one more day, so we do the sham now. What you're going to dream of? Me a dear mad day, Amano, I have said.
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22: 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language and literacy numeracy skills, phonics and sight words, picture reading and coloring, and a primary one, echo in primary six, and so your English language, mathematics, science, creative art, history, or your Cyrus publication, and Mumano, and from Sudium, number four, via King Kaya, or Yantias, yes, from Kong, or your Cyrus say, but be our Bia, say a cra, and a Kumasi, and a reading piano, for 0555-313-658, and a 0249-411-234. Na yedi bro, bro. Emu fani nina se. Eyo Orion Cyrus publication. If you say, how poor, papa.
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27: And the Kumasi Mofra 0200-281080. 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

That's a wonderful song from Serani Soul, Mamana Blessing. Indeed, our mothers are a blessing to us. Unfortunately, some of us, our mothers are late. And of course, Obaya Nyaminfa Christie, that's my mom. She was indeed a blessing for her care and loving kindness that kept me alive till now. In blessed memory. A very wonderful song. I want us to pick something from this song. It said that when I cry, Mama will just come for me, and then she will just console me through the storms, through the pain. Mama is there for me. She never let me go. Her heart is like fire. Let's get the song. Mama still be there. No matter how rough the road is, mothers are still behind us, and they try their best to make it come to pass. They try their best to push us. Anywhere I go, your prayer, they follow me. Serani Soul, Mama na blessing. Know that your mother is a heaven sent. Bless her this Sunday. Let your mother feel that indeed it was a good thing to give birth to you. Happy Mother's Day in advance to all mothers and all potential mothers. Happy Mother's Day to you. From the morning till the night, Mama will ensure that we eat. Only be cry the only now the bema. On when did you cry? Were you okay? Yamin Shrama.

It's a special day for you to bless your mother. Indeed, she is a blessing. She did her best. She tried. But one thing I want to tell our mothers today is that keep going, mama. Even on the hard days, you are doing better than you think. Your efforts matter. You are stronger than you feel. Every challenge you face today is shaping a better future for your children. Don't give up, mama. Your love is enough. You don't have to be perfect. Sometimes it's not easy. But the love you show your children is even enough. Just being there for them is everything. The little things you do daily are building great lives. Don't forget about that. Never underestimate your impact. Take it one day at a time. It may be hard today, but things will work out. Don't give up, mama. You don't have to. You are appreciated. Even when it's not said, your sacrifices are not in vain. But remember this thing. Rest when you need to, but don't quit. Your strength is your story, mama. You are raising the future. That alone makes you powerful. Every mother listening to me this morning, keep in mind that you are strong, you are enough, and you are doing an amazing job. Keep going, mama. God bless you.

0: 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day. Okay. Ready, Shrawan 04.5. You're from me, Berima Kofi Dawson. Timmy from me, Akokwa. A wonderful morning. All for the mothers. I'm a pay. Show me in a. Let me say, Kremon Zemjumedi. And on Friday, or China Kukran to me. It's in a dedicated show in a. And they are my mothers. A man in a. Yamin Shram. My idea. Your contribution is enough. Your mental health on Kroy Moon 7 to us so quickly enough is so called Fatilo Atrasia. Good Moon 7 Apostle Apostle or the Nina, the Abre, Ewoka Safidi. So, Eba is here.
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0: 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So, surround me so. And you know,
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0: Life on Isha 104.5. I'm going to say that I'm going to premier sports. I'm going to say that I'm going to say that I'm going to say that I'm Mrs. Vida Mafo. Hey, champion, I'm going to say that I'm going to say that. Fantastic one. Nobody loves me like my mama. And some of those who be on a pair Steve Zando and a bomb at Jomidi and Jonathan as you do over to me after me soccer ban fatilo and a blast us on come on and want him say Samsuna I didn't match them oh GP and on March the 32 now for the Black Princesses almost so and come on and want him say no and a part of me can over try better than Mr. Airmaninga Betano. It's an only one who try better. My welcome bonus up to 2,000 Ghana cedis. Near Sabu Sue winning in the Kama Kama Pa. 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Now Ubechi Avieta. And I say any sporting event to be able to show. Say Abe Betano, you fully send a register. 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Now be here into me a Kama Kama. Into me and from MTSM in control. Say, and we are. So I'll be to my office. Be here. Rocco Cosalai, Tintin, Yabuza. Diase over there, some swap there be, you know. One got off your bet to me as swap your seminal. The answer you phone on number *1333# *1333# No flow process now. Now, what seminal swap my swap it never be at my fine at a man apartment camp. Now, you feel like a contractor. And I say, real estate developer, now me about to see if you should dine, say your office, real estate, apartment, hotel, now high quality glass windows, and those that I am tantam swim, now for it to my real locked window and door systems, I'm also here, it sounds only a ton quality now, a born also so a dog from Kamakama, pa, me about to anything that's here, your sliding, your casement windows and doors, your shower doors, me say, anything that's here, faces here. It was 0537-817-472. 0537-817-472 Your wardrobes, your tables, your bedstands. Now, me say a mattress, no, that's what of come a quality, no, our soupy. Home appliances, no, your TV, your fridge, your air condition, washing machine, microwaves, me say discount at the room, and it's your intent, I'm swear. No, for any trim, our asoqua. Asoqua, just height building, maybe a JP 461 opposite the Ark Hotel, who faces here. It was 0549-680-030. Now we start at me account and a portament cap. Now we're into agribusiness, retail, mining, hospitality, manufacturing, and as a trade and logistics, I am in terms where no furniture, Absa Bank, be a bombia, we are no Absa Business Banking, is as what you want, young and yet what you want to say, but to put them to see, none of relationship manager, and what to come out and for what you want, we are in Yama working capital, no, near my asset and trade finance, number two solutions, soon I must say, never be at my fan power, and to me at the amount of business, and terms of Jensha and Summer Sail, FFF Black Sass, Urama. Former GFA Vice President of Pina, Jeffrey Ferry Popo, was who showed this lesson I cut it for this near the Nichirum and World Cup. No. Coach at GFA appointing a friend of Carlos Cresono on one as a photo say, or the Ghana, Black Stars, and a Hokodu Boshe assassin. So, you go to Fred Popo.
1: Well, listening to the coach and then looking at the environment or the situation in which we find ourselves now, I think is about the best person. Mm. Because we find ourselves with about 443 days away from the World Cup. We have a team that is down in spirit. It's been trumpeted over the year.
0: Hello, Fred Popo, and I will tell you, can I name my own man and a GFA? You wish I'm about one today. Say, squad, you know, you're going to about 26 Ken May. Our goalkeeper, so no goalkeeper from Benjamin Asare. Jean Fernina Lete, Elton Chimina Mosan Cabrant and Ungressi. Anyway, one man who said Benjamin Asari, Amasa Tomunsa Eda Fennel, Sir Goalkeeper, Jeffrey Gideos, and Siako, Selek and Madrid, you know, on to me and Kobe, and it's Benjamin Asari, and a Babashan name, Nabianso, so Etim IFI, Etimi, Eddie Amablasas, Yamano China, Uruan Timo Uganda, the Black Princess is Edna Kuno, we have FIFA and a 20 Women's World Cup qualifies, you know, Yamano China, Yasha, Prick and Kaya qualify World Cup, no, Yasu, the rich, and Nabianso to my fire, Omisa first like an Oganese, too, Ama Uganda, Etumbako, Natanane. And about the Black Princess is open from the Charles Samson or some mindset in his hair. Now, I'm qualification. Yes, you answer everything.
2: I have no doubt. We started this journey long ago. Yesterday we had a discussion. This morning we had a discussion. The president also came and visited us. So we are in the right mindset going to Uganda right now. Oh yes, there will be. Now we're going there with a mindset of a total discipline, total work rate that is beyond normal. Medical team has been so supportive, very good and hardworking. So we are. They are all on their feet again. Oh, the message is. They should still believe in us. They should keep us in prayers, and then we'll.
0: Ah, Yajimudi. I'm not here to the name. Edema the Black Princess is opening up from Charles Samson. And now what's in the coming career? El Ghana Premier League in March week 32. Namibia my Sunday. And a game singing now. Etoja 3 p.m. How so, folk? Any Edema FC? Edema in terms of El Akra Sports Stadium coach. Edema so folk. Edema Premier League did your money. Edema Buzzer is in 30 years. You know what we announce? Oh, since we share.
3: The league leaders, if they lost, then I think the gap is 6 points. For me, my concentration is on our games. Try to win as many as we can, and then see what happens. You can't control someone's game. You can only control your game. So our aim is just on our games. We need to be more consistent.
0: And no air Masuo, Didi Dramani, and our telecam, so do our blacks, and the Chubby United, and about 10 times so Vision FC. And the Kerala United, Everton Times, so out of Lions, and the Summer Text 1996, and some two Kotoko, and 11 Wonders. Interim coach, Adam Kotoko, open their phone on Hamza Opein, and the Abusans again, and who comes out, oh, a difficult year, pa, Mr. Hamza Opein, game ready, and everyone has to be a show, will be a good me can just there, a difficult, young coach, Hamza Opein.
4: Well, I think we decided to take everything aside and then concentrate much on this game. It's a difficult game. We respect them a lot. Although they are not in a good position, but when we are playing such clubs, you need to be very careful. So we are working on all angles, especially our defensive area and also our attacking.
0: Coach, me and Amadi, you know, we made my Sunday day. The real Kotoko for Swabreno, one sham on one. The busy busy. But the calling stars, any Media Man Sporting Club, coach Edema Media Man, Ibrahim Tanko, or see Tati was really pressure being almost about a quack of him say, get up in Medigno, ever to me about Navy.
5: No, I mean, I always say the results every week will change. One is playing home, one is playing away, the rest are playing as well. So we still have three games, and I always said it's going to be always until the last day.
0: Brooklyn Chelsea and Dream Chelsea. Now, Ghost Stars, and the whole United game, and that's Ghost Stars. We look at say, I'm more 3 points, I'm more women, che. Now, Young Apostles, and the Nations have seen a coach, and my Nations, and open up for the friend, Paul Maso, who's the answer for the best showman, but more voice me, and the mamma, says supporters, this one, so Hong Kong, who are born crowd, do, name on midweek, no, I was out of France, oh, Mufi, no, we are known as the supporters, no, and I give them a montage, a car, then go to the friend, Paul Maso.
6: Yeah, they should understand the game. They should understand the game. And football, it doesn't matter that you are playing home. So at all costs, we have to win. Last game, we lost at home. Now, yes, we came here and then won. So for them, what are they going to say now? They need to calm down and then help the team. But if you put too much pressure on your team, you are disadvantaging the you give advantage the opposition instead of trying to give it to us. But you will.
0: And some of those who are in the name of the 30 ewo beko bija fonyu na sikunya na yede inshira power sports jumedie no kese pano etim edebe no mko de ene etio flows obudai birthday two flows ewo 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Mr. Fodjo, oh, bombs right here. And now, Mr. Fodjo, and now, birthday daddy. The good point, sure, no, because one on your case, Toru Sabesumbia, Erade, Eman, Kamakama, into me, and from a DJ Atom, our boss of him, and champion DJ, now, birthday. Happy birthday to you. The good point, sure, no, because one on your case, Toru Sabesumbia, Erade, Eman, Kamakama, into me, and from Anapamidi, Eddie Jonathan is here. My friend Sokoban Fatilo, Miss Sariso, not champion of Quatos, who play Moose and Benjamin, et me Eddie Abremo.
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0: right, welcome back in Shaw 104.5. Yes, I trust you. I would you mean some naposu yako fire soko ban fatino dinina abreye. Yeah, trust you, yeah, catch you in the doors when the 8th day in the month of May 2026, of course, Friday. Every Friday, say, yeah, I say, Nijay Unguans and say, weekend and one approaching a sweet Mother's Day in suit for us, so na BBI fine. But in the meantime, yeah, the abaco summer way, chi, and neighbor. And the 8th day in the month of May, ye kwe ye chia, diye pa, ene wo. 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Amansan?
1: Kofi?
0: Bibi awo go?
1: O nyanku pa adum, avye na experience in chie na so pa. So huye?
0: Ah, ye huye pa.
1: Adum
0: ni experience.
1: So da ye so?
0: Oh, me da ye.
1: Me da ye.
0: Se
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0: yes
1: tasu haye kwa
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2: sound now ode yeah bro dino so what
0: is it?
2: You don't know what you see, you know.
1: So saying, say Obodi, no.
2: Obodi, Obodi, no. What is it? Udo ya koboti.
1: Sir, I don't know what's it.
0: It is saying.
2: God, to na everyone was said the what's it? No,
1: no.
2: He said, oh, baby.
1: Baby, she have what's it? I dey ask you don't say.
0: Oni pepe what's it? What?
2: Oh, that is it.
1: Baby, can you? Don kama
2: oh bi ase de se de se e bi awo de no
0: okay
2: me se ase e ma ne kakra fu
0: ma ne kakra
2: ni pa ye o ni pa ye o e na ye ma me samba kakra be mi bi ensu ahu
0: oh eh o no bi na mari ni
2: ase ya kofi mi meti o nsani fa so so certificate e bi adwempa oh
0: eh
2: ajana
0: adwempa ne wea so me certificate wonu
2: and no so ahu sa
0: eh
2: se o se adwempa in kofi me sa and o de ye ti me pese wa ko ti how was it with Joe Dino?
0: No, you can't have brought from me saying, Nay, to say, Nay, to say,
1: let
2: you know,
1: said a
2: jabber of the movie animal. You're recording.
1: You go,
0: Brad, I'm
1: going to
0: day. I'm going to
1: mad at Tosso and what you show. And there's a brofumo, 8th May. Na I will abaco simunia mumpa. Now, when you say, Officer, or court. Apomdeju makunuma
0: air health
1: yes health okay. Nwa baby away yewo baako bi oha ye from Red Cross
0: okay
1: so dum sa nko
0: yeah Red Cross
1: medium baby am tehu o mpa ye sports stadium
0: and am ngani ande no
1: yes na omudjuma die ne se omo pre putupumu arehwe
0: so omo no first aid
1: no mo eye na oni mi se na ye omo da
0: okay Red Cross phone yes
1: yeah. Yeah, Red Cross
0: 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You see na kwese ama ambulance phone ye o mayi na ma Red Cross phone ye sheden hu o maduma ni
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3: yes
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3: Oh wa ye mami. Yeah, oh, yeah, 46 years.
4: Ah, is it be a crowd? Ah, 46 in.
3: 46.
4: So oba ha edi sen.
3: Oh, okay. So that time kan suni a wono kakak.
4: Eh, na wono abo kre. Yes, yes. Be 3 to 4 years.
3: Yeah,
4: 3 to 4 years.
3: You know be 50.
4: Eh,
3: you know be 50.
4: Eh, so wa ye mami peni.
3: Nya se mge tiwa.
4: Ay. Ha, ye mwe ne.
3: So
4: we kai. We ne menshiya.
3: Oh yes, if you have your dad, or who pay more attention.
4: Okay.
3: No urgency.
4: Now,
3: on what kind of
4: idea?
3: What's your
4: idea?
2: Okay. Yeah, come right.
3: Go be a man.

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1: 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Yeah, kwa kudinko moka kra, edwiane panese udi, ye future life, your life. 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Big chair broom contomwa. Na fufusio. Hey, good morning.
2: Joseph Major.
1: Viviabo Cordia.
2: You want to boko, monsoir.
1: Adam Nempire by your hoya pa.
2: Ambassador
1: Hoya.
2: Ambassador so hoya pa.
1: He was a Michiano pa.
2: And I think so long, what sort of software no could have awesome, and eh, baby, I wouldn't be on a new pit and never come out of his old tea be an actual no more. Eh, ya wa. More people want someone here, waiting an anopen, the wa. So, baby, did you did ye? No, what to interrupt him one antenant here. Now, if you want to feel a your future, a your life. That your uncle future life, a your Diane. So, papa, you're working, what's the same? Ye messi ene se future life e ye diani e ye di ye mfensi jaso ya ye ye dada nti se wonsaka wo diani se wo di nsuo e fra wo di fra diani na wo di e diani no ni di e de ne ye nye ya e ye nsuo nkwa wo di fa fra mu na abobusa se ye dan equal 22 vitamins and minerals, 19 amino acids, omega 3, selenium, modica, inulin, dietary fiber, and high in protein. And yes, we have a future life. I said, Didi, name Pamia, the infrared, now bread. A antioxidant, a say immune booster. Future life, a antioxidant, a say immune booster. And into the other way, we be able to pandin, and as I could jar, so I saw your four brane, I be bent me ma. We di any more as a bow nipped one more, umber quotia. You ain't in a make come for a mom says so DBA. Vitamin B, a woman in tea, they be a mecassa or bow any more. The Bianis says so be a bubble walk or pins or bubble a future life.
1: Future life.
2: I didn't tra, may say, for the castle, no woman yet, ye natural. You better to my one idea, a chemical, and where dear, a natural. Yan, and I may come for a dear mawo. A natural, ni mo wumu ya natural. 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
2: 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Empty may come for be an papa man. Yes, they say, Kofi avocado, pear,
1: what's
2: our papa?
1: Yeah.
2: Can you know, the more kindness I pear the old beer? Now, cholesterol, cosro.
1: Mm-hmm.
2: May say, see the kindness of a bois.
1: Pear no.
2: Who had a cancer with the pan now, cholesterol, cosro?
1: Mm-hmm.
2: Be a can't wait.
1: Maybe before
2: the process, it does. Only toy in you. Until the catch was a man netto.
1: Yeah,
2: they come from our say. Somebody to be a black man, kasa kasa kasa. Heart disease. Akumanya di ene say. And you may not enti meka.
1: Yeah.
2: Atira wo say. 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
2: ewia na wadu okuru moduane and you mre no the future life. Okoda no anom life tonic. Tiye anopai we breakfast. What the future life? And yeah, what do you call modiane? And you mre what the future life? Okoda no anom life tonic.
1: Did you know?
2: Yes,
1: did you
2: no anom life tonic? And to call modiane we did we are not yen.
1: Yeah,
2: the end yen. What do you say the future life and you mre no? Never do no come. For life tonic can come.
1: Yeah.
2: And one, he said, and you man will do honor say a more dura.
1: Mhm. It's a memory. Eddie dear you.
2: And you know, in your many bino spices now. You mummy animisa, your cobabia, say you frubia say, any bean, so you need your bantanisa.
1: Mhm.
2: Now, say chicken, you be coffee, say come on.
1: Yeah.
2: Who sounds added in chin and iron, and I say chin and cream.
1: Spices
2: in chin and cream. That's what banning the madia yet. Say, you know what?
1: Spices in
2: here. Yeah, they are warm.
1: Hey.
2: Ah, brat.
1: Now watching.
2: When you're in Japan, now oh yeah. Queen kete nkete. Yes, Abrofono say it is killing you slowly.
1: Killing me softly.
2: Queen kete nkete.
1: Yes, slowly.
2: Now you know, you feel young or young, kwan, eko dino. I feel a new, you know. Samene naka kere ubu tomu. Uli basho hon ya, yes, ah. Free samene bila number of future life.
1: Yeah.
2: Yes, baby, I see you too gold. Aha, so galam sa ba.
1: So what it's miami a hole.
2: Ibi mo nyesika kama nebo.
1: Aye.
2: Yen so bebre so afa yade.
1: Sure.
2: Inti me catch re wo say. Ni won ko fu bia me mini de bia no mbe ya wo. Omo gold size.
1: Yeah.
2: Gold centers, mining centers. Wo ba wo simi ani didi yenye.
1: Ti
2: me ba beji we ni ma balance. Oni otimi ton ni ma 6000.
1: Wow.
2: Because eh e nwa wo ye no. True or Jessica? And what did he hear? We will just come.
1: It's true.
2: Yeah. We
1: no, we have a friend
2: for all. Until they come from the future life amount. Hey, I would do. Yeah, I have my quasi, my idea, be a
1: dear.
2: Then when said, be any boy who would dear. A beboa, a boa, a future life.
1: Future.
2: Your smart food original. Be a DB. And into Sabri, Sawanya Mua, to smart food original.
1: Yeah.
2: Maybe only 55 CDs. Top. Lady, Copen Sauber War. Now, but who say, yes, yes. We have nearly a million young one in our quarry, young one, the Adiba War.
1: Sure.
2: And yes, say, this year, you see, yes. Now, would you future life, dear? Oh, what dread?
1: Yeah.
2: no board tell me come from a wo fisa ni me wo mo no wo home wa hrawa ni wo kidneys ni wo sa na wo brebo nyina e bon ho ban future life e bo aduane no wo future aduane ho ban enti e ma nyare yare wo 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
1: 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Right, in Shawan 04.5. Abusia, join your Facebook. You're live on Facebook. Samsung, you're live on YouTube. But happy birthday to Robert Osei. And then your birthday, Robert Osei. We're a physician assistant to Atunsu Health Center. And then your birthday. Happy, happy birthday to you, Robert. And you're being shower out down also. Now, Oma Unquatintia, who are the womb. Now, answer all your secret prayers and mom. Gabriel Ni Odotoy Mensa, okay. Gabriel Ni Mensa, and your birthday, unya 7 years and the happy, happy birthday to you. Yami inshawa wadano suno man kwatintia hodi wumpa we free ofa or says be or your lecturer or Kumasi Technical University. So my happy, happy birthday. Another one to Prince Osei Ote Ejuso. Yeah, my happy, happy birthday. 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
0: okay
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0: yes
1: waba police for training. And waba soldier for some training.
0: Yes.
1: And was so your police new your soldier near. Mhm. Odie your wife dey say we dey true be ban so.
0: Mhm.
1: Na oba Facebook as abranti. Oni one wo Facebook yi na na sem o kan yi ni.
3: Bi kwati anroba na wo sia me na wo nyi tuodu. 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
1: Say your police abanti ni ni tu ho. 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
1: em say or Darkon na
0: eh
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1: Amazon was which are
0: content.
1: Ultra content.
0: Content.
1: Content.
0: Sank waka content and also content. Rofono class and yet. Kofi, I dear friend.
3: We're going to find you for already. Slama.
1: Avant the end of the
3: community. To TikTok.
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4: yama gana for enti ase se wo pese yi hu and I person will trend here. You will probably be there first.
0: Now we yes.
4: We will do our brand. We will be any amiad madma chedi bukure yes from point.
1: We have sufiye mabu.
0: Now we can ask
1: him. I'm in pen huasem. Papa in pen huasem.
0: Now yes. Now God will make me a tamba in the pen huasem.
4: And then no. And then Zambia na first na social media no can Zambia na. Wafan wed ni
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1: social
4: politicians
1: no they have to be careful
4: politicians ni echire yen politicians ni echire
0: yen asa men yu
4: se se se oh ba jove ma if it is not
0: social media
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4: mu ye tu mi sem never go to social media you see hawe bebe enye sana tu no TikTok
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4: so
1: social media na aba no people youth na aba no enye careful they copy blindly and this is not the first time asadi we baso your own penny form kromo nyini chen guy we ya ebi na mu ye macho men okay
4: yes
1: over the cameras you many say say oba o mbi twitwa
4: mbi twitwa
1: no the second fan ne ho say ye ntwa any those things and they came on social media but we youth now we say no man bia don't go and copy blindly because ni edi nipa no be ko no bia no no no bi obo twitwa ji no ntini odi science but wo ebia make e kwata menu wa na chenchen ho ebi nko bi ma
0: kapre
1: say say and we be jina wa se mpamuche wana miyutua content
0: content
4: na wabi ze ubi bia mpana ubi ni pana kwa wawe pacho
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4: social media wasi ya yamu education
1: social media is
4: a very
1: big challenge for you today but I think se yesi ya ye careful enyi bibia na se uyenu I mean social media. What I say? Where do you do? Who police for about? Why we are? And I mean, it's yam now. So
4: the open, the open is anchor.
0: It is open. Do not so we do. If I'm wrong,
4: for what you say? The open is anchor. So what is our trend?
0: Na pose pose pose pose pose pose pose
4: pose pose pose pose pose pose pose
0: pose pose
4: pose pose pose pose
1: pose pose pose pose
4: pose
1: pose pose pose pose pose pose pose pose pose pose pose pose pose
0: pose pose pose pose pose pose pose pose pose pose pose pose pose pose pose pose pose pose pose pose pose pose pose pose millions pose pose pose pose pose
4: pose pose pose pose pose pose pose pose pose pose pose pose pose like in some work you know only see
0: nice
4: if that like truly will be there then you bet my chance by way one one that can see what you say near the other day
0: on one I was who are
4: here and you're serious is or trending or open
1: zero there is one trending in a negative way
0: say no maybe I say no
4: right I chop a beer, Munga John is a baby.
0: I'm
4: going to
0: talk about that. I'm going to talk about that.
1: I'm going to talk about
0: that. I'm going to talk about that. 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
0: 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Ama no.
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4: 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This year, we show
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4: Yeah.
0: 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Oh, the Bank of Ghana, no major padding in our two. Na say, oh, the your friend is saying, 1 month fast road, at 2 months. And it was cow more, Japan was cow more. 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
4: 200 times 10.
0: Times 10, no. It is ubenya
4: 2,000.
0: What is a dollar near 10? It is a dollar maybe a swatia banaya. Ubenya say him.
4: Ubenya be 1,008, baby.
0: 1,008. It is a 200 net that's on a bayaka.
4: Oh, okay.
0: But a Japanese laptop lady that's
4: so.
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4: 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Eh, eh, eh, eh, eh, eh,
0: eh, eh, eh, eh, eh, eh, eh, eh, eh, eh, eh, eh, eh, eh, eh, eh, eh, eh, eh, eh,
4: 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Now, Bakuni Nikino, eh, Lancaster, and about also the arrangement, Tobacco, a arrangement, right? No call Lancaster. Now, yes, oh, more dear, or 2 years, your grandma barn, say, or with the feather fair, Mayano, said Romoclo, more Abumuno. The fed the for moi, not as a not quite sure the fed the finibi. Nobody drew a musicania the adena, ya show me perchy, oh one ma, and yet Jamano crowd watch, I said, you see, I'm no guess what you and after Susano, a command or so, or no, yet not quite good dinner, a year ascended the air, name some new solution to a chum you for media, but to be a gun and now this year do US, no dear me bony woman.
0: No one yes, could you as a cobra,
4: Kodadamdewa.
0: Baku the arrangement.
4: Anna Baku so Lancaster. See Baku no one year arrangement now.
0: We have to call Anna Bumpire how much he had this year to coin. Kupi Yidia Baku
4: pet. See, and then you guys get over there.
0: Now, quote, now.
4: See, I got the vet doesn't see him. And some go to mention over the moon. Now, and what you know what I say? Umo Ram saw Abukuma. I always send you a see over the moon. My here. Anna, watch us say, I'm not. Obi Omo dad them. 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He say dim so yi. 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Ye say sa explode ohun. 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
0: Na say ni wisi
4: no. Wisi no.
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1: SM no dos
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0: sure ba mwa ameti asi ya
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1: amu
0: mo se no so
1: e Mother's Day e me nyina da
4: e se enya ma ye se ma da dia
0: ba da
4: ko fi ndo da mo ye se
0: ona ya mo ke kambo ye wo ye wo
4: ye se
0: ada de change ya Mother's
4: Day ko fi ure Mother
0: da dia potential ya de
4: ye se Mother's Day ya
0: ko potential ya dia
4: fa wa cha che
0: wa me se Mother's Day
4: potential ni se ko do an chire ye
0: potential de
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1: ade ma no amo a che o Mother's Day be ware wo mu nyina
4: Mother's Day
6: Good morning, Bibi Aboko. Na onso e
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7: yeah
6: ya na mitifa anopa bia na me ya na me in fact I do selective listening
7: wow
6: but I don't miss your show
7: thank you
6: oh yeah dear
7: me das
6: ya mi sha o se se no ko nim tin
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7: o sha o so doc for futu me so me das pa I'm really grateful
6: yeah
8: for a very long time me ti radio no pa presentation no yes so we love
7: wow
8: LPMs, no. I can be big to become my 100%. I don't think I'm my best breakfast presenter in the whole of Ghana.
7: Thank you very much.
8: I have enjoyed the way you were lifting the LPM, and it was so relaxed.
7: Wow. Thank you. Thank you very much.

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0: tiana fedi anim osoronim akoko atenase eje tiatu o ye kanu sidi tiana fedi anim osoronim akoko atenase.
1: All right, in Shaw 104.5, and then the 8th in the month of May 2026, Yigusua Eka is a mame funina, Yadomopa, and Monsua, Munyin Mukra, Munam Kuemu Banwa, Nina, mame funina, ye celebrate mu. 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
2: 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I don't know why they are doing this. What fresh evidence? Is it the same fresh evidence which they attempted to smuggle in, which was denied by the court last week without going through the due process? In any event, it is that same evidence which has attempted to smuggle in without complying with due process and they were denied. How can they not just apply for leave to amend? All they have to do is just to apply for leave to amend.
3: You really words like so, torture. When you use that word, what do you actually mean?
2: So what I mean essentially is the resort to intimidation, harassment, and of course the fact that you've been denied access to counsel, the fact that you've been denied access to your own relatives and all that, being held up by law enforcement or agencies in such an environment is torture. This torture can take various forms, physical, psychological, mental, and what have you. And I'm saying that even the fact that the prosecution intends to even carry on prosecution by disabling them from having access to their funds to even conduct litigation, whereby the frozen of their assets and all, contrary to the Yoko's own law, itself is even torture of a kind.
1: In GTA, you are Godfred Damia. And watch, I say, if you know why Yoko for actually one and the client are woman, and one seminar and moon commodi or mu AD case your court. Na or say, ye torture woman, na ocean the client no one. Quiet, they will fast on, and which means an in your home. 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It was a deputy AG Srem Saya accuses Godfrey Dame of jumping from one media house to another instead of engaging Yoko official directly over re-arrest. 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You go lucky that moral credibility. Se obeka se a justice system in wasem. Because ye tikromwa. And under him as attorney general. And you pee koso. 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So Godfrey Dame wo time and the gufwado. 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age and then once you advocacy no enhyeda enya substance bi ase obi anhyeda mfoa wo su bebre because we lack the credibility to talk about justice oversight over prosecutions bebre ya ebi okra lawyer a judge fo bi okra yetimi transform based on cases no how you want it to go. Godfrey Dame, Wokrumwa, Eme Bebre Ye Kanwasem. You were the Attorney General, and we are Minister of Justice. Gregory Afoku, Court Wejanu, Yashese, High Court, at the point at granting bail. Now, so under you, Godfrey Dame, you kept this man in custody, without final conviction, not with them, Gregory Afoku. Yet to Krumwa, a focus, some kind 2015. Your castle and Elku, a Adams Mahaman. He spent over 8 years in custody. Court one money bill cry, and Supreme Court cry can once himself, Ubi Kraku ni Pameda, Yama bill. Godfrey Dame will share my banty demoa. And then you are talking about justice. Shamelessly talking about justice. When you were Minister for Justice, Gregory Afoku suffered. There are countless number of journalists. Ebi no wa chi on cry bill cry no a wonu mo peno. Me say it was a challenge. Because yesu o ma kan sem bi enya yi enso yesu meda pray ti mba be by they kept others in cells. Some 2-3 days overnight. Ebi kura bi jem so mpe bill am on cry na ya ding. I remember Captain Smart's issue. O hine babu amamu and the others, Lydia Alansa, who is you see? Ni yina ane nene mu. Do you remember, ye kai? And so, sa baseline na, wo time na wa set ya na wo ya. Don't say bi ye wo na ye wo ya. These people, their bill processes were just delayed for nothing. Ignatius, ano sa wo kai, Metro TV, journalist no. All these issues, of course, including a civil society activist, Oliver Baka Vomao. One more, yes, we may face the country, protest now. No more protesting here, the idea. Yet even bill, now why a day, two demonstration. Face the country, fire, chew, mugu bass, minipa baby, Edom Kugu, Omen Jimmy and Kofi Abim. Yamu bill, crabbing, bejna, hokra, na bill, winsome, I a day. Now Godfred Dame, you were then the Attorney General and the Minister for Justice. Now you have the audacity to come out and say justice, ye intimidate will be, ye torture will be. Do you know torture? Do you know torture? Gregory Afoko being in jail once I am on the bill. Now order suit the extra custody. Court are granting the bill. And you were supervising over that injustice. And now we can say about justice. At the time, Ghanaians were calling and said, do the right thing. These same good men were talking. Good men now will fail you. Jeff Fatus Mami. The good men you are calling on today. We were speaking yesterday, but who do you go assume? Who are you calling again today? The same voices you want to talk today. We're talking yesterday, but you as Minister for Justice went here. We cannot.

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1: Mountain Dew!
2: Arrest now. Sorry, I need a coach who will be a Rambo style arrest, and that many I can't want them. They will not naturally give any a coach who will be a you can't want some woman fee. And the same thing is going on. People are being given huge sums of money as bail conditions. This is how no money in their course will come here. Any baseline we are watching because the minimum say, say cases in a running or court. Na obi kura wo intentions wo bedwane a obetumi asizi ne passport obetumi a obstructive way obi bedwane afi o man mu na case na timi arane but until say court beka se nipa no bia ade a waye no waye 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And in future, ni ya besu, te sa di ya dami isu. Chua mu say ya. And now, this is to the NDC. Musu mu share how you are operating the justice system. Ebe kakra no. Se won call on the good men. It will be very difficult for the good men to speak. And that is dami's issue today. Aye din di amano. But you don't learn as politicians. God fred dami. And I want to be a winner. To me, I'm going to be a winner. That's my message to you today. Abusia, meba.
3: 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Come on!
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6: 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And we are done!
7: And now.
8: Who you mean, sir?
7: And now.
8: Who you mean, sir?
2: Right, in Shaw 104.5. And you know, that is it. Did you say, Mudo Sunyadi? Nah, it could be what? And you're not going different. Barbara, Facebook, where are you? Who didn't say inflation? I say rising, kakra. But BDA, bo, Kosro. Simon Yahweh ni namu Yahweh ni adi nyina so bo no kosro kakra pe April di aba and generally inflation ni nyina no ese e kosro up to 3.4% from 3.2 to 3.4% according to Ghana Statistical Service we are statistics evidence based into omo research omo akoye na market 57 markets and omo wura mo market ka sa na omo of course omo akokoko eyo schools education ni mo so akoye hwa mu school fees nso enso 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

0: obi on omo ma ye renters no esikafo na esisi dan na omo ye renters omo ye influential enti no eh omo ehwedi din obi ampeso obeka no we support because omo bi enti yesi affordable houses eh affordable ye gugugu ye chire he ukwa no wa no butum say affordable ampa esi affordable mesi mama mfre wa affordable it's not affordable. Hey, na chamber wo kra bobo wo chere wo abedwane. Hostels, let's look at the hostels. Enkwada no. Na dey bra Facebook. This is the man. Na ni abrepa.
1: On this particular one on the land of Legon, managed by Senate, I will crave the indulgence of the minister responsible for education that this kind of exploitation must not continue. And Minister Helen Adusu should step out immediately without delays. And you see, the students are complaining. Looks represent the student body of this country. And we must not pretend we have not heard. We have not pretend we are not aware. Today, I moved myself with the rent control department and the media houses. And this is what I have in my hands. And I really want to be captured so that I will not be misquoted.
0: And the N word there to OSHA prices now. I'm wedding. Hey. Bra Facebook na Jeff for the better way.
1: And what is alarming is that what they have pasted on their notice board is different from what I'm holding now. And this is serious. So let us take note of it.
2: Are we inviting them
1: to talk about any elite here?
0: Wait, there one wanna say a senate for crowd dying. Ebenkan sa ban adwuma ku kura de a wonu akosi a school fo ko han no and the man commissioner himself says say e serious
1: under my watch as a commissioner of rent nobody is bigger than the laws of the Republic of Ghana and as I continue and to update the president of the republic who believe the law must work trust me I don't know anybody or who built the hostels but I know they have managers so we have invited them I know they are private hostels but when we get there we'll cross it but I know nobody is above the law so if you sit home and say you are a big man and that you have been building hostels and are exploiting and stealing I see this exploitation and as exploitation and stealing and theft in
0: the okay chrono into a paper no just for my paper nini aha until one in a room okay one in a room are born aha 6,704 in a room yes and 6,792 now one in a room yes a 24,000 240 million this is 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
3: 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They will share ye mra na and my hokwain and my co a few beam baby a crab in the mra no and cover baby a ban if you ra. Baby a ban if you ra be the say officers mess. Maybe a region director's name, a band me a phone penny 40
0: right.
3: A whole dear, a band and if you rant in a mrano, enco. But when you live through a bar, I cry cry fee be a resi piano, or the man high piano, you mrano a call, rate control call. Okay, and at times I say famous work, I say, Missy Fiello, no rate control for original, Bunkuma, and I say,
0: was it cement water, no money?
3: It's a mystery. You all say, a woman assumed G. Abba. Tenant as soon as you know, if you run so as soon as you know. Rent control, you may dear say, apart from saving us with your banner. A young woman, I said, dear, I say, determine rent. Emma, if you were, and if you were crying, also determine rent.
0: And your dying one, and Kayako Haino. And yet, few were nurse or catchers, and they make one single room self contained by my 500.
3: It was
0: a rent control for Nessa Muma, a born.
3: I was a if you run, Emma, a year to three.
0: Okay.
3: I said, oh, chamber and hall, and now we fly 3 bedrooms apartment.
0: Okay.
3: And I'll be a single room. Not rent control for ABBA. ABBA, ABBA, ABBA assessment.
0: Actually, a dying.
3: Yeah, assessment in India. Assessment in area broad, Esso. In this idea, me, ABBA share keke.
0: Okay.
3: Nessa, a bossy. And there's a factor, Debbie. If you even assassin a bull, a factor no so come on.
0: Okay,
3: near location, you know.
0: Baby a dining
3: wall. A dining wall.
0: Okay,
3: near even building materials, if you run, no, it is here.
0: Oh, okay,
3: and a property owner, no, it is here. Because building materials here, if you will cry now, bamboo, uni bamboo.
0: I am bamboo.
3: Apart from bamboo, a sereno. The young minister,
0: that
3: and a long span. Any the abundance saying, who said the engineer day? A room. Overhead will be a jay. Baby, Jerry Boa or the block and our tono, which is not a day.
0: Ujari, Jari,
3: I used to say, Jacuzzi, when I say,
0: oh, funny, sir. It's a born in your pet,
3: a born in your pet.
0: Right.
3: And I wish you look at that because maybe I check or more frames for a crass, a chamber and hall, a war, a chimota. Something to me, any enough so
0: anchor,
3: or less a mabba.
0: Mhm.
3: Because it was the same area nano achimota ho nano. Chamber of who busu wa ne bono and yepe.
0: Oh okay.
3: Was it there 14x14, all right. Nah, we come quite a bossy. But a normal ne a woman.
0: It be a different.
3: There were hands any a different. It's a bono, ye babes assessment na ye factor we moon you nano, ya painty, ya plaster, toilet wo ho, light wo ho. Bath for hope, be our hope. You have a location, you know. Ni nano, not your ba. I will say no. A bossing, and I was said, Edgy. You need an unquan a decker.
0: Okay.
3: You are in issue certificate.
0: Okay.
3: And the mouth, I just will be your baby piano. Will be a baby who say, a bossing, I'll buy a semi day. Menge.
0: Oh, okay. I tell a man a price in a come.
3: Oh, need a come.
0: Okay.
3: Say, you're down a ban, and then you'll be future, you know. Yeah, then so come home.
0: Future increment.
3: Increment in
0: okay.
3: You didn't
0: percentage, maybe or
3: the
0: okay.
3: It can look as a woman can say, if you know, Diano. See, DM Rasso, Roman Mudia, won't you mention Cassam, we made diamond and we see
0: yet.
3: And to me, the just simple and as a teco. Name mum, officers say, well, rate control, and I be by ability. Now, sir, assessment, you know. Yeah, raising issues with Bray and your challenges with Bray say, some officers at rent control, you know, because we need to be biased. And I say one way or the other, you're influencing them, and now be sir. So the new commissioner, no, they are suggesting a man, and they are told a proposal. Ah, ye be increasing the number of people on which my determine rent, you know. And we say the rent officer, no, Kwana, a because a bossy, and a sefata, minimum, ye be including a valuer. It be include a legal practitioner. It be include landlord, tenant, and a witness. And as any experienced person be a or won't be there for now. And so now you better say.
0: You better say committee.
3: Stop a paper.
0: Okay. It is at district level, and
3: oh baby, ah, if you say because baby, ah,
0: CC and a move start here.
3: Ah ha, you better say. First, we did not ever young quite in some.
0: Okay.
3: Me limit me meeting bar near. You better see, ah, no. Young person will be by us, no. Yeah, they we are back. Well, we are about that. We say missing it. Say missing it. Then I want this thing. We are saying this out there. A boss saying no, and was it it made a ditch near by and sana me I am here rent control officer no me do me say day I shall say issue certificate no ama e ti wuse certificate no wa obi obeba bia no o wuse bo se na ere yesi mi fanye na wuse be kan wo kase bia ye ye na se enye ye omo omo pe
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3: oh se ye ka percentage wise dia beka se ye she dan perform kese
0: in 20 gram
3: oh 20 there
0: mm in sure
3: na bi 20 there yabo se bi no kase kwa ko 20 yabo baba
0: o baba o
3: so me fun as individual across me am to as a PRE
0: yeah
3: me be a PRE me shall say was sentiment pump
0: right
3: yeah obi oni bi okay me shall say was sentiment pump be pilot in o
0: e ju buy no wani me am family akakra me ka bi yan ka bi sa
3: me na ko bi ho office no
0: wow
3: na enough from
0: right
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0: right
3: to me be na me ko akọ register landlord
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3: e sa wo be ko no ha de be di wo chi bukura ko
0: okay
3: me kwa sentiment permission say free fie fie mo kokora na se bio obi kwa say je over witness wo du akọ ba ga wo du ano ma de o ma pi wo ka chere say to me be say ho tenants do do e wo fie na emba bia ba na say ye be chere chere mo masade
0: right
3: any landlord so asade say be landlord no e fa emra kwa bi so e tia mo na say wo ya de bia e fa emra kwa so a mo ka chere ye ni ye register mo na ye ntie mo hawo na say fa company form no wo kwa no bia bo fie na wo bona ni prepare chere tenant no
0: so we are meeting
3: wo ka chere say fie ha obi anya den ha dan you mean I go fast from nana for na dey e wa it be need make your juma if you na commissioner ya ben so me we say call legal
0: can process
3: and you
0: see the stars near down with Viking
3: o kon na say guard in nechi
0: police worker
3: o so reflectors say say commissioner oba ni mo e dey you do if me we one ma bo puna me ko ma ba e say baba say juma die ya o e pon go baby it's not your lucky sir e ho no
0: okay
3: it's na abano and for him render what I do it's here man for so
0: it's 6 months no mobile for so CC
3: in fact 6 months me am it here
0: because it's a brand new trace this will be jibru 6 months fee where be by name it me 5 years you know 2 years you know as you see I'm when you're back in now you are talking about setting up legal practitioners be able security that's police for become come honey animal call around see how are you going to enforce that kwa mwena mwefa suwa mbae mfo suwa mwenye
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0: Mhm.
3: Emra no ho ne 6 months.
0: Yeah.
3: Na wo hwe ma 6 months na ba bia demand na du no. First na na 6 months ne ba ye no. 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
0: Obi abọ na pattern.
3: Me ni me me wo ye. Ne e ha dan. Wo no ba ya dwese da ta ne bi kwa ko national service kwa na. No wo ha dan.
0: Mhm.
3: Ba bia robe to district head robe to ne kwa robe to no. Ohene kwa na kosi mi so. No boda go say the crash ni be there. Aba say on be here the service wa.
0: Right.
3: Ni dan free. Ene eh e dan ha ntimu. Ye bi kwa ko to be bi kwa na on be so there obeko. First na we e say we do TV that reposting.
0: Mhm.
3: Say I try for a post for a was be a main pair. I didn't a dime. And the demand and supply, no, and fa. But first, no, let demand no in the
0: hole.
3: Supply no hole. It may be a quad as estate. A patasse, quite north central, so south interest, let none go walk.
0: Only young crop for crying.
3: Eh, hi,
0: but then any
3: panel. And na sa 6 months and by name monthly rent.
0: Mm.
3: It will crowd card, I have rent card no.
0: Right.
3: So must one out the corner come market.
0: Okay.
3: No kutwe usika. E dey die hand no dey free.
0: Okay.
3: Na like pressure na so. And so enne
0: when tria will be tria.
3: When tria, it in na na yen so na na yen ka say ye pe 1 year no. Na 1 year na mrade ho in high. The 6 months ni there. E fever for the be feel. The credit on worker. 6 months ni so ya make me die. Mm. 6 months now, so.
0: Yeah.
3: And maybe into a maybe we are watching if you
0: are sending away any day after crash and so soon.
3: Oh, say, yeah, you share
0: obedia obedia.
3: Yeah, you share with him. So we can say by one now. Do one now because we should the word job security. No.
0: Right.
3: Do one now, won't mean trying to rent.
0: Okay.
3: Because we the car 1 year.
0: Won't you?
3: Won't you have rented that?
0: Okay.
3: I dare say, but you must say, and yet.
0: Okay.
3: It means me in bad woman. A court 1 year, but na encore, you know. So 6 months, you know, my parents are my way, say, if you were a more than 6 months, you know, reporting my rent court, but only be
0: arguing.
3: When paying the kind, they say,
0: yeah.
3: It is a more order than no. He has a sunny day, that than 9 a day.
0: Yeah, twas.
3: By
0: no, a landlord's no so moon fimo. It is 1 year, you know. Any 1 year, no, until you banish an arm and penis work as anti, and no, this is strategy. Ben, I'm going to go with my
3: body. It's a commission number, it's a better task force.
0: Okay,
3: I have been in a few. Ah, it's a yes, I say, so it's a commission, no, bears at 3 months, and I say, yeah, your brother will say, April, if you rent card and money tenant, anybody to me who say, oh, your tenant, I say, when you tenant. Task force will me and who say, I have rented premises, and I say, any rented premises. It's your bed, yes, I do me, you mean you know. You are enforcement, I bedu, your bed, your ba, why dear bro 6 months be anno. I saw train, I was at the mauno, near the amount. What is the meaning to me to be asso?
0: Yeah,
3: but maybe the answer, many recommendation, my court, the court of fast train your day, Emma. It's a human,
0: right? But Omwa, am I a problem? Can see a power, Kumuha, a fat dying one, some agent for make us a BT na. A bin agent for be in Paboni for se obit me a kochla o kitchen, no a juska. Would him set dine a kitchen pa kit will be popo trying the open bia, no a juska. We are no as I catch we no pa okay me do about 200 no aje. Mesa ba could be sour. No asad wa corner no swaju 150. Eti a dino day no wadu by rania on ma on shut down kochla o de papa na ubinya no nice was spend by 1,001. And these are the same people almost any landlords no kaboom if you have for the kaboom SI determined price. Say mommy, may you be obedient 700 a month. It would be an anchor the 500, but I remember be the abedient 7. Na wa for 6 crown, na me ma for 100 net as on. Agents need to be a disabled man, a can be na rent inflation, ye a costro. I mean, as rent control agent for no track a ben a mono more. Are they registered? Are they paying taxes? De Monteana.
3: Oh, Obiano Vajor Recontra, Abbevo, Mifia Bedu, which may look as a vintage agent. Yatia. Now, the American say, maybe I be switch removal. Now, before that, no, maybe say a tearful.
0: Yeah,
3: it will say, before say a GBT agent crown, na Emrano, Emma, Red Control officers in corner to me, and say, no, say a pet dying, Emma to me before. Who will be section 5 of the rent at 229-63 now? Functions of the rent or functions of the appropriate rent officer. No, estate clearly say the appropriate rent officer no, should keep vacant register. O say the appropriate rent officer no should keep vacant register.
0: Okay.
3: It is a minimum master there. I say we keep a vacant register. Eto ho.
0: Then they could be pedan or
3: barrel control. No correct control. I will act minimum. And then the meeting I'm there.
0: Right.
3: Session 5, you know. I will ho. To where control office be na or say officer na or ho no. It is mount that register no. In fact, we be on name there. We be a make car. No matter so make casa nti no. We go because we better as no worker. But a bit me free.
0: Yeah.
3: Me no ka say we near ba call e robusua FM. E no offer so PB.
0: Mhm. Me akra me PB. Say na me kan kan.
3: Eh eh. We say no afre. Na ye dey PB ama no.
0: Okay.
3: Ampa wo mu am PB ama o mo so mutima afre kra kan. Wo say e buso ye ye.
0: Ye
3: nyi me ka say tell buso percentage no.
0: Right.
3: Me ka man to man shadan ka say bia. E 50 wo do dey na ka dem ko 20 but 20 dem matra. But the mechanic say
0: okay.
3: Akwai se bia gbowo ekrokito am.
0: Mhm.
3: Na timamufo ni esu. Epe hospital. Na ban na team so frɛ. Na ban na se hospital there ama wo mo. Or the doctors or the nurses. Like if I be bia wo.
0: Mhm.
3: Na kromo for yare a ni akɔ over the counter ko twa dru.
0: Mhm.
3: I don't make a good use of the facility and as a hospital never won.
0: So be education when I mean more publicize the amount for
3: actually. But the mass can say I didn't make a good use of the sir Indian American. They are not. It's very control. In fact, we can't come here dying. Why am I very control so bad?
0: So be over. We need to say dear. You had even records of maybe this education ya we. Aha. And now, areas are open one. If you want to do what you say, this person, and you are there, okay, we will delay, we will be not dying. Also, proceedings are no money in entry. Sometimes you have to bypass.
3: Yeah.
0: But the issue is that publicity now say, a wofem, maybe a minim,
3: but
0: it be a no binim. If it is any information, come away.
3: A meeting, my new friend, me, invitation by lead. It will friend, I'm making a carrier there.
0: I'm sure.
3: Since they recall logistics and resources, they will control the age, my inibi. You need be even a whole region in a car back up as I say.
0: Hey,
3: you need car
0: to add a car buy.
3: Sure, so me can't say so. I said the same order car and I said my father to abandon them.
0: Wow,
3: it's missing moon temper. You will do a better seven something.
0: There's some person we had my cardinal.
3: I can't even know. It's a damn rare. You say, air time when I don't want me free.
0: Yeah,
3: so coming with a whole institution and a department. I was a kid to be copper air time next to be a few.
0: Mm-hmm.
3: Yeah, the to my BSA nice to
0: yeah,
3: no baby. And I say, yeah, education. I'm at my mom for a day at scan away. See, me buy, say, I know what frame me free my better than her. Me buy, this is me tracker. Me salary in the Mediterranean. And I said, day, you need to say, the NCCG for us also my boy, but a day was well, almost a day, and boy,
0: mono mini collaboration.
3: On a say a your master there some boy buy edgeman be a who do and I'm a boy.
0: Right.
3: And they say be a pull you on say be a lesson quan.
0: I say moon yeah is a mutia woman answer. Now why you no mind fee?
3: No mutia name tia. Mutia maybe I'm be a santa poy and fatum any KGB. Maybe I'm assembly or which letter to call information says also this auto fool. This will say that sounds fool is can go for free.
0: Oh,
3: but a crazy year with my yano. Maybe quite sorry. A cool program. Friday say, me call box. It's a coin church.
0: Okay.
3: Me call a beer evening, but my fellowship, woman fellowship, that sorry, it's me the effort.
0: Right.
3: And me a coy, who friend a beba. Be in your bay, Naka Diano, ain't near day. And I won't see MP for me. But the little that we give away a one, yea day, yea, yea, Juma.
0: Agent, do a sena, moit me at your mumra quanso. Because almost a problem, as I indicated earlier. Agent would was sent with me at your mark once. So now we've been soon with agent Ebunua. They said the ADB coach recipe kitchen and so near dining. I do what we say. Aquano Sebe, we're channel. I mean, quite Ben, I am a domo first.
3: So far, me the match agent three.
0: Okay,
3: I'm a domo court, Bako Kwa Krupon court.
0: Okay,
3: Bako Kwa Asqua, and Bako Suko Prempe a court.
0: Okay,
3: and the Umubun Crawford.
0: Okay.
3: Unim na said there as agent. It is here on commission by him. It is a tune him. And say one boy, Kumasi.
0: Okay.
3: Yes, shall say bear 2-3 years in it. Bear 3 years in it. Yes, shall say, sir, who are we agent? Our rent control, if I rent him, rebel register, before forms.
0: Okay.
3: Lean training, a man with service training for bear, say, 2 weeks. Na in training station, I said Mr. Asante one year in charge of Asqua area.
0: Okay.
3: Mr. Paul aye Bookroom. Mr. Anthony aye Bia Menchia.
0: E no metu amukana.
3: Oh, say eno aye based on commission.
0: Okay. Na no mu determine ma o ma na so ma na e ko ji commission how many percent?
3: Eno e be a 10%. It depend monthly rent no.
0: Okay.
3: Rent in the field, and only day, it be
0: chairman. Okay,
3: and we are where say they are training. No,
0: okay, I register.
3: I register. No, every year be a webber, nurse, or the webber be renew.
0: Okay,
3: it's a old jewel be a nurse if he said the superb be an answer, deba come in all you know, and share and quite more. You beat my day at the meeting there, you know.
0: Currently, move be no more register, man. I feel no more. Shall say,
3: who said, Lord. Me need to me say, meet me a bit. Yeah, you go say a register by in station room. The commissioner bay over babi momo education.
0: They say omo moye nyina illegal.
3: Omo nyina illegal am I?
0: Am right me chio.
3: Sure.
0: Okay.
3: Say Ghana want me nya ade abram register.
0: Okay.
3: And I say e ma otumi, and I say e ma akwan. Me beti he say abana mam kwan say me nya adwuma ntena betena. And say tam me nya kwan. Me kokase bia me nya personality, na say me nya sade na. We betu ma cheme.
0: Okay.
3: The staff paper agent so no. E guso a ye no mo kasa.
0: All right. 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
2: Ah, we know what looking here. I shall be soon and make a say.
0: But
2: Mammy more of the minimum abaso. Sir, or still be a man. Start 6 months in our moko. A yam to cheer and my yenny and yako hard dine. A yam to cheer because start 6 months in the baby June. No, we see Kakra would dear me, and then 2 months I woke up for Yenu Clan. Clan and Edmund Clan, not a Pasca. Sir, make I plan, I mean, here a Juma Batwa. Nasa, the palm, and Procum, the cool chef region. Nothing to say, no cost of plan, any it do so. Nasa, bring sweet to me. I hope I mean, catch the war 3 years ago. Not the time was for you too. Namin Namunina, Sabrin, not coming in Minano. It's your stress, our final says one all the time is any bar. Yeni a year for high down at the high end.
0: Okay, thank you. Next caller, what for rent dine experience when you know very uncomfortable. I didn't share, na rent control officer. Wa how on Ashanti region, or more a down or more good mana, yentry how they will manage it for you. And Monsieur, why would you fear won't come? Yep, or more will face rent issues. And now you see, we are caller 9 years work for rent dine issue above one. I be a person here. Say, we want to know some of the challenges among Fukum. Say, you will still say a day. It will to them when fair. And that we need politics asem. I don't want the severe callers. Let genuine people who are. If you are concerned that we face a problem, let them call. They know what is happening on the ground. Hello.
4: Hello.
0: Mini are doing your free free.
4: That your family is from because of your
0: All right, we use me into you.
4: And that is why severe callers need from higher.
0: Yeah, we did severe caller be a proud open. Yeah.
4: In your
0: mini.
4: The challenge is I'm a cool because fear power made by my high.
0: Okay.
4: Let me say. Mako Jessica, Nama Kohai die with Furao. Timidis Gano Kome Furano, a daddy in the movie. 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
5: media
0: good morning udi okay, of you my interview. What's your experience in it to say? On rent?
5: Your experience
0: KNUST. KNUST, okay.
5: Okay. I was through with you.
0: Right. Okay, thank you. Hello, next caller. We're noting it down. Yeah, hello. Many are doing your referee. Hello.
6: Hello.
0: Who did your referee?
6: Pastor, good morning.
0: Good morning.
6: I'm Pastor Mohamed Isai.
0: Adumu yahu yepa.
6: I'm Papa Ash. Pastor, my program is moving in India. My name is Mufa.
0: That's it.
6: Minister Musufa.
0: Ami.
6: Oh, midi, mami mbo midi. 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
0: All right.
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0: Ayin.
6: Sane, tiya.
0: Ema agents no.
6: Next thing, can you say 10% and can we ask a tenant, you know, and I do offer dining a year.
0: There be a severe and a suit here.
6: Oh, and the opinion, and they say, almost see at you, say, be ya, and I know, yeah, more. Almost see at you, say, if you say, maybe better than you cry, no, me, yeah, die. Let me see, can so. 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
0: yeah sure ombe attended to as he said no also omu for me task force uninti definitely I know they work it out yemfa another caller yemfa last call no one soon share any experience awanza besha udi ene hello
7: Junior, good morning
0: who did he say
7: I
0: think the office one any part door so hold the
7: one. I'm going to the office.
0: No. Oh, you feel we are answer. Oh, you feel we are answer. Oh, your tenant. Hello.
8: Me.
0: I am now copy registration. Ibi certificate.
8: Ah, yes,
0: Alright, thank you very much. Amanzan, shortly, if I would hear that was when I'm about
9: to na mitia sesia na mimi aba ko sentu adwuma nu wa sending message say yenkoma yedie I think say ni sister ba ko aba victim
0: okay
9: o chen say ni sister na tedan bi mu na otu
0: okay
9: na eda ba ko okunya aye no if you are na ka chen say eda ni mu no bibia o
0: bibia o bibia o empani ade nyina
9: bibia say bia a toilet and bath show
0: aha sa na o kan ye
9: na onu zuri sika no koma if you run say okay say dia mi peribu mu dia na sika no aka ba 2 weeks na ha na so ma ye dem atu
0: okay
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0: wada dan
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3: yeah do kasa free uhusu buwa kwa
0: yeah
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0: right the dine yene dia
3: the dine yene dia
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0: na uko peda ube da go bizia ma me wo di ampa na di like how do you do it
3: me me towards this year
0: mm-hmm
3: ufi me numa ube kuma accredit me age
0: okay
3: and say ube na mkase mi ufi e wo banti ma and I say crew from a question mark one
0: be a me papa be dia no dia
3: what I say go that is the plot no me and woman
0: yeah
3: it other say mato and I say awuja dia
0: all right
3: so yeah. It also say ohwe me na me dey dan no e ma wahan
0: right
3: to me be na me wa me dey ma wahan it will free one na dan na chi won na mama ntem won na no obetu abusa o me peda han na me ko ko to opanyini kofi
0: okay
3: na on e feel wa me so me ma information no
0: right okay
3: that's when you chase canon which makes you be able to be
0: okay
3: now who call now say we die with the minimum become a chamber of all the medium
0: never now over
3: here and they say no matter do on
0: it just
3: oh media become a chance 7 baba
0: right
3: it's best so say we call her there before so be chase canon she the rightful owner and son where they what you are
0: but the band is here mutimi boa
3: oh why not take me boa
0: more legal support
3: and why say be inviting the panel
0: okay
3: there were former prescribed former it being invited in the panel
0: okay
3: now Oban so I said the court it did some sappy paper
0: oh okay
3: we take it to be a special say na
0: money
3: na investigation na
0: okay
3: so what say you jini sika man na you jini sika man
0: all right can you ask the DNA swear
3: when you say commissioner I shall say Accra no and they are some better and come to Kumasi
0: hey more cooking universities but they are near other universities
3: but I mean can't you say me shall say free
0: aha
3: na sir no be dan hoso
0: e ye me support
3: me no ka say commission na kwema oba
0: oba kumasi oh wow
3: eti so me dis onko funu mo say me nene kasa kwa
0: bi anti oba na mo akor rounds
3: eti e we ko fike say man sir if rounds
0: na ma wonderful
3: e juma dna yato aso
0: o dey say frederick poku ohun
3: pepe
0: oba juma
3: ah dem is na normal na for dinner onko so who say sir who say dey dey be am ka na dem am ho yan fatu hun there 4 years and now 3 years in Ghana SRC for a petition here. I said, "Oh, how be saying already? Or move from Inti no yemboa. Anso no. O ka se yemboa, yenko inti yemboa sa. O se ni penfo ye de ehia. Ejonjuro ho. Wo we na so ma region minister ya we. O mo security force ye de. Region commander so ya we se na mo bi se ne de yekutu. Ti mo ti bi bi se ehia. Eya mura kwa so ye de yafa.
0: Right.
3: We be je di se mi mo school ni din school ke se. Dean of students no.
0: Na wa
3: you know the letter esuman e ba se in hudu na eye obo politics internal politics bi obe obe SRC president bi di ni do say and me no dey see en kwano so yen dey
0: amabi
3: omo
0: hunu hunu
3: sa it ni say bi a rest control o say yen adjumo
0: right
3: na na commissioner call you no aw yes abeto aso e beto aso gana ha nyina
0: yes and emotion
3: sa bi a post ni do say nyina e be we ni nyina
0: right
3: I see am e be free all hostel managers
0: na mo mo she
3: no mo she
0: e ye good
3: ye no mo she we we dey there pilot me na ye dey ye ye tete ho
0: right
3: to be sure that to answer from na we ban e be assessment we a ye dey say fit na bo the student no be nyina no say na say no be twi anya no be tell
0: that's good
3: am bom
0: that's good
3: it you go so a ye dey
0: right
3: na we say agent no why na we so twi a ma me chiri mo ye kakra
0: okay
3: wo ko she bu say me say ye agent na be train we omo no ye station we omo Etibasa na ifiran di babe dying.
0: Okay.
3: SBM we dying be say.
0: Right.
3: And am dey man in this case no. Ifiran na na engage agent no.
0: Okay.
3: It's a percentage no. Ifiran e dey
0: betria.
3: And na eso say wa wo ye tenant so wo pedan.
0: Mhm.
3: No wa call say agent no. In this case
0: dey one we be dia no.
3: Wo na one we be dia no.
0: Okay.
3: And we dey based on na rent
0: no. Rent no. Okay.
3: Na obetria. Can you say bia 19 fee ni do say we 19 fee bia nim.
0: Mhm.
3: So we dey one in the machine so. It will click on you say, yeah, chamber and hall at the IPT.
0: Right.
3: A bit that, yes, you boy, a bit that, a Joseph.
0: Okay.
3: It's one who will quack inspection, IBB a day, every.
0: Okay.
3: It's 19 fee a day, you know, the percentage, you know, a day.
0: OG.
3: OBG.
0: Right. Mr. Paul Kofi Appiah, my Nazi, me head up another time after my round seeing na
3: okay.
0: Na ya better say ashe feedback no the okay. Moenye free money adi nyina ni ahwe muko ye kusi say me nimse commissioner ba so we look at the end results of my round seeing na
3: okay.
0: Na ya hwe kwa be faso renting so thank you very much for coming I mean my late invitation but why are there so to me by o mine who don't na me shall pa we are grateful
3: but that back when I was say in BB office in BB
0: okay.
3: Now on mobile why man in fact so when you rent control bears back in bears 15 years I was just assistant
0: okay
3: and now me may buy a mono and I say buy me a musa as a first no na okano never on pata and a obwase and and that you were almost 12 stations you were almost 12 I walk on my
0: okay
3: and you was anti man Asquare Mampon,
0: okay,
3: Joso,
0: right,
3: Agogo, Konongo, a coupon, a broker coupon,
0: right,
3: Offenso, be quiet. It will canina buma, ye nam almost 12,
0: right,
3: it will be so aide, EBB,
0: okay,
3: to a bar where they want, as it was a mountain there too,
0: yeah,
3: who bought the way of Brasavi, which you cannot know, maybe as a new casino,
0: that
3: be quiet, I'm a man cassa,
0: sure,
3: it is a more cassa, not this way, but the offense is a quest for Cobra Brin shop.
0: Okay.
3: See you BT I was in the oh one year in Tembe do so there was onya go.
0: Onya go che. Rapo, you be nyabre. You be nyabre bre for why. 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Mr. Paul Kofi Appiah, Principal Rent Manager, PR of Ashanti Region Rent Control Department in T. And the other twetwe en komo no. 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
8: right me da se enti onim se
0: and all my costume in Anno. Rent in once a maybe won't be sending me message to see. Send a 10,000 crack okay.
3: Kofi,
0: I ain't mean for a pay number man.
3: So for brother rent of
0: Edding.
3: Now Kofi, I dear me, ya will be as a crane say. Agent if one, agent,
0: and wedding.
3: Agent. Na when you said Daya or Quacheri, a dining
0: guy,
3: no, I Joe Henry Cities,
0: and I'm a Giagia, Nanty Fee.
3: And now if you refuse, I shall move one. And yes, I will refuse your post, go pay agent, bra.
0: Yes, I'm getting one. Yeah, Michael or say Boating. I don't know about Trichin Komo. A former Brahafu youth organizer. Na NPP. Who is that? No, Yura Baumia. Eko Sunyani.
3: Okay.
0: And the one who can't see me and
3: me. Yeah,
0: yeah. And so I don't know what you see, what you might dinner say.
3: Yeah.
0: And Yanti, yes, and one's more ready. Obani. I bet it's not how I'm in that. Michael or say, Boating poop. Baby, I'm okay.
3: You heard me, who you mean?
0: Yeah, that'll crop on a separate. So, you know, you know what to say. I mean, what your bruno is now half.
3: Yes,
0: I want to know. I do to man,
3: it's a bruno half.
0: Be my knicker crown.
3: It's a bruno half.
0: Okay,
3: you mean, I don't be a muse.
0: Right, right, right, that's fine. Madam, sir, Baumia. Eba ye no na mo receive no kama na mo ho with SDF program no
3: ba mia eba ho no SD program na show another program wa kra.
0: Okay,
3: but me mpenyu for ho no itimi receive no papa
0: alright
3: for so
0: me ho abronye ni omo aka no.
3: Yes, party for EP by.
0: Okay,
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0: Okay,
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0: 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I think, sir, Ocean indicators in Sisi Accra and Yapulu Abidu, eighth largest economy in Africa, as they say. I think, sir, Abino, Pesica, 72 years, and Bemuna, or born a home modern. And people are saying, sir, I said, Baumian Senka, and I go, I said, the Bibian, you know, but I think none woman so according him Kakraka. On the side of the MPP, is it, I mean, our position style, and now the reality, Nana Munsha, then.
3: Akwa wede didi kame fa kwenye weso achia weti fu ina ni ashe fu ina sisa ashe fu kahun
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0: Sure.
3: Not like it's new one baby. If you walk on crazy, not like it's new one baby. A new position tactics. Into a dim light, no. My position, me who say dim light. But you what here? You better so you neutral. You dim light, I who say dim light.
0: You dim no, you dim.
3: Yes.
0: Mm-hmm.
3: 3 days ago, you dim light almost 12 times within 3 hours.
0: Mm-hmm.
3: 12 times within 3 hours. Oh, come on, see ya. A man for any man saying. Ah, ni 3 days ago no bi shop ashi wo dum no.
0: Mhm.
3: E dey na manage here. Ni shop ashi e wo dum because of dum so. Ni pit 3 days
0: no dey fire for no so mo conclude here. Yo mo say o matete.
3: O dey ba o dey o dey be ba ho.
0: Mhm.
3: E say ke kako. Dey be ba ho. Enti Dr. Mahmoud Baumia e kan. Enye say wo no no e te chiri o ti mu bi.
0: Right.
3: E mo kan sem. We Bank of Ghana. Loss is a ban and saying for galamsey or more can say so or more bad within 100 days on best topic galamsey. Galamsey is say, and no, I mean, a man can so kind so me co soon and me co half for enra.
8: e se man kran so de galam se saka se omo bitwa kwan nim
10: na man kran
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8: 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There be Dr. Mamu Bamia, a part of this, or a gun in him, with this or mine or so. That one in an ado, Dunko Fuado.

0: Now, I'm buying with your managing year, no, my normal be broom fee, say, it's working good. Into when you are, Casabe, only one in a shrimp room.
1: That's it. Sansi, we no more can hear them a person more money than I am more correct to them.
0: Mm-hmm.
1: If you say, when you say, Bahamian de Cardin tree, 2024 by someone festi and a mammy and a mate.
0: Okay.
1: And what you produce a difference with me?
0: Yeah.
1: And some of our bets now, Becano, produce a dream, I say. She rides. I know it, my sir. Maybe. What can say? My wife is not take Mike. Vice President. Vice President, no. Me, the man who did the work, no pay. Kesiya pay. Say, where Vice President, no. What we push here, my sir, major policies are implemented. Buagana, Edmeno. Then you didn't touch it. It means say no push by. Nyame buwa ni man who can.
0: Right.
1: But the man who can hear you, you know the difference. You're far, you're John Dramani Mahama. You're a vice president, no?
0: Mm-hmm.
1: A dear policy, and I say a dear policy. And na that time, no, yeah. Oh, my did it in Batam. Any other papa? Me patu. It means so show no na me mwa wo buni jo bu buni mrebi echem na. Oshedje Dr. Mahmoud Bawumia ebe ye as vice president. Naji se dia kunya ma Dr. Mahmoud Bawumia. Obe bua asin dia yura John Dramani Mahama eye nen bi brekwa.
0: Omo blemu ne se oje IGP key no dollar no still ekuri ye. E no mo chirenso se se wo hwe the contribution to the economy. Ana baby inflation ne nam ne ade ade ni ade a na ze ase wa money ho modern ti as a man economist e do baby kra na o ya digitalization
1: enye digitalization kra ne so be bua economy ni mo se de na mo ho hese onye na from 2017 to 2019
0: right
1: so economy in Sydney city
0: mm-hmm.
1: 2020 and
0: 2019 yeah.
1: Even after say implementing free SHS, na among folks to say it take a chunk of your money, no. Still, the economy, no, in better shape.
0: Mm-hmm.
1: After COVID breaking, you know, and the man, everyone in your gun, and they are seeing na. And COVID, no, eba destabilize everything. Internal, no, uko USA, and then you uko Europe, and then you grow. China, no, na affect you badly. Enti, and yes, say. If really, and you may be a trenching bin to your claim. Uchika Kwanakan Kunya accidenta. What feel car driving an and Debbie?
0: But well, bank is so HS mismanagement account. Sika some no dear. And to Triano and Kuyi be brain in account. COVID-19 no dear no. And yet the so reason for your much ready out.
1: COVID-19 by you
0: in 2022.
1: It being seed.
0: Mm-hmm.
1: Not a being seed. It means that no, it may take decisions be to protect human lives.
0: But
1: there no mismanagement no be by because who protect human lives? And there be see that a by no president be that say this the president say is here year 1, 2, 3. No be here. And can find who let man manage in here. But a do one obi a ye be say the be here any pan kwano ye be GSO. And you meadom. Now na do don ko kufwa do ni mdiye. But me di ye ni ma be bree mismanagement no. It be by ABA agencies, other ministries below it. Because a buyer no must want pray on. Because only will be that. Menu mean, nay, I'd be say, one who can pay you, nay, I to me, be what? Come by no, yes, I guess 6 months in the
0: evening, and you do.
1: Thank you.
0: He busy by June, I will be
1: able to be done. Yeah, I don't kind of question all the management practice at all.
0: There is not doing the same, and I
1: be
0: winter.
1: There be empty, yeah, they are protected, say, Obia,
0: okay.
1: Enti me some kase mismanagement e kwan bi so a me do ba bia me no be ya drink aka by no pompo no me mum say ya di protect lives no that was the best decision but enum po it me she share nima man be do ba bia dre e ma e ba ye no inflation it me te so a say come by inflation it me free ko 54% later by saying
0: 23.7%
1: 24 roughly 23% Yanum Bejia, Omsomaja, about 5%. Now 5% from a Cassania boy, you go 16 billion Ghana City Seca. So with your free 23 no, about 5 no, what book 16 billion? You'll be the free 54 about 23 or book 6 billion. I was on TV that.
0: Hmm.
1: What's on TV that? Oh, 16 billion, no, dear.

0: Just imagine. And me mi huni se Ghana for at nase. Omo hun se de bia NDC e be pa kunya na for no. Omo de ntro. 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
1: Because e ko ya enka si Samuel Lusu in fact bunu mo side seats am olusu bebrebe wo sha historically mo olusu seats fa and kaun so me pick him MPs, you know, I mean they would have rewarded them with the votes and all those things, but wo sha shock so mo dem am wo now you youth organizer e wo na mo olusu mercilessly to the NDC. It tells you say I say mo now minimum say why you youth organizer pain. Osha dynamics no so. Now the MPP is losing more youth. The MPP is losing more youth to the NDs because you know bars no. I said the NDs are using it more. In fact, bars and temante mu akra no. Because the regional minister NGZ is no bars no effluent is actually capturing more of them. NPP strategy as former youth organizer. Are you thinking around that?
0: That's a bit brave. Now I can see say listen up on afu and throw na NDC the buy no na me ba omo se mo de be election de bia o fe 2008 and throw a omo cha de be win election e sachi omo no really tin ka chi omo no e dey see here 2012 the same thing throw no de buy 2012 me kai say I debate President Mahama then e ka say dimso na ne ho no na e she beat na ku twa kebu bi mu in so I say into within a month after elections no doom so no but yeah but them 2013 2014 2015 2016 and no na ma doom so happening now and say and there is no hope but yeah bomb I say ebe solve it omo tomo try about NHIS one time day
1: one time premium
0: yeah bye yanko bim this time when we see the 24 the economy na mabu no pedjuma because ya ma kunya amunu na secondary school nya nim dia also mu tim dia apply for djuma it's no pedjuma nti san from now omo tugu we many futuro mu tugu we many say 24 economy na be for bia djuma because say otie wo djuma we nke dipa me say na ye nke bia ye 1 hour no afi ho no aye no bia be 1 hour na say wo djuma ye 3 hours nipa me say na be
1: right
0: say me yan enti mebunu no enya gidi wo mu
1: enti na mo mo wo mo mo bebre right
0: and me sat time no
1: na you youth organizer
0: na me youth organizer 2024 na me youth organizer na me former still
1: right
0: but there any say na me me shed the NDC ayeda any jo mo kan me say enya jo bit my ayeda e na na ye economy
1: 2028 in
0: my enti o gidi say 25 economy no wo dwuma nipa me san bedro nipa me san be
1: say enye we nko ada jo so
0: ebie
1: omo sisi ada jo for our markets near dina
0: me pajoni at times say na mo position na mo tie
1: say e bi say
0: na mo dey educate here
1: because ya
0: me ya me fam say me politician ba wo dem fam say wo dey o ye neutral it mean no say mo so mo educate o mo ye say 25 economy no market kumasi market central market o dey kidi ti akwon o be 25 hours na wa kosi bi o be 24 say o be 24 hours how possible be
1: any possible
0: oh they been out tell who say be possible maybe light from power factories be adwuma kompo no mutim produce my how much more than 25 economy they be and send the war politicians ne can say e ya mo mayen tena so na yen tie biem ne tie biem na yen gen ho ba bi no mi ensa
1: ti o nyin ni se be ye
0: they be na pacho wo o ti he wo gidi se be ye wo je en fa bi an to nche
1: ya mo ya mo mo
0: na yen te gan 90 they be nye 4 years a di bi o wa e ba wo
1: okay
0: no, yeah. Nana do type free SHS no.
1: Matias.
0: No, be say free SHS no. A bit my bad, a can of yes, a by possible.
1: Right.
0: And any possible.
1: Right.
0: 25 economy engineer so ben was say, me met him shop, oh, Kijitia. O say, men fed him family, sir. Na me make a da or mash a mammy. Now, won't go die a company, no more company, no person. No, what could I do?
1: Right.
0: O say, make now 24 hours. No.
1: Okay.
0: In part of factories, no me the recommendation that we want to say, factories na na yes is no.
1: Why
0: is it not factory? Yes, yes, but yes, baby. What we completing na?
1: Baby, any here, any.
0: Oh, prime. Ibi oh.
1: Any in factory.
0: Prime is starch. Ethanol.
1: Yes, yes,
0: yes. Yes, yes, yes. Yes, yes, yes.
1: Is it operating?
0: Ah,
1: is it operational?
0: In part of I know, sir. I tell you, get omegia crops in na. Ah, kaka crabby to operate it. Yonko, you need to be assay company in the side, youthful. And one day, mechanic say, or more, any sort of mom dear and say, infa youth. Yonko mumbe 50. No more proposal, my mom majors are project no. And a rice milling factory. Na yemfa mawo mu nti yuto mu nye juma nipa 50 no mpupuza aba ni dia mawo mu na ye the factory na so mu nsa wuna omu asa for workers
1: okay
0: awo miti mafa workers more than 200 nanka local farms anasa local rice ya yejwe eba mu ma package ni ye omu ye mbibia okay. Nanka yeti midi akwa world market
1: right
0: enono se yaka se enono ye 25 economy ya miti miyaji atum because rice demand for rice is huge. Okay. Until they bring it near producing.
1: Right.
0: You find ethanol. Demand for ethanol is huge. They bring it near they are producing. Until you bring it near, say 133.
1: So that was.
0: Now all the confirm market.
1: Okay.
0: Now we be sorry. How much to our market? So we go to banche. No, I'm going to be busy. I'm question. No. We be sorry.
1: But
0: how much to our market?
1: Echo night market there.
0: But omu ko to banche.
1: They bring ko to no market. But market doesn't mean banche in Kwa.
0: Debut. Same banche so market to be,
1: but it doesn't mean banche.
0: Same
1: obviously.
0: Maybe we busa say we go
1: market. Maybe we go to banche and do there.
0: Nah,
1: but maybe
0: one nanti and najo two and asa machi two Kumasi da. So Afrika now drive it around Kumasi and machi two. You tell me drive and machi two. And machi two do do my doom ye dead. Duma, yeah, Dum Kumasi, your central, a dead of Machitu. One of my big no, of Machitu say, or bet over Tony Man or bet 25 economy market.
1: Okay, Mickey, young fancy, now I know, sir, we'll have another time to go more into that. Now, yeah, you know, and some other issues, a wet, you know, we'll look at that.
0: That's it, but the man can say, it's a youth, no, et, and seminar, and this kind of say. By so mhu ni se ne en sema na omu nti minye
1: right
0: enti youth no asha se a reason no
1: right
0: with the realities no okay. I happen no na mejidi se ye diye kono se ye be ma ye be ye responsible opposition
1: okay.
0: E binye se omu betu mfuturo si se omu baka 15 million mago Ghana ye kasi de be more than 15 million
1: na
0: ye 34 million
1: right
0: na even ko beti mako 44 million no. Ampa omu asa bechi aba accepte sa ampa a responsible opposition, okay. A mighty opposition.
1: Sure.
0: But ye jiji say, ye beko swa ye adye, na ye di no kwa ma manfo, na a momen ye jiji ye ma pa ewe yemu, se debe ye ba, ombe ji bim, mo ma kotoa ma ye boom.
1: Okay. Thank you, Michael Osebwati Poop, former Bono Ahafu Youth Organizer for the MPP, and Ote Nenkano. 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
5: Well, listening to the coach and then looking at the environment or the situation in which we find ourselves now, I think it's about the best person. Because we find ourselves, we're about 43 days away from the World Cup. But we have a team that is down in spirit. It's been trumpeted over the years for quite some time that they are not good enough. You need a coach with a pedigree.
6: Well, I think we decided to take everything aside and then concentrate much on this game. It's a difficult game. We respect them a lot. Although they are not in a good position, when we are playing such clubs, you need to be very careful. So we are working on all angles, especially our defensive area and also our attacking area. That is whereby the attacking point, we need to work on our scoring, also our build-up play, and the defending team, we need to
7: cap a la dreta per Xavi, assistència de Xavi, més cap a la dreta per Messi, immens Messi, encara Messi, gol, 2013 African Cup of Nations, wearing the captain's armband.

0: Fasano here into the power jam. Goal from Balotelli! Mario Balotelli was there! He was there from Fasano! And Balotelli buries it from close in!
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2: 9:40. Insurance of 4.5 from Omuminachi. Yabatina today, Friday edition of Insure the Guitar Password Jumadino at the Bremo. Copem Sadumino ever already seated. And your garbage ram, garbage of four United for Inchakra. I'm an insomma bob one, not the brain. Now, if we are, if you some, of course, and so every Jumadino at the Amamo Yamamachina Damasi set an opera to insure passports over the others. Now, the summer Jumadino 20 live our YouTube Insha TV. YouTube Insha TV, subscribe it. Now, for my sojourn, Kahon, Yakoba. My kind messages are the Abba. I was showing us in and so at me at the Amamuna. Anyway, Europa League semi final, two games. At me at Toga, Aston Villa share and nine. I'm a Nottingham Forest. I'm going to take Kanabako Grantino. Uroko kind of first leg in a while. Aston Villa, I'm not calling for Mukoma and him on 4-1 on aggregate. Fabric, I'm a 55 share Air Braga. I come here and Braga for no. I'm also at a canoe and a barco. It makes us a fabric. I'm also a qualifier on 4-3 aggregate. I'm at the cobble and a final. Nami Adam Bacoso, our Istanbul. Even I'm in the garbage to Amid Yibirim. Of course, Conference League, you know. And also result in Waha, Nilano, a Benoco and Tigabit to Amtelasia. But Yibirim, not Yedincomo. And so at the F4. And Yabedi Ramad the Hong Kong up. Because the player in discipline. I what to me it means I mean a lot. I mean and some I be yes training grounds Federico Valverde and Chomani Tokwa I'm not a good maybe crano yes Valverde Kaku Praman some baby yes players in the big casa just it looks like Real Madrid dressing room there and you man could you cry you didn't come on and so at me at the Fronafe Yabafie Abishan Simpi, Emu Bako, and Black Stars, Funny Gamer, Yen Mexico, Ebe Bono, I say Benjamin Asari, Hearts of a Goalkeeper, no? And as I said, the Oko replacing Dreams Goalkeeper, Gideus Asako, na reason here, Ama Abrenti, or free squad in him, na Ede Benjamin Asari, and Eko Kaono, and Mr. Koba, na Ede Ano Ababetun, this am anymore, and na Yatinasia, and therefore, you're very sound coming in and I want to make this name of Jesus. Garbage one can be the formula. I shall say the family in my
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4: I have a party. Chef, I have a party. I have a party. I have a party. I have a party. I have a party. I have a party. I have a party. I have a party. I have a party. I have a party. I have a party. I have a party. I have a party. I have a party. I have a party. I have a party. I have a party. I have a party. I have a party. I have a party. I have a party. I have a party. I have a party. I have a party. I have a party. I have a party. I have a party. I have a party. I have a party. I have a party. I have a party. I have a party. I have a party. I have a party. I have a party. I have a party. I have a party. I have a party. I have a party. I have a party. I have a party. I have a party. I have a party. I have a party. I have a party. I have a party. I have a party. I have a party. I have a party. I have a party. I have a party. I have a party. I have a party. I have a party. I have a party. I have a party. I have a party. I have a party. I have a party. I have a party. I have a party. I have a party. I have a party. I have a party. I have a party. I have a party. I have a party. I have a party. I have a party. I have a party. I have a party. I have a party. I have a party. I have a party money ama kakra wa science ye fi ase se wate ase live band music chechenche be koso de nene e wo media na se wo bre ye didi no media ni fi ase na pa kopem se ni pochatu obenya vufo ni bi edi yetu safro bi bia se wo mbra se wo ye choba restaurant na wo jwe bia ni didi a bra be kaya ho agma kura wo pese wo de wo be don media yim frɛ 0245 594425
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5: 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And yet this Sanyadua. Yakofo, my say, one was wa. A BIA NLS machine. And a fair radionic machine. At Yaba. Santa Maria, Abuya

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2: 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Na edu on the medina. When you have a treasure in your money, suiting your bibrimohanum weather condition. You want the colors of wood war, any size BAB. You will brown, black, blue, ash, and a S. Say you 1.5 mm, 2.5, 4 mm, 6 mm, 10 mm, and 16 mm. Ninina, you will be. 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
0: 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Ya data ne call packages are F. Ni ya ma won kwa. 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

coming fast. Are you ready? From number one, I can radio station. Every program for Fokra, Eddie Brill. Question day, any question day, beer. I have prime sports. 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

0: MC Riot fan. 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For the thousands in attendance and the millions watching around the world, ladies and gentlemen, get ready to rumble!
1: Well, okay, I was here. I'm going to tell you about so. If I ensure power sports, I'm not yet the brown. You can confirm us now. Yet the update, you know, the ability. We the answer about Jenny, every YouTube handle, your cut or say, yes or no, you're in the live, every YouTube in team. Who call YouTube and no, Insure TV. Insure TV, every YouTube now, fear, wait to me, every now. And that will comment, Eddie Abadi, I can can, you know, Eddie Amaya, subscribe, anytime your video be a be ready. Also, Sabakana, wait to me, any Eddie. Come on, show us how doing in our summer time. You're faster than for many, make quite an hour pen, and we drain a church in Japan. I would have been somebody I did draw a pomodini idea who here a pentinum. And the part away to my Sukurun Ghana Limited, Anna Omadiaba, Bakwe, Anababa Zentabate, and Medu, a Bobabia, menstrual pains, menstrual disorders, and the Betrasia, and your Mobabia Moya or Bemo, we are Behman, so Nekamea, so on Passo Gudiaba for man. 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High sense is a new Munin Kome, I was 0302550000 Afe, when I said no more sweat to my bro, Telsosi Epping Wednesday. Every Wednesday be a data band in Albertono, Woman 25%. Send package at the account and 2 phone and not tell us what to data pandora and come and hear the telesaw and my telesaw what's it connecting energies Jojo energy drink the wing energy drink come up there Jojo energy drink na a oak bar PVT woman my coffee at the abba we will be a cafe to don't find your and your money pedia. Now, what's what you went through, sir? We know there's a Food and Drugs Authority had a stamp on that. Yes, when you're 18 years, sir, Jojo Energy Drink, and you're about people for and for Bauma could then for the air. I am not to Hunso Efroneno at my boy, apart when it's a more provision store and it's supermarket be on Sabacardia and Electrolankana at the Atade Castle Pomona at the Abba. Atade Castle, sir, every week be an Ubenya Atadia, every month be Ubenya Tadia, and Tico Electroland, Roma Catibia, Nakokoto, a yo product, and I say, Opa Samsung the TCL and as a media dear over the NASCO and so at the ABBA LED smart TV now pe when you split AC when you double door feature and as auto grill gas air cookers he be now pe washing machine sound system sound towers and now afe one more at the blender and the phone so doing now at the ABBA and we electoral and can and no offer of phone and what that is star 928 star 8888 8 near hold on 9 now the house ready as some patron we will promote you about back one no. And I'm saying, I can't get national authority at the stamp and so at the so MTN Ghana is MTN fiber no and one air trendy and your fina we be talking hospital the amount for now the Tana Ranista where the come up on your MTN fiber now and the moment you movies one year the idea no and number movies have Fidi Wabra when they are unlimited package and the demand to for phone now that is *5057 *5057 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that's Echo Bank and a general chef number so bit me Alaska Edin Koboya so 0256 330 075 and answers 0200 281 080 and that when your Alaska Star Enterprise nature and now no problem so at my boy and in my corner for front Kayapina and now no pay no more as we are and performance we acquire the update you know and the other ones is how doing now so now a brand and your continue my means quickly not your name come back another UEFA Europa League semi-final matches net me told up another Aston Villa Romo Elsuchi Northern Forest Abomantana Northern Forest Rovers at Mubako and aggregate, you know, and your 4-1 in Tiaston Villa, and so I qualify near Macquarie, the Amamo Freiburg, our German and Rada, Womit Sporting Braga, a Boman Tanami, and so with Mubako on aggregate near 4-3, and now I 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of May 2026 year ana eto da Puskas Arena e wo Budapest pato enu ye PSG wo bene asina ana edisi e me afoko Europa League na final no and also Wednesday on the 28th of May and I tell you Etoja Dendende and also there's Etoja Ewa Tapras Aya Stadium and also Istanbul and I tell you and also Etoja Dendende and here Freiburg Omoni Aston Villa and the Elbow Conference League now and here Wednesday 27th of May and I tell you Raya Volacano Womusini Crystal Palace Bobo Kono and he said and here Red Bull Arena and also here Leipzig in T where matches are Etoja Ewa Europa and then and I'll pay me Kaka and the Amana UEFA Europa League win himself final now. Make a some edit show no. Since I understand the mom question, I can't help no. I know so we have 42,590 AC capacity. Which we say, and now some good to a crowd. Aston Villa, when a farmer game no, and now some good to a and no, and so I have by success. Woman so hope gas war and to Istanbul and yeah, easy. Now, when I am a head coach, Adam Aston Villa, with himself, one no, since I know a banner, I have final Europa League now, and you are quite a VRL. What do my Duma? What is Savian Soya Duma? What befa Asna? Edomoko, the same thing. Afoko for Valencia, and so Edomokoe. And I said, what did Tima? Nitina at the Aston Villa, and so I qualified after so what did Fiallo, Giannu Su Ebramontino, and your reporter is here no pain, which Mr. Eban, the champion of Europe, dear, Eban Europa League, 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Abra, this is a captain church supporters in the room. And he said, Ramuso, my name, Cochran, I got a press conference. I could kick and say, where do you park in the swah? One church almost supporters in the room. 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And was sassy and so aye and come on. Leon Bobo Kori Bibi Mano. Woman France in almost away, and nobody will come in endless appear, Niama, Yetika Krana, and Trustway.
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players in the middle and what team says the man did okay that's a dear no more at that you know I'm a team you a goofy year party the bear answer on the tone you know and yet I'm in second our mother 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

0: 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So, question quote. 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Etans a velo, aya balo, and a mo head them bunum. Other side, the Akaya, sir. Yes, it done is Sabaya so so. 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Sir Papa, no matter the deal, yes, your friend, the con man. Avera Belua, Nidino, no. Yes, all more media money a bent for no moment to bent now. We mean your bimbono. Yes, what you need say, the con man, the banon. And then I tell you, oh, we'll be our con man, commands, sir. Say, it me, what you know. Now, Mbappe, the air, sir. Yes, Mbappe, echo madded the board, no. I go catch you, must say. Players be a muddy team, no ma. Woman or moon passer, Zabi Alonso, the Jumano Yan or muddy neighbor, yes, in Penfinanti. 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And then Vinicius Junior and Kwama players in say yes, I'm not tap. And yeah, they are group four groups and their own money team. No way group anywhere in Kasa, way group anywhere in Kasa, way group anywhere in Kasa. Yes, I know na Aquaso, Aquaso, I say board and also sign a two board in them. Say, I see, you say, I'm a man in the board in the future. Fiorentino Perez, yeah, it's in the Trinity. Do with the quality bomb, Kato, and Masabi Alonso Tanaho. Now, also bet my Dumapo Basso and Tassia. And I tell, sir, what that fellow Balua by anti. 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
1: o cheche nsin mu pa
0: ba pardon.
1: What did you say?
0: Of course, he's here, dear. As a coach in the choir, players need to send a tattoo, you know, in your papa.
1: Because divisions with Timua. Can you swap baby crass over the Omo Bonibi? But say, Tipa from who are sporting, or there are no problem.
0: As he's here, he's serious.
1: Because they be a mecassa, look, football, na a canoe. Football players like Hobo.
0: Sir, I can't know that part or that screen's loose, yes or no.
1: You see,
0: on any Vinicius Junior, that's so, players now.
1: It's a divisions batting one.
0: On any Vinicius
1: Junior, now I was so crowded there in Gadi because I'm there. At least it doesn't affect the sporting way the result, no. But so when the players, any coach, and now there's a division. How they are now? We say a trap. So hunti, or some other phone here now. We team here now. Obetumi a solve problem no edi fio na yebedin komo p edi free Real Madrid and since because train girls altercation there and normal say player bi akotwe obi na ne nyonku bi bu ofu ni ana bi omye heated argument bi we kana we kano it's normal but modern in sense and them go tie mu ade no the level of indiscipline in the team no is really getting out of hand. In the end, you have to be too late in common. enso etimi edi amam Fifi Manfred ewa hasanso na Joshua Holutu ononso ewa ha mobeti ninka ewa jumedie so in 7.4.5 we had a Friday edition I'm in Shrada Guitar Passwords Edna Edi Ebremo sese uko Europa ekamia se the three competitions ni gina ano nene teams ha omokobo final mechile the Champions League the Europa League and the Conference League ni gina ano yenya eye final na and also in some ha you didn't come and so diama but a camera some said this year English teams you know niama kwe diama because so we had the three competitions are away group now Champions League Europa League and a conference in ano there's an English team and also Europe England awha and also you didn't come on at me at the amount but I'm a pay my name is also for breakfast and I will not fight diama sewada Rem awo eye provision shop na awo eche ono na bebia yeton eye chokolim bia neko tobi ten dem because etie for chokolim bia e de e na momini mwa timi se ah 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
2: good morning Rich
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2: bending kakran kakra
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1: is it America phone kan feel
2: good
1: okay
2: and I know say cool do say katao ya yo different na ya different but okay. Rachel me I'm okay
1: I'm fine.
2: Yeah
1: be very fine yeah be ko kakra kakra kuvi
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2: that's right
1: but sɛ wotie stories na ɛfiri Madrid ba no a it seemed adeɛ no nyɛ saa ne teɛ ɛyɛ big problem player and discipline deɛ na ɛkɔ so Real Madrid
2: Rich ont sɛ there are quite a number of things going on ɛwɔ Real Madrid a few days ago, I think last week, Hobebi, and I'm Rebecca said, this year in particular, we've seen a number of coaches fired from various jobs. and Obia de Edemusunku. When you look at the Real Madrid situation, almost the end is very special. The reason why Xabi Alonso was fired. Yes, Omobeka said he was recused with by mutual
1: consent.
2: But Richie and I know that Xabi Alonso was sacked. But the issue of player indiscipline, it has been with Real Madrid for quite a while. In the month of April, Enna, Antonio Rudiger and Carreras assembled by. What happened? Training grounds in Sinsimia. And I see Rudiger about Carreras as well. For whatever reason it was, it is still not so clear.
1: Yeah. What really happened?
2: Yeah. But immediately after that, Opanachol, and he apologized. To the extent, say, he even organized a small get-together beer. That's Rudiger, what's in making? He organized a small get-together beer. Was a woman caught in a baby. Now, Yen have a very nice time and forget about.
1: Yes, you
2: know. Yes, you know. Okay, we are not in China. Kylian Mbappe. Now, Kylian Mbappe as them, no. I'll say, is the most disruptive for two reasons. Another training ground issue where one of assistant coaches, no, who was serving as airlines man in one of Omo training ground games on mobile, and then flagging, you know, Kylian Mbappe as offside in one of the training ground
1: games on mobile.
2: Ehwana Kylian Mbappe bufu. The deep papa natem. Rough. If you when you got a hamstring injury, you left camp and went to Italy on a holiday. What about the team were trying to grind results?
1: Sure, brah.
2: No, what brah, Rich, doesn't mean you have to go on a holiday.
1: Well, ask the permission.
2: Beyond the permission, you would realize that anytime player be pra na or a sideline on team bobo on Ibia, most of them want to be part of the team. They want to be available when the games are being played. And it's not for anything at all that some of those things are done, Rich. The reason is because they want the players to understand that even though you are not on the pitch, your presence contributes significantly to whatever success the team will chalk on the day. And for a big player like Kylian Mbappe, you know, you don't react that way. And that was the main reason why Mbappe out petition, you know, Ebaye. And Rich, it was just about 200,000 people who were expected to sign that petition. But as I'm speaking right now, over 33 million people have signed that petition.
1: Wow!
2: 33 million!
1: They want you out of the team.
2: Oh, yes! Uye anonsu si nchanya. There are quite a number of players in the Real Madrid team that don't respect Abeloa. According to reports, about six players only Abeloa enka. And it's
1: six?
2: Yes, and it's simply because they don't accord him that respect. They don't think he's capable enough to be managing them. And when person me a DMB tuja, because I know some of us know the players. But somebody will be asking, say, why has the situation degenerated to this point? Over the year, Real Madrid, in the last few years, they have lost a number of key leaders in their team. Over players, be say Toni Kroos,
1: Luka Modric.
2: And the fact that they left at the same time created a certain vacuum in the Real Madrid team. Forget about the coach. The coach has a main role to play in discipline. But when you look at the team and the structure and the players involved, and you have senior players who have won it all and are still there, there are times when egos are being disruptive in that dressing room. Some players are not sorry, no, Kasa, everybody will listen. And that is what they missed when Luka Modric and Toni Kroos, and to some extent Carvajal's absence, that is what has really cost them. Rich, I think one thing that we also need to take note of is the fact that the sacking of Xabi Alonso was one of the things that it disrupted team. No,
1: is that my board?
2: There's confusion over there.
1: Coach in the air and you can resolve them, but
2: yeah.
1: If you say how many times we'll be denied,
2: yeah.
1: So now, Papa, answer my problem.
2: Yeah.
1: Who says we'll be able to do?
2: Do you know why? One of the main people who advocated for the incoming of Xabi Alonso was their director general, Jose Sanchez. So he was the main spearhead behind that. It's a Yaman Koyena, a Munusu super classical match, no? Was when Florentino Perez thought, say, okay, now that your choice has not
1: delivered, no,
2: then it is time for him to go. Then comes in Abeloa, who is relatively inexperienced. Yes, we're about Real Madrid, da. But when you come into a job that has a Vinicius Junior, a Kylian Mbappe, and the whole dressing room seems to be disorganized, Rich, you've set yourself up for failure. That is why at this point, Nkomona Omudi Osorohono is that. Florentino Perez himself thinks, say, bringing in a new coach may twist or may change the fortunes of Real Madrid. And when you look at Nsema Ekosso making rounds in the media about the fact that Jose Mourinho may come in, and Nkomona Yese Oné, Florentino Perez, Ahave, one of the things that Jose Mourinho is asking for is total control of sporting decisions, a complete overhaul of our medical team. Because if you realize, Real Madrid this season has struggled with so many injury problems. Jude Bellingham, he was sidelined for a long time.
1: And you pin to Ziana, Xabi Alonso buy our cars on panel. I'm on order in nearby. Later, Madrid was no. It seems our Penina Casano friend to the press, no board members, maybe some of them. I'm a favorite candidate on the Debaban. That's about Panos on Pet.
2: You understand the
1: situation? So, if you are an Anipano on the Debaban, I'm very peeved. Because it seems as a meme candidate now, the Debaban. Old friend to the press, no proper sort of the end back.
2: Yeah.
1: Also, the Ebar, I'm not sure about the Philip, but he's still there.
2: And that is the genesis. This is the problem that Real Madrid have currently, which if they are not able to solve at the top there, it becomes very chaotic for them moving forward. Because look at Jose Mourinho's demands, and Onowaka said, these are the things I'm looking for. If you cannot give me, there is no way I am coming to take over this job. Because one of the main reasons why they want Jose Mourinho back into the team is because Omunim say, Oba, those disruptive egos in the team, he has a way of handling them. But Rich, you and I know also, say, Jose Mourinho has his own type of leadership. And maybe be a warrior, which are very questionable. Will he be able to work well with these players? That's another question. The solution to the problem now, Rich, is that Real Madrid need to understand, say, where they are currently, they need to be very honest with themselves about what they truly want. If they are not bold enough to call out Kylian Mbappe and let him know, say, what you have done or what you are doing or the kinds of things that you have done in the past has affected us as a team and has disrupted our unity and chemistry in on the field of play, then I don't think that Real Madrid will go anywhere or contract till 2029. But the truth of the matter is that they have to be bold to tell him. If someone to me in turn or Emmanuel could different team, they have to let him know that what you are doing, you are going to disrupt the team in the long term. They need to call him out.
1: I see. Mati, I'm just me that say. Because if you're my na, can to us. And some of Madrid, and some of the team,
4: Rich, say, Oko team be who we are here, players.
1: I know, man.
4: Unless you've not worked with a professional team before, I've been privileged as a young man, say many a Ghana Premier League team a year, Juma, and players fight every time. Which see any teacher ma, I'm a kundevia. I'm so much a diamond. I'm
1: a zizi o mantem.
4: Every environment we are coming into kwao ho. But there is also a reason in here. This Real Madrid issue, I cause to see, you know, a little bit beyond the normal. And say, Oko in front of Sport and Mundo Deportivo, which are pro Barcelona papers, almost starting milking the situation at Madrid. In fact, I think Mundo describes it, said Madrid is on fire. Yeah, Mundo von is a jatum. And Sport essay a broken dressing room to essentially bring it up. Which, why in the day sanction when you're by? And you play a view. And you just a single player. It is Madrid and Florentino Perez. Unless you don't want to really get into the nitty-gritties of the Madrid situation. Which Madrid as a club have been successful or not successful with Galacticos. In fact, the first ever Galacticos at Madrid for when they buy a club in him, you know, were not as successful as they wanted them to be. Fast forward, they brought in another form of Galacticos. They went to the extent of winning the three-peat. It is Obekaya. Almost any time Obibe tries to question the culture and plan of football club Real Madrid, you know, the pushback is that Madrid is the most successful club in Obiase. It will look as if you change their ways into a club that gives the coach autonomy and a lot of power. No, they have been successful going the way of the players. So it is not surprising. Some Madrid four best days in Europe and even in the Spanish La Liga have come when they've had a man manager.
1: To the Florentino Perez.
4: No, apart from, I'm talking about the coach.
1: Okay.
4: Today I've seen people ask me, say, how did Zinedine Zidane win the three-peat? Zinedine is a player. He played in the mix of the Galacticos. And was also an assistant coach to Galacticos. Under Carlo Ancelotti. So he knew the Galactico culture. You please everybody. If you want the biggest critique of Carlo Ancelotti and Juma Waye throughout the life, people essentially don't emphasize on the tactical part of the game. Because there's a lot of emphasis on his man management. If you want to translate man management loosely, it's a people pleaser. We say umpe, you know, go panic, oh, tini, I can't was it, be fine. No, he finds a way to please everybody. He gets everybody happy to deliver for the team. So that has been the strength of Team FN Football Club Real Madrid in the last few years and how they've gone around all of their business. Marich, Abrabuya Yeboyo, Yedie, any success, no? It has a very funny way of blinding you. So when you're careful, Namiya wa dumo peja wa du baby. Na when you obi obi jina wachi. Ah, obe director say Jack. Maybe I'll come here. Although you are successful, chale ahano to obwa sikakra. Ahano ti ya formu ding. Ahano, you're careful. That is what success does to you. The blind spot of the success at Football Club Real Madrid, you know. It is what has blinded the club and Florentino Perez to get to this point. And I will explain to you. Which, so what do Madrid team, Nima? In the last, this season in Kwa, Madrid Fono have had three separate managers. Three separate managers. They have had a man manager. Or a more player oriented. In Papa Freddy Carlo Ancelotti. In his last season, he did not succeed. After Mbappe came in, he did not succeed. Two, they brought in a system-oriented manager. Xabi Alonso, focus on the system. Osi Vini, Tinanchenka, Krain, Mbappe, Mbobo, left wing, Gonzalo, Garcia, Mbona, Manai, Mayen, Yepesi, defended without the ball, Yen, Roha, Yen, Yese, he did not succeed. Now, I want you to put an asterisk on why Xabi Alonso did not succeed. Tell me, Xabi Alonso, Yasaki knows so free Madrid. What was the reason I was given? That he lost the dressing room. Remember? Mm-hmm. So, Carlo Ancelotti did not.
1: Also, Kylian Mbappe and a diet team.
5: So again, Carlo Ancelotti and Lucy dressing room no free ho. And a Xavi buy Ebe Lucy dressing room no so free ho. And a Alvaro Abeloaba. You remember when Alvaro Abeloa came? Vini se go na Vini abani wano abe bamno. No hagen. You remember? Abe hageno. No who Diago no mosre. Vini goes on to the post-match press conference and then hails Abenti Efren Alvaro Abeloa. To the extent of no Alvaro Abeloa, anytime the Madrid players no benya issue, yon mwoge ombe lusu match, ombe bo drobia, Alvaro Abeloa say it is my fault. Alvaro Abeloa is cast in the same cloth in which Carlo Ancelotti was cast from. He's a people pleaser. Traditionally, that is how the club football club of Madrid has succeeded over the years. The best years of Madrid have been when they have a manager who is a man manager and gets the boys to deliver. But a couple of things have happened to Madrid in the last few months. And that is what has brought them here. Which, point number one. Sadio Mané, Carlo Ancelotti, Florentino Perez, several years now. In giving power to the players now, almost every time when Madrid was succeeding, go back to Cristiano Ronaldo, Benzema, Higuain, Ozil, all of these guys, the focal point was Cristiano. The other people were peripheral figures to him. Upo, umpo, some egos are bigger than others. Where they are, some egos are bigger than others. And if you remember, everybody was willing to play for Cristiano. And Cristiano was successful. Post that time, there was a time where he became Karim Mustafa Benzema. Now Vinicius Junior and a deputizing. He was willing to do the work for Benzema to go ahead, even to win the Ballon d'Or. Benzema left the club. Ebabeka Vinicius Junior, he nearly won the Ballon d'Or when the other players were willing to work for him at Football Club Real Madrid. By the time I went in here, we know a certain Kylian Luton Mbappe came in. Two masters. So if you give players autonomy, oh, we have power, we go on, on our trade, the FSCAA, oh, player with your Kasa, we'll be on Kirby. Rich, the fight between Valverde and Orange Humane, the picture now. It is a fight between the South Americans and the French people, and by extension, the Europeans in the team.
1: He didn't even want to do that level.
5: But I've explained to you, there are two masters now. Madrid is broken down along two very crazy fault lines. The South American Vinicius Junior, yeah.
1: I see.
5: And the French people, I was killing Luton Mbappe.
1: So they may be a black stars.
5: Yeah.
1: Now there was this division. Yes, you oh, someone down on the boys.
5: Yeah.
1: The day I use one, the boys to be album and then the master. Yeah. Wow.
5: Which, to the extent that this could have passed for a rumor, and my Federico Valverde say, although he sort of tried to change the specific details of what had been reported, also at some point in time, Ono as a player, Ono on a ball phone and it's about the Anderson Epaye, also, in fact, Federico Valverde goes on to explain, say, or did this will be what team me all leaking information that I'm a journalist. It's the fight really normal. Federico says it. But by the time they are done, somebody in Marca, somebody at El Chiringuito, somebody at Mundo or Sport has a load down. Look at the detail with which the report was brought out. To the extent that I'm confounding baby and I've already been here paying you now. So call hospital. Or free hospital by the crowd. Now, I also to also, you can imagine. It is too detailed to be a coincidence. Rich, yeah, what Madrid ought to do going forward is simple. The culture at Madrid has to change. Meaning, said a regular pushback will come. Because Madrid have been successful with the same culture, and I'm saying, won't change, you know.
1: Pierre Power.
5: Yes.
1: Almost a son.
5: You see, I'm coming there. Almost really 15 Champions League. With the players dominant, but it is time to change. Madrid and Florentino Perez have to. I'm very certain, Zene. So Xavi Alonso, it's baby. I said, okay, I told you.
1: Oh, no, okay.
5: I told you that the club
1: the level of indiscipline
5: you,
1: too much.
5: You can't just allow players to do whatever they want to do, and it has gotten to the point where it is not necessarily about Jose Mourinho. Eh? If Jose comes, Jose will give them the discipline and the structure for the short term. But after a year and a year and a half, the team will begin to deteriorate.
1: Hey, Jose Mourinho, I mean, better my management at all.
5: What I'm, you see,
1: we've overdone certain things.
5: You may not like Jose's style.
1: Mm-hmm.
5: Jose a thrive on chaos. What Jose will give Football Club Real Madrid any set the discipline, he will bring it in. If you are Mbappe, he will ask you what is your strength, play to your strength. If you are Vini, you play to your strength. After that, you work for the team.
1: Mm-hmm.
5: A very important and very clear when you are dealing with Jose Mourinho, with respect to how he wants to do his job. Now, the woman may be
1: anyway, far up here, Yakoba, Messiah Martin. Now, what do you have to do with your mommy? TV, we mommy. Anyway, one may was a sorry, Madame Vono. Okay, it's also for open for leukemia. I see, but let's be fair here, none of the current Real Madrid players can give exact number of goals as Kylian Mbappe. 98 goals contribution in 100 games. They should stop using Mbappe as a scapegoat. Always okay. No, so message all day. I'll bring in and we'll see there. Good morning to you all. Insta Passwords is the best in Ghana. All right. Your friend in Komoka Kreb, you ever talk, discuss this with you there. Muntami Chuku, now your bar has solutions. Is a matter than your day because. Player power ni ado so and amansa bi sebi nipa di omani power biblia na oye traso nti amani yema nkoyi enfa Real Madrid nti yaba solution no and it's a Madrid going for it yaba ba yesa discussion so 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
6: nya me adom na so e
1: nya me adom me ho ye pa
6: to radio ase
1: amwa automobile pa cho obi first time I dey to mun kania me dey minimum minimum dey moye ah obi first time I dey to mun kania pa cho moye dey
6: okay ti mama nchia wuti fo me chia amwa automobile enterprise me chia me CEO and yeah, work is nina. Maybe I show a automobile day. Yeah, body works, yeah, spraying, yeah, air conditioning, yeah, seat. Aha. And basically, BB about cars, BI day. Yeah. And say, or problem with or air conditioning, or problem with body works, or car, now your time, because it was spray. And you might, yeah, I don't know. 10-1, say, what picky and I'm missing Kawaba.
1: Okay. So before maybe send the next question, we will go abi crowd to come. We will see from an abi crowd. We will be or person name number na later no. Oni mo edin komona afi mo location. Na me must send the next question.
6: Okay. 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
1: 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Bibia air condition.
6: Bachai.
1: Seat.
6: Bachai.
1: Body works.
6: Bachai.
1: Okay, Edna spray.
6: Bachai.
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6: Okay. 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Osi wo ehwan ye tan, sisi an enfutru ne bibia enti no.
1: Obo so osi saka.
6: Kala nasisa.
1: Okay.
6: Ebu ona ye white na kasa won say footu oni ti na say am cream. Ti pese call back to white. O si me pese me spray me car. 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Okay, it works.

0: 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He said he asai abba and from on be mon franchise na into a jumadino so. And fa emma multi. And then he can spray no more some right. In the entrance of a few.
1: And Timpacho spray no so say, Okano a white so on person with a cob black, with a corn wine, with a cook cream. 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
1: 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It may take him 10 years, 7 years, 15 years. Then he answer will be sure what can he. And he knew my use to the Richard. Hey, papa, papa. He is my dance room.
0: Sure. I am young Mugrini. I must break up. Na isiwa. I am because he home. Because he home. 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hano your options be brave say bia me kan me nya falta me options a metin bia ko na omo ahwe edi ama me so bi ti wa dey nti na on free option ho emra eya ama automobile
1: oh any is simple because eya juma panemo
0: okay
1: nti o option no eh good maybe I don't know option munya for to be a munya problem be a but ye can for a motor mobile mouse a brand never so ye she because ye bro dear oh
0: unyano
1: honom no aha ain't he say your body works like ye bro because in kofu be bra buy a horse oh me can I say no did they be a honom media koha obient minya my or buy a near ye jumana man and when ya no matono only issues be a okay, ain't no odia bra. Oh, I was a woman who will be your car, my will be your yesy. My dear brabish, so you shouldn't be the quality aspect of your dinner. Because also be being share your who say, as some money paddy can a and occur. Is it bra? Besay her back up.
0: I would call
1: back up.
0: Okay, I'm out to remember. So be Pemua on my hair, on Fremo, ensu ense na afi the last words are be jamine my phone yet you for na
1: me pacho obi pe amoto mobile ye wo koti apem so first junction pacho ebu a ofi body junction eba to fi body junction na ofa ka bi si emena emena filling station ye bi filling station bo Kingsburg okay a yin pizza man crabage branch wo honum tinyan so drew honum a wosu pa apem so first junction car need obi si apem so first junction na uju honum a ye wo signboard kesi ebi si wo I trust so I'm automobile enterprise. You get me a green, you be in a car, your ban is be breathing, a bubble home. So if you did the yako so nearby, would you did the yako, I was so bad pimps, so would you all trouble you now? Uba when you can carry a while we drew a pimps of first junction. A honest so sam, yeah, signboard case is what I'm automobile enterprise. You get me a be. Our banners be bomb wire, ya trussel, and more automobile enterprise. So, also use the phone now, ubit me as a chivo, Google Map, and more automobile enterprise, and over Bahonama, and yeah, you're a coin cra. Your numbers in the society
0: 0244 46 57 57 64 0244 46 47 57 64 64
1: Me fa chye en charge. Ye ye juma panema o. Ye ye born so so e da forma we betimi aye dey. Apatronize ye. It ye ye born dey enye dey nden dey en man sema make ni hune hune o da bi.
0: See, ovina. Lighting system ni adie dey.
1: Emma mean sem ni hune hune o. Ye born wo form pa.
0: Omo no. Dey omo say omo professional work.
1: Yes.
0: Omo so obey adwuma ni bebi na. I feel complaints in here, dear. So, to what the home machines are called by ye now also quite one your problem. Be into money room now. I'm a new room now for carnival. Now I'm going to come on from our few answers not in front of you.
1: Me patrol the American in and say, wow, what car 40 beer when ya what body wears, we see tire tan time air conditioning problem or kind of wire time upper baby a spray as you see a spray is now banal spray is for now banal in geomundi or the bra a motor mobile enterprise bra never saw a jumani edding a share a quality job in the mouth security wise is the only problem because you was as you can see a gate down no into what will care about in show and see obi biara or car wadam fun e waka o ma mi unye bi kachi obi na ombra amoto mobile enterprise ni be ejuma pa e na amam
0: okay
1: that's it
0: yeso ye dama se ye de ka na beba enti se de aka no ema omo machines ni na na wa ya foko o ka no ase de da ba ho omba ye omo fita fo a o ma se da fa professional training mu omba ye o ka no e de 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

0: also to say them be kind, Madrid have to do a number of things. If they really want to see solutions to the problems, it will mean that Florentino Perez, number one, he will have to sit down with the board and they will have to agree, say, the model of the club has to change.
1: Madonna, Mama, really Champions League 15 times, you know.
0: It has to change.
1: Real Madrid and Sisano.
0: Yeah. And I'm saying this because footballer, sister. Rich, you agree with me, say.
1: Yeah.
0: Because of the direction in which football is going, aside Sikana Obe Pompey to recruit players, right, into your team, aside the fact that you'll get a good coach to manage the team, aside the fact that you have to keep these players fit to get the most out of them, no, there's also the science of football whereby if the model has not been tried and tested, or Monty Nemebiasi say this direction that we have traveled over a period of time, no, after the sad model, no, Ajinsem, we have to try and change things a bit and see the kind of results we'll get. That is what a lot of clubs are doing right now. That's the same situation Chelsea also find themselves in. Because Usha Chelsea situation now, when the new owners came in, immediately almost Sabi Bia. But now no more we say it will not help them. So at the top there, they need to find a way to change it. And Omodi Andy is different. But the Real Madrid situation, because of the fact say now they have a lot of big players in one team, and you have sacked one big coach, and you are on the verge of allowing Abeloba to leave at the end of the season, which means clearly, no, you cannot attribute your problems to only the coach. You have to look at the playing body as well. But looking at the playing body, no, maybe you want to single out one player, maybe you want to single out a couple of players, but at the top level, if the institution cannot change the governance structure around the club now, which they will run around in circles and they will come back to square one. That is why the Mourinho conversation, no, is a good one. I can agree why they want to bring Mourinho back into Real Madrid. But Rich, if they don't make that decision based on a deep reflection, Florentino Perez, any director general, Jose Sanchez, any Amon Pinifon, the board will sit down and do it. I don't see how they can solve their problems. It is the major way they can get things fixed. Montanasi. Mon chronically problems, no, the challenges, no. Because whatever we are seeing right now is as a result of Nyema Ankoye over the last few months. Ediabedu Mpempensui. So if players are fighting amongst themselves, yes, clearly they have not found a way to work together with themselves. If the coach is not working well with the players and he's fighting with some of them, yes, there could be a problem somewhere. But yeah, Pinifoda and Wasrohono, have we thought through the problems? Have we checked to understand, say, Ebia Nima we ni aye, okay, ankuye? Can we check? And sometimes no, it's not about Ebia Yen Sisa Bibia. Ebia Nima kitin kiti be one or two be. Because Real Madrid has survived as a dynasty through this kind of model. But I am saying that they need to sit down and look at it carefully. Because as I'm now, Rich, you also agree with me again, say, Kylian Mbappe out now on Crawford Air calling for sale, it is practically impossible. It is practically impossible because the players on contracts to 2029. Only to me, yes, sir.
1: Where goals are Mbappe won, no club. And at this point, of Roman Mbappe are gone, no matter what.
0: Which will mean that?
1: This is you, they can solve it.
0: And
1: oh, you see, the only problem I have, and they say, once Mbappe back to Real Madrid, no, Saudi Arabia power. Say, already there's a Vinicius Junior officer. He's the face of Real Madrid. Kylian Mbappe is too big. So about team one, attention in the console. And in some way, no, Vinicius feels sad status now. Now saying Kamina as a player. Oh, Real Madrid team, that recognition, you know.
0: Me, I'm going to say again.
1: It is out here, Fifia. Now, team the more champion, French for no.

0: omo no supporting Mbappe.
1: Yeah.
0: And the South Americans no so as
1: one side
0: Vinicius Junior. Because they feel say Vini ba body am Real Madrid. Success at Real Madrid at Turkey in recent times now a brand no a contribute hugely
1: to it.
0: And now Ozan Kone the face of the club. But there's a certain Kylian Mbappe. Oba has attention in our comrades. Bibia, yeah. Your comrade Bibia Mbappe. Madrid Bibia Mbappe. And see, on also feels as a way, Pete Kaka.
1: Mm-hmm.
0: Ah, you know, my na. It seems like has a more impenifono ne, supporters ne, Real Madrid will be on Mato Mubiano as a direct recognition na Saint Camignano. Menya.
1: That is why.
0: And this high issue with na,
1: Diaba. That is why I'm saying, say. It is not only about assembling the big names anymore, because now among breakdown, they have seen a total breakdown in the dressing room, amongst the players, and even at the coaching level. They've seen it.
0: I don't know. Is it because of PSG Madonna or more here to see anything like? Because you remember PSG at a point, no more the same Galacticos.
1: Yeah,
0: big Messi, names. Neymar,
1: Suarez,
0: Suarez, Mbappe, no. At PSG, and you know,
1: yeah,
0: I mean, acquire, no. Now there's a certain Osman Dembele, no, the Saeed Dienum, Kaliskeli, and no, Champions League,
1: yeah,
0: back to back,
1: yeah. And
0: are you saying it's a Sam Mondo Nibina Real Madrid?
1: They don't even need to copy the same model,
0: okay,
1: but they need to understand, say, after every generation, sometimes there are changes that need to be made. Indeed, if said, they will understand that in the last 2 years. Real Madrid has not won any major trophy, and to them, that is a big thing, because we all know Madrid as a team that wins trophies. And the fact that in the last 2 years, only need trophy, is enough signal from Peñafort to see, say, something is going wrong. That is why I appreciate the fact that PSG learned their lesson, and when they went a certain direction, look at where they are right now. Back-to-back Champions League finals. Otimo Tuaso Awaji twice in the last 2 years.
0: And then see you.
1: That's the thing.
0: Obetimi akofa the PSG model. But Obetimi ena man resolve ya.
1: But Rich, maybe not the same model, not the same structure. Not the same way they did it.
0: But you can tweak.
1: You can tweak it. You can make a few changes. You can set a certain model. To say Mourinho say Oba. He wants absolute control and authority over the team. He wants absolute control over the medical department as well. And also with sporting decisions. Nema Mensawi. Mourinho says he wants absolute control over them. So are you going to allow for that to be done? When you, Florentino Perez, knows very well, say, any manager that comes into Real Madrid, you find a way to micromanage them. I don't know if Jamaican or what he has said here. So a lot will hinge on Florentino Perez and the board to sit down and find ways to iron out these problems. And yes, Rich, they will continue these things. Her Orinian Tramanine, Valverde Bastapi. And I was listening to Valverde. Also, normally, in every normal dressing room, we find a way to solve these problems without it coming to the media. But this time, what happened? It means that the dressing room is not normal. It means whatever is happening in the dressing room is not normal. See, Roma did for situation, you know, it is quite simple. But also, yeah, it is very complicated. But at the top, among Tinasi, they should find ways to solve it. And I think Real Madrid will be back to their glory days.
0: Okay, you know, so I want to 4.5. Said an American, firstly, I'm going to be in the NBA. I just said, the second stream I used to miss is here. I will YouTube in Shah TV. You bet me, I should you know, na odo message number. Na I can kind and so at the. I'm about to begin so. Yamafina, Yamasha, I'm Yamia Duma, Black Stars International Friendly Gamer on the 22nd. Yene Mexico, a babuam said in Kabakawasam Dada, Emma Dan Sambaka Michichimu, Sir Reasona, a Thai Yamfa local players and blended Oman Bobo or a Britannian and say sir FN Fuse 1 and your FN Kwame, technical team, no, I saw a few say. Walk up now, yeah, corner. Now, there are certain players a beer. Now, yeah, no more for the walk up because if you know, Honoma, injury, no, I say, I'm over two months and I call up. It be so on man, and then likely. And see, I'll say, you prepare life without them. And you know, I'll say, in your plan B, in case of such a players, you know, you know, Roma. And see, the issue of young fat local players and the foreign based players, you know, and blend it, you have from a Mexico game, you know, and say, at least your boss are game, you are. Court counts, Chris, a fair idea. Or some team no, any players I will feel say going forward no. Nyame aduma let's say the Boko World Cup no. If you bet any one or two being so from that team, na or the Akwakobo aye South any gamer. Nyame aduma on the 22nd. And also a bet me Abasono. Aha. Jeff the listen no. At the ato aye YouTube in chat team in Joseph bet me aba. Now bechas squad na ye the air corner. Now goalkeepers no me three. Solomon Agbasi, Paul Robertson, Edna Gideon Asako, Onusina Kai Edema Aye Dreams FC. Na Edna Edna Eba se Abrante Fence Gideon no. Abrante se say ye yini din FC squad nim at the Hearts of Oak number 1. Fence Benjamin Asari, I'll say number 1. Our Black Stars no. Ono Edna Edino Ababishim so me replace Abrante no. Na Uncle na Uncle Siaka Mfama at the Black Stars of Ghana. Some changes in the bar, yeah. Edna, Ghana for being refused. Look, see, I catch them. Oh, I catch them as a national team. No, I say, there be the politics in the outdoors. So, as a Unia Uma, there be a befro. So, only any man, Yem fro. Because a Diana Dreams FC, the goalkeeper, Wayanti, say, yepe goalkeepers. I'm a mock with them, and Yama Black Stars. SFR Brenton and so Emmanuel Koda Gopusum a day Emma aye the Black Stars of Ghana. And inti amount for few say I'm a shot says Omo Casano at the bar handless of at the Black Stars and the F in the Nano as I call back BMA I mean okay yeah Brenton the film I could fa goalkeeper FN is a Benjamin Asari of Hasbrook and so Edina Abba. Now so tie as I'm confana seminano omo cana I'm say if say a by a way of numbers to say numbers and I age now so a diamond player be call up there then they fix goalkeepers no more no say a locally bad player and I have funded yeah your goalkeepers are almost the numbers no super and so call F in the site this year most clean sheet goalkeepers no most clean sheet and Zakaria Musa of a Samates. One of keeping a 16 clean sheets. Felix Shea of a Midyama, and also 14. David Tachi Kasi, and also our Basaka Holy Stars. Many Masai, of course, and also our House of Folk. And okay. I went to Fencer Mukamara, and also our 12. It is a goalkeeper's role on Modia. It didn't say, na even have a goalkeeper in Solomon Agbasia or Okano and yes one that goal position in the house book is a second keeper on your regular starter and from a house near your goalkeepers or they be on a starter all numbers now you throw me in a Daniel Kofre a Abranti when you just as a monkey
1: yes I can understand the public outcry but Rich I will say you should maybe be kakra. You see, before the friendlies are Ghana, Austria, and Germany, there were speculations say now Otto person of Solomon Agbashi.
0: You are not on the standby.
1: Good, he was on a standby list. And if the 55-man squad, which is the preliminary squad that will be used for the final selection for the World Cup was done at that time there. I want to believe, say, those were some of the names that now Omoche higher selection for this particular game, Sayer Kobui. For which reason, Solomon Agbashi is part of the list. I'm not justifying the fact, say, Yemfa Solomon Agbashi and Kobowabra. Yeah, what other goalkeepers in the Ghana Premier League? Usher omu numbers now, usher omu statistics now. you can compare and say that at least this guy also deserves a chance. Because what about him? But amongst them, no, it's one Felix Cheya. Everybody is mentioning his name. Social media, my footballer, my bona. This guy is contributing significantly to their success. Italian on cut him now. What I want to say is that, and you maybe say Eba outa, I will say Inya Abutre Kakra. I will say Inya Abutre Kakra. Among the Black Stars in Kumudi Mwa, we are so passionate, Rich.
0: Mm-hmm.
1: We are so passionate. In fact, there are times, sir, one person is shouting on top of their voice, advocating for Aya Onunu player to be selected. And you go to another media house, another person is doing the same thing for Onunu Kasani player. So when it comes to these conversations, we are very passionate. But those who are leading the charge, who are managing the team, they know better. Rich, they know better. Again, I'm not saying that Solomon Agbesi in the squad is a good decision, and for which reason we shouldn't consider the local boy. Menka, sir, I am saying that there's a pool of players, sir, in Pinifo Ediye Ejuma. ABR, they don't want to change the whole preparation of Mwaye Dada. Because you're reading the situation, say, Black Stars currently, we are in a very precarious situation.
0: Time in Niho.
1: Carlos Grossa Feina Waba. In fact, as I'm speaking now, Onono Owamanone, monitoring the players over there. And over here, Ofei, and then the team also a different job over here. So for all you know, they don't want to change too many things. From the last few collapses, no, they want to work with them and they want to see how they can get the best out of them. If you go and bring Felix Chemo into the Black Star setup now, there's a certain orientation. We don't have enough time for that orientation. It will take them more time to get accustomed to the way a Black Star say boy a ball or how you want to play at the World Cup. No, it will take them some time to get accustomed to that.
0: So we have any game, so can't we use that?
1: No, but Rich,
0: to orient whatever BBI possibly is.
1: It sounds very simplistic. Say Ghana and Mexico Kobo is one friendly match. So yeah, friend, na yeah man kobo. Forget and say, Rich, in the long term, any World Cup nun kwani yakobu.
0: Yeah. We have the AFCON qualifiers.
1: AFCON qualifiers. Then we have the AFCON itself. Ghana has not won the AFCON since 1982. It is a year. We need to have a long-term plan with which we are working with. So you don't want to just disrupt the team chemistry, the team structure, by bringing in players and goalkeepers who may take some time before they will adjust to the current situation in the Black Stars camp. That is the reason why I believe, say, Ibiana, the decision not to call Felix Chemo would be a valid decision. Because again, Rich, the way we handle the goalkeeping department is totally different from how we handle defenders, midfielders, and strikers. Amafobebue Castile said they doubt the competency of Benjamin Asare. I also understand them. And the fact say, why would we have two House of Four goalkeepers in one Black Stars team? Because it doesn't sound
0: so
1: well.
0: So my idea.
1: No, my idea.
0: Mm-hmm.
1: But I'm also coming from your angle.
0: Because call up no.
1: Uh-huh.
0: It's all merit.
1: Good.
0: Sebi no via japadi.
1: Okay.
0: And as you know, Pakaso radio omodia.
1: Good.
0: In the yes, sorry, be any free Black Stars now. No matter what. Because a via DND is a mumbi.
1: Yeah.
0: Call up, you need to merit it.
1: Good.
0: Then I'll be merit it. And your performance.
1: Good.
0: So what I say? Mm-hmm. And to say, for example, goalkeepers trainer of Black Stars, Ebia, the only who need the mini huno.
1: A different. Yeah.
0: Office, okay. Felicianum could get the numbers.
1: But Ebia,
0: there may be penny in a particular goalkeeper.
1: Minyanum.
0: Yeah. Who said Ebia, I'm a question. Say, sometimes you might feel, say, 77 Nipano. ne decision bi o take sebi o sebi e o minyan sa o jimi sebi paso brain di pano na amount explanation why he took that decision e bi abetin ase
1: it will even change your whole perspective about the situation
0: because like I said goalkeeper strangers omo hen yama bibiri your goalkeeper bi o bi a oye owa is very tall only or rich no but say your bobo a upon the reach ni nina no ontimi se bobo
1: na say or lack awareness
0: na awareness ni say dey form is a very good goalkeeper but only sane man no obu a ball no bonu kro nche na nya de playing the ball on nche na nya de ah unana would you say so unana is a very bad goalkeeper
1: no not entirely
0: that's the point at Manchester obiasi am pam ni Manchester United
1: why the mistakes are dust too much
0: because goalkeeper trainer at that time if you say on lacking niyama bibiri
1: yeah
0: and the modern day football no a goalkeeper should give to the club
1: yeah
0: so what I say it is all you know if the goalkeeper trainers you know goalkeepers are here can hear they might have the numbers
1: yeah
0: but I'm not sure on the scheme of things any the type of goalkeeper I'm a panel
1: oh team
0: no oh team na ebi omo to fit in
1: yeah which is why I'm saying say omo emotion from that angle no need to understand the work case see eh ebi obiti bi adena ya free house of folk goalkeepers nienu but this is the explanation we are giving that if the handler
0: so man tin there be no problem
1: if the handlers of the team
0: say yeko work up yeko work up na you say you say your team na in terms of goalkeeping you're scanning around you mean say kotoko has samatex midiema omu goalkeepers are very good ebi omu second goalkeeper onye regular but some man chance bi abeda go bozu ma
1: obeyade
0: say so on go dida na ya ko tournament here said ndebe ko me I don't have any problem
1: here
0: the only problem am nyane say you didn't be ko no na when dimi am my performance na so the money apart from that I don't have any problem say eh one team and na se yenya Spain national team was being dominated by Real Madrid and Barcelona because at that time all the players in yard there I feel say you don't come tournament and a competition on the result
1: yeah
0: and you be sabi omo zone body other teams no sabi omo don't get players
1: I think another thing and he say a lot of Ghanaians will be happy say Felix Afinajan is back in the team Ocean a performance for Ahmed Sportif or Tekia. We bought about 35 games and we shot 5 goals. Yes, for a typical striker, you'd expect more. But he has been absent from the team for a while. And if a chance like this has been given to him, Sebe, justify him and try and get a performance that can get the handlers of the team to watch you again now, I think it's a good opportunity for him. I will not lie to you, Rich. I don't think, say, we will get more than 5 players from Team Amuno Mexico Bekwakobo friendly way in the final squad of the FIFA World Cup for Ghana. I don't think so. We will not get more than 5. But at least, whatever they do on that day against Mexico, a big audition, it can sell them. Recently, madams, I am hoping, say, on that day, he will not go and mess up. And I said, on that day, you will have a good game. So the core that we have always been asking for, so let's get him into the national team because that one can also be justified.
0: Okay.
1: It's I only hope, say, that game against Mexico will not be a game we will throw away like we did against Austria and Germany. In that game, I will see a team share match no, at the end of the day. And no, say these are the big points that we are taking away from this game, and that is how we can get a better team for Ghana at the World Cup.
0: FIFA part, you know, Ebaso Nyame Eyaduma on the 16th year. And he said, I know, Pebby, I'm a catcher, no, Montreal dating and tour. Senebeya, a bit drew on Renfi. Now, he and this no end because I feel for the, you know, a bayer de papa. Ochina and now watch and a full party no Eric
2: yeah
0: say be fine
2: yeah, what I say
0: Edemiasi
2: over the machine idea
0: say
2: Canada Street. Yanko.
0: Yanko. Before party.
2: Okay. Mama mini can we answer. Saturday, eh?
0: Mother's Day, no.
2: Mother's Day, no. Okay. Say moi, say mami for a mutin. No. And I say, sir, we oba na sa woman me oha. Miso, ya de we ma mami ya miyad mwetina. Etina ye free breast screening. HIFM. 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Ene Peace and Love Hospital. Ye kambum aye free breast and eye screening. 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
0: nice package
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0: Insurance of open fight for a judgment in so emfa emamo na may come full a year red zone a drawdown spray no at the amounts and none as out on a degree motum ubu ha if you fit to pa bu okra na odia 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
11: 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yeah yeah why are you my free juada bepin friday brody brody not just a woman site me a kubi na a kwa basebia whooping me a tree at it more betty to send you near a red bruna what they've been part to send you those husband is premium and say fool and about money amount my factory and you see a tree dear daughter tasha when your boobies are goma a bet to a tree dear see they could they could they come out what they're part woman they could tell you moment you're present to mom but they're squaddy obi doom ndie edu kubi mene
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11: 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Hello, Bennett. Yeah,
14: yeah.
11: Hmm. Bibi, how about you?
14: Yeah, madam.
11: Yo, Bennett. You know, you're my na baby. I want to. I'm human. I say, you should move back. Hmm. I said, you're not here. Eba, I'm saying, boom. Hello, Bennett.
14: Hello, Bobby.
11: Yeah. Hey, it's the same with you, Bennett. I said, Eba, I'm saying.
14: I said, you said, and I know. When I do a foreigner, a man to war, a Muslim Sumania, then a suburb of the municipality. Only a nine. And to know, a wrong party, and then a four, almost one of all we seek out a mobile money, Embra, a parcel of Koyako is cannabis. But the kind of man, and now for there, Osman. And I'm sure I'm sure now because there's a canal divine or Ayra. I don't know fire. Plus, you, my first baby, and I was mommy. I'm going to go to the house.
11: And the first can. 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
15: 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So I get home around 8:39. Me hu a clear car loaded with drinks in a pan. My daddy me do one na drinks no ego, a shego. There's a plot, the abandoned plot me in a kubo. I've been watching it say, Ebiana, what is happening? So yesterday, this thing strike me saying, there's something wrong. And me who say, Nkola, they are picking it up in a morning coffee. So I just took a bottle of it. Me sure now it's been expired. 2025, December, in a expire, in a cool. So I said to myself, Salina expire. I'm going to more and discarding in a proper way. But this is, they are causing harm to these children. And look at baby Chiamoswa, or my mom, some of you say, I didn't go on. In a morpha. It's a whole lot of different types of beverages in a cool.
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2: 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saying jiji as can be in the way on kesha you see akulani is all to back and bob I had a special classroom akulani bish ya and yes on one on tumbra in fact maybe any year to padlock I say omo pen prep I had a bit to classroom you see a wolf on be around to padlock in bra air one ma air sifin me hami say wudi anke niye omo nija mo mo friend free messages ni ntia ni hu se ntia
22: free messages de enye totally free messages ni omo ka say free no eno de enye no kwa me me hwe minua ah what me this is the second person I'm hearing no messages na uko ho no mo both previous and this current government ni nyina underwrite ni nyina na the same thing yes free messages beko no wo betu ya paint sika afi nima bi kra na even before say free SHS beba na na de ma ye free as SHS okwa 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
2: In some situations, I'm not saying we are cool. Or washroom be assay, and our school compound be what person where you're painting. And I say local, I mean, cool specific issues. If you are back home, you are with a cool head. Now, we see more in car, more friendly be Chiasica. What more friendly Chiasica? You call PT, internet PT, or what's your parents? And I say, you know, I'm any power to man's in any cassette and a dialogue, and then I'm tired. If baby because we were school. Now she's us. I deal with it. And we're doing school. We're doing here chairs, there too, there table. And as you ask a question, you're painting. And you're in school, Moha. You call the parents. Say, parents, say, you paint. Yeah, that I ever say, yes, sir. Nah, Yako, market, Yako, say, paint. And look, one. Parents, you grab it back. I chose, oh, Yanka, I mean, you paint. And you look at me, painting. And you look at me, Yanka, I'm going to paint. And you know, maybe one bucket. But I'm winning a very voluntary contribution. Now, oh, ah, we're school leader. No, only our phone. Excellence number the work of Okra. If I am in Ampuna, yeah, my offer. You school alumni, no, but say, young boy, I buy a mouth, I say, oh, are we a school leader, no, and all your school head, and quite a general first guy, I buy a mouth.
3: Abusiani awuti ye pe ni o renkita ndie so wa so ye sho meya disu emu nsem so Daniel Fanyi ne ne no no
4: Adam 106.3 FM wo do so podu wa dan hwini mu ahwini bodom no no kase bo e tasty ba bia ba fa bia prakase ja ma dru a ofiti krotia na ho agye fiefie mu fiada de boja ye ni egusu aye kenkan ade mam na 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
5: 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Yes, the community to know. I'm all light, any light. I want to do the whole community in this community in this and your community in Kitten Kitten, and your community in this one. So, and I'm going to be ready in the light and the Juma. Say, Mr. Mua, say, no, more cost for.
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2: 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Masada Pan, much Jimmy, no honor, Skenevac, and you are Penny Skenevac. One on a jira, a woman, and one or two sankai, Adima Gana, so I tell you for Wamangana yet there. Nanya no come over a crown buffers or when you send another swore. Gana Befan and Timma Pair Friend, Yinti or Penny, Rooney Skenevac. I want in a jira, Europa, Mankabumuku, and then
4: we want the EU to be the preferred partner of Ghana, not only because of our shared values, principles and interests, but because our offer is the best on the market. With the Global Gateway Investment Package for Africa, the EU and Member States, Team Europe, is offering 150 billion euros for the African continent, and Ghana is potentially a perfect match for Global Gateway Investments. Already over 1 billion is allocated to Ghana and more is on its way. Global Gateway, however, is an offer that must be attracted, but we stand ready to help Ghana creating a competitive business environment attractive for sustainable investments in production facilities and value chains, in transport infrastructures, energy and digitalization, in education and skills development, and in legal frameworks, in the fight against corruption, in predictable tax regimes, as well as macroeconomic stability.
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5: The importance of strong and dependable partnerships cannot be overstated. Our global challenges require collective actions and shared responsibilities, and to address economic uncertainty, climate change, security threats, and technological transformation, we must necessarily work together. In this regard, Ghana values its cooperation and collaboration with the EU and also cherishes emerging opportunities to unlock new domains of partnership for growth and innovation. We take note of the EU's Global Gateway Initiative, which represents a forward-looking and strategic approach to investment and development cooperation.
2: And here you could hear your software or not in a racket name. We do want some sort of my emu doctor now. Mumu Lati
0: Abusia Yanko Yanim Cassiabono Emu and that. And you should move your better job. International Labour Organization penning for na this I should munabe told you a fee. Bosomia, you won't wear ya, neither did I. Yes, I'd my for that. To worry, then I would be, you know, near one more no. Now, I do my four moon quintabu. And I'm paying for your boo, I'm with the abetu, get you the mose. Edma, your fool, what we are singing, Nada. A new ma, why ye? A muate, a kumnipa say, to get, Juma, what ye muate, tea. If your babies, I said, Juma, a muate, tea, ye be the same. But in front of the one, you should muka crab, or ye, you know. Near betro, ja, and say, Nipa, ni do a horno moa, a bravo de quet, Juma, and a bravo de pongo. And no really, and no intention, and for a shadash, I said, no, we don't want to. Then you pay your phone. wasi ebi nonhwere no eti nonhwere du enum no ate adwuma mu enonhwere du enu no ate adwuma mu eto da so a ebi ampanimfo ye a wonu mu edida adwuma no ano no brofo omode she ha 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
6: Yes, for so many years, since I was even at the major health college, there was no birth syndrome in Accra, do it as well, up and up.

0: First, no, send a make no. A dog to be blue, yeah. Not a pony, Pediano, to access a significant rate of so many health conditions. And you know, this to me, and that we are going to friend hypertension, and I'm a drama. So it's me, I'm a stroke, and I say it's me, my area, it's a area, depression, a bit me, anxiety, the others, and not problem. A big crowd here, in order to step with stress, no more, we don't know the staff, and now the account. Many men, no, say, yes, a cobasana, not a weekend. The piano and what in an new system. A contribute significantly. A war, the battle, a Maya Forso, and after mortality and morbidity. Yeah, it happened. A war in
1: Eyo, Abusia, eneno, ena, watie no, enye, Dr. Ekasei, wase, enya, wani bi, eti se, akumayadie, ebi te se, mubuo stroku, ena, obi wo wano mua, sa ate, eti, depression, bebre, etumi, FM, eti, shishenuhosa, ne, deno, kwa anono. 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
2: sometimes more supervisory regime or various workplaces and various employment environments. There are times supervisors become pompous. The man is proficient here. Tell her who treat you, people within the circle. And I say, before I understand, I say, within the department of the company or the institution. A man, Nipanina, again, a lazy BP, a lazy other medical issues. Also, sometimes, maybe here, and this is what I can say. The medical condition and the accumulate from that of the supervision through to the traffic and salary. Okaboma among the area. And there's a million employees area that only to you engage in because one off day technical one is not service in Ghana. Only off day. It's a lot of these personnel communicators. They deny it. But one human is a reason to cry and said you will be top top at the moment. And see a majority of the personnel are gonna police and scrum. They deny it.
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1: 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And it is some say Abu Siawa Amanone. And submit to your musicanina. Afa Santa to Rabank.
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0: 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What? My baby, be a engineer. For day, a bridge media so. Yeah, that's really a da. Ama.
1: A bridge media. That is brown. A juada kusifiada. 1 p.m. to 3 p.m. And we are Doom TV. Any Ishira FM so.
2: Are you clapping? Are you giving God the glory?
3: Debbie, sorry, I never would hear to your move, Bobna, and in Pintim Quasa. One only woman did you know, one would wait your home, and never said it. Oh, one could do. Yeah! Unim, sir, as my year canoe, and yea, whom was a name, a yea, when Nuna was saying was a year can.
4: Who was that?
3: For Pepsi and charcoal, if you say, may ye in canca, when in nerfly, when Nuna was saying.
5: Ma Pepsi and charcoal, Emma Osiria, and your fair. 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
6: Rich in iron, folic acid, and a B vitamin. 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
7: you. 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
6: Tell it, Jack.
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9: Bigo.
10: Hey, what's why you busa? Oh, who can you out party? No, we first went you know. And now we say drink it cool because all of us here. No, that is Bigo.
11: Bigo.
10: So people, oh wow, okay, see no problem. Here you will be. Hey, oh, be over. The little keke, the celebration, el convoco.
11: Bigo, Bigo.
10: When you go, one soft drink out the park, it's 16 and 20. That is Bigo.
11: Bigo, Bigo.
10: So when you want to Google Kosua, you're refreshing the big quality Angasa, and it will be on Bigo, yeah. 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
5: 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Iti chano washi yemo. Enye ma wana one game fear doom watch. Gaming Commission of Ghana. Ajin kratwe yatum.
6: Kojo,
7: yes.
6: When you be, well, I shall feel Hanu office wallpapers, blank curtains, material curtains, sofa covers, neck comforters. What stress I would do here?
7: Oh, me das.
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3: 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history, or your Cyrus publication, and one and from Sunium, number four, via King Kaya, or Yantias, yes, from Kong, or your Cyrus say, but be our beer, say a cra, and now Kumasi, and now reading piano, phrase 0555 313 658, and 0249 411 234. Na yedi bro bro e mo fani nyina se e yo Orion Cyrus publication e bi se how papa
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5: another year.
4: Young crab button.
5: And you know, he any a share cassia a year head office. And the lorry station is anymore.
4: And Romy and Sir Louis College of Education.
5: As a for market, VVIP lorry station and ito wa.
4: So na na dako adumako the second terminal ho
5: bibia ni de
4: district police headquarters nani to anywa
5: ebua kwaye ni Ghana Baptist University College here ni mo
4: en na tafonso
5: ya wala Palmas restaurant nani to wano mwa
4: from mana no robank sa siye
5: I was 024 327 0734
4: amana no robank
8: service beyond expectation
9: Kogi Asia e den e duwa ba pharmacy ha me be pre dan mila herbal mix me hunam ye me yapa me nu wato me timi ne hwe me koye test ye si malaria ma wan bi wo na me se ye me sa na me nya dan mila herbal mix no mo a na me hu ato me na wo so amania
10: me nso me be pre dan mila trip mixture ama me wife akwetia ne abdominal ene ne menstrual pains
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11: ma ya se wi every me no me ji me hu anye me ni da so Danila TP mixture.
9: And you are not my wife, Unzu.
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15: 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Ya data ne call packages are F. Ni aye ma wonkwa. Made for me bundles. Send you we need you. But *530#. 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
2: 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Yeah.
0: When's many?
2: No.
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0: 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Dey na ko.
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2: Yeah.
0: Ebi fiada for French to your for enko na time.
2: Yeah.
0: Eko dada.
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2: 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Yeah, yeah. Avoir la ou la faire les si la télévision il avait tout de
0: suite. Non, non, non, non, non, non, non, non, non, non, non, non, non, non, non, non, non, non, non, non, non, non, non, non, non, non, non, non, non, non, non, non, non, non, non, non, non, non, non, non, non, non, non, non, non, non, non, non, non, non, non, non, non, non, non, non, non, non, non, non, non, non, non, non, non, non, non, non, non, non, non, non, non, non, non, non, non, non, non, non, non, non, non, non, non, non, non, non, non, non, non, non, non, non, non, non, non, non, non, non, non, non, non, non, non, non, non, non, non, non, non, non, non, non, non, non, non, non, non, non, non, non, non, non, non, non, non, non, non, non, non, non, non, non, non, non, non, non, non, non, non, non, non, non, non, non, non, non, non, non, non, non, non, non, non, non, non, non, non, non, non, non, non, non, non, non, non, non, non, non, non, non, non, non, non, non, non, non, non, non, non, non, non, non, non,
3: Come round and
0: look.
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3: Okay. 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
4: Hey, mine friends, Tintin,
3: Tintin, Moody, I think of what does
4: and you're just a fool in our banner.
3: Which I do,
4: I am nature,
3: and you're from over any dear friend. I was a course away and to me at to my uncle. You said, Nana, if you know Tiana, at your come, no more free, I call you know. I didn't see
4: if we had a BBNC.
3: BNC, maybe other Boko. Some of your tear for back, I must a moment. A boy and necran a day decay or hey, a tea, sapphire quay, chicka cray, no boy a puffer, nothing young quay any.
4: You tell what you man say. 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Eye yumi ya
3: kwa mwati
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1: Wow.
0: And let me be sabri. 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Me ye me hoye.
1: Okay.
0: Me ye no say me pese me ye ema me ni jimi ye no say me ya ye and shu any mu. 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Actually say me ye professor will invest ho. Me sa wo me research group.
1: Okay.
0: Ah, me ye penny ni eda ano.
1: Okay.
0: Na me say wo another center. Eya German West African Center. Mm. Ah, me ye director. E wo home.
1: Okay.
0: Eche se eye enuma akesie ena me ye. Na me ni me emonu. 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
1: Yeah.
0: Na o ye ejuma. Uni group ena eye. Na me ni nsa me boss na o hwe me.
1: Yeah.
0: Enti no me ye adwuma na na eduru me bi no na mpanifo e wo ye nimu no. Omo aye mre.
1: Okay.
0: Enti na omo po bi a obesi anan. Na ta ma me ye adwuma na me ni se omo soma obi free Germany ama na ba.
1: Okay.
0: Me ni me ye adwuma no e ma wo san ko ye no ko wie ya nta na me hu se se na o ye spy.
1: Wow.
0: Ah, well, Baba, she says, and you did she a human shaman, sir.
1: But me,
0: I am. Now, I'm saying to me, I do my me, yellow, said dear, me, you know, who said dear, baby, I'm
1: here,
0: or call yellow, what the sound formation you call home.
1: Now,
0: if it's our time, say, Bassa, yeah, Pero, ba, I'm a witch, and I be any more, I mean, dinner, yeah, but
1: wow,
0: if you say, wouldn't me, yeah, let's me, I am.
1: Wow,
0: and she said, oh, yeah, do my, and yellow, see, come on, door soon, in my banner, then I mean, yeah, and then I mean, yeah, if you,
1: okay,
0: now, why you, yem, I am, German,
1: yeah,
0: now, and no, who bets me a pitcher,
1: wow. Wow, wow. I said my work idea. Questions in the door, so. But me passa every ye yen sum me up on na under 2 minutes. Na obi any to a di wuni se obi baba ye doctor, obi baba ye nurse, or but abrabona fana fast direction be. Ufili se wa fili in life. Ma utreni bibi ako mbesa obe ye. E den na ye de ma emma in the society. Nanu yana teachers be video lady be bad time be video be image on social media or say or try dear and soon yeah they just a soon back up and into it near me a teacher for you as a cardia ma womo and today na will catch the ubia or what joma uti and any das wasa na or your ba dena on ye
2: Mr. Mada Sibi Bray and me say and pain pino you only say society in whom I say
1: Yeah, okay.
2: Mm-hmm. People see us as second class citizens.
1: Mm.
2: And then person may catch your baby and say, yeah, you're second class citizens.
1: Wow.
2: Yanko poor boy.
1: Mm-hmm.
2: Or butaye de maye.
1: Mm.
2: Sa butaye na wasa odu weni. E sisu.
1: Yeah.
2: Yanko poor a boy. O ma wujume di we busuyem. O ma wujume di we baby ya wote. O ma wujume di empu e juma uwomu. And then I was said, would do a knee, a she. Now be say, Raddy, say, a Raddy, a juma, dear shame, say, dear Ben Potting, pan, I hope I say. Minyef, man, I mean, ye ne so when you
1: yeah.
2: I dear Bakwa, me personally, I born with women say. And milk will ye think me say, whatsoever thy hand findeth to do, do it with thy might.
1: Yeah.
2: Whatsoever. Into me, a fear is thy might.
1: Mm-hmm.
2: A jumem is thy might.
1: Yeah.
2: Even my uncle, fam. Is thy might.
1: Wow.
2: Because I believe that giving your best to everything will bring you the best.
1: Yeah.
2: So when you're about maybe a decision to be a while we're taking yenti a brabona for baby it's not too late. Pray. Be say radisa papa then I'm capable me you know. Diana minyan fahu. God has a way of turning things around. Ye kase ni a brabona ebe fa to da wo plan ni nyame a plan. 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Now what seem near me be a say, bra, when ye am panny a pa, and running so yen. 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Bibia be ye yie.
0: Okay.
2: Sha si e fe ba bi awowo. 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
0: Okay.
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0: Eye eye e sa ombeti ni nyina. 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
3: Yo, mini ya midasi. 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
0: Okay.
3: So you would say, if you say, we are saying, you woman, we are saying, eh, conning, and you're my ass, sir. And he said, oh, yeah, Nipa, now we say, bet now, baby, I would say, bet now with them refer mu, dear. 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
0: Okay. 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
4: Oh, every day, me and my mama go akope. Mrs. Georgina Bafrowa.
0: Okay.
4: Mama one, Gina Bafus, our Patasi Estate.
0: Oh, okay.
4: One at a time, 1 year woman, my mama go akope.
0: Okay.
4: The number one support system in the world, and my sweetest mother in love, Mrs. Vivienne Osei.
0: Okay.
4: I'm able to do what I'm able to do because of you,
0: See,
4: Mama. To all of you, happy Mother's Day. And all the women in my life, I'm a mommy guidance.
0: Okay.
4: And I say, Nyan, I'm a Timika Kra. Happy Mother's Day.
0: Okay. Yes, Auntie.
3: Yo, my mom, I know a dose. And I'm a Medicai Asha, see every. My mom, Abna.
0: Okay.
3: I on na wo me wa bra me hu ye
0: pa.
3: That's the instruction.
0: Amen.
3: Happy Mother's Day to you.
0: Amen.
3: Na ma wani nye se wo wo me.
0: Oh.
3: It's ho emma. Okay. Instruction.
0: Ma
3: se Mary Debra. Da wa se. Se wa wo eba e de no ama me.
0: Pia.
3: That was
0: very
3: joyful in our joy fellowship.
0: Okay.
3: Happy Mother's Day to
0: okay.
3: you. Happy Mother's Day to all mothers in Living Waters Chapel.
4: And you may make mommy.
0: Okay.
4: And you name me Living Waters. Happy Mother's Day. Especially so for mommy for me and standing in a
0: okay.
4: Happy Mother's Day.
0: Happy
4: to
0: Mother's
4: you.
0: Day. Oh. Yeah, wish Mother's Day, Diana kwa no. Me so me faso na me wish how they jaw me be kwa ba. Happy Mother's Day and call Emma Nana Amecha. Ay Nana Amecha. Happy Mother's Day and call Mao Pa Ono anybody or woman. Na Mother's Day fufro no and call Emma Margaret or say akuto my free ye hi wish you happy and then ya kwe any Mother's Day it's Glory Calvary Temple. Mama love you so much. Happy Mother's Day. Na Jata Kesi Yenwa Wanu na chese to say ma no kwa jam life mom but what not many years so happy Mother's Day to you right to big mama gifts don't call happy Mother's Day to you. 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
6: 0246
5: 91 41 47 17 17
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8: 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What is it? 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
9: okay evangelist yen kwere
10: nine ma
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9: me je so hinwa
10: me ma happy my day thank you
9: thank you
10: me ma happy my day thank
9: you but
10: di
9: na ma na happy my day
10: good good me ma happy my day
11: because me je so
10: happy Mother's Day. My dear Tiny, me Magana for my nyina happy, happy Mother's Day. 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E me yere mame me mane happy Mother's Day.
9: Yeah.
10: So wo ba na me nya bi wale etumi manyu mure mani chi.
9: Na ring we. 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
10: No, I'm ring me mpe.
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10: Ya kusi.
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8: Mo no na yi ya ka bepe.
10: Oh, you are in front.
8: Okay,
10: dear, Dabby, me, you know. Maybe you may ring them in front.
9: Young Quen and Cofon, or Mamma Racha, dear.
10: My dear Tiny, your mammy, your mammy, happy, my destiny.
9: Why, dear Matty?
10: Don't tell us about me, man, soon, happy, my
9: destiny. Yeah,
10: me, mammy, Tiasi, and Tinu Mary, me, my happy, my destiny.
9: Yeah.
10: My dear Tiny. Sure, Dabby can see me say, so, Papa. A Cofuo Bissinia, seven produce on me, do, no, never any more. 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They see me. 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I'm a dog, someone
8: is here.
10: O Dow Muntamina. 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I'm a mammy, Cassie Mitchell.
9: Me too.
10: Mummy, papa, I would rather say a milk was here, the moon could touch it. 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
8: 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If you put someone into war, and that some person, that person, no, will be
9: obey
8: your stand up. What am I say? What you think, Colano? I say I'm not planning media, Sema. Planning the divinity, and be there and I'm planning for you.
9: Bobby,
11: Cobra.
9: No man's a boy. Who can they? No man's a boy. And the TV movie after. I'm inside of him, pony uncle. Miss Officer. Yeah, pong.
12: Adia
9: sempre. Eh, Juan Media. Sign off, chums and onions abo.
12: No me ensabo. It is say, "Mo who it in the studio, madam make us last." 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And say, "Papa re ba be ma no so so gina ha o ka asem bi. 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
9: Eh.
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14: 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MZNSM this also. Happy Mother's Day in advance. 03220 8358182 83 Mamin fa a year after phone kaka. Hello.
15: Good afternoon,
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15: Middle food baby of
14: review.
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15: Oima ni abetan is it? Oh, is it?
16: Oh, me, mammy, man, what big up when you are Jumana, Yami Adomsua, Yamam, so Yamamu, Oh, me, media make can say, Sabi, do I deny the baby as in a grand way? And then you said up at the end, quite him far. So, no, we did the hey, now by this, and then so, sir, Ade, and then I would your own play with the unknown fire and moon now, ma. Now we did the upgrade done ma and our baba baba gentle so mu wo mu masu jem na se bi do na dia buy no kwaro wo hefa me da so wo mi
14: okay me so me da say hello
17: of a kwata mu me da so o ni me pe wa pa pa die
14: na from nante ni nko
17: mu aba ti bi so ya ko na so gbin kan nka big mama Evangel the draft, telling me the good see the ground. Minchiami boss, but this year I would say, oh, it was so from a grower, onto new produces for a kid here, a champ of profit rather, and Niki Edu. Oh, me, NC Big Mama, so no mammy four. Said you only about a papa, oh, mom, media, only nine mom, happy, happy Mother's Day, and spoke on issues, so what it, mammy and take in months was seeing ya, Luciana Power. 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I'm a cabusiano, I'm a common show, and that's no more cabusiano, but who papa or better, who lives in Yama. Never mind my father, don't deserve one. No fire and three, no more mummies, no more passive new, no, yeah.
14: Okay, men so made that say a baby, me for last one. Hello? Hey, I'm here for and now do I would have my fact when you wish and I'm wish you happy, happy, happy birthday. 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Hopeful or say I wish you hopeful near the idea, dear.
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1: 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Yen say, and free money, and so.
19: Yo, Abusia, you better or him be in a bed of four, I say, Sabre, and your one car. And cash, you see, and can you be a head? And whatever don't must upon us, Mother's Day, no, of course, this one, we should be a mitifania thumb and quart to Amanoa. 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And on one here be what a rumor. To good and one way, not in common turn to no FM free on from my mom's anchor. 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
20: Wait, yeah, a quick one. 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
21: Ok, ya frame ya abona, damu kwa daku.
2: Okay.
21: I'm a media and digital manager.
2: Okay, okay. Papa, I swear, I'll be back show you. My name, okay. Any other day, so call promo. No, promo. I'm busy. I'm not buying any AJ. I don't need room.
21: Other day, so call. No, Sunday, I want to do so call. Now, just say, my papa.
2: Okay.
21: Now, promo. I just say, yeah, we want to buy product. No, I say, consumers, some of the jollof, some of the stew, some of the enquiry. Omaso in watche. Okay. 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
2: Wow.
21: Simple.
2: 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Sayin eti ye.
22: Okay, so
2: who do you first?
22: But if I'm still West Ham one.
2: Okay.
22: I chose to go pro one. You don't need to buy new cars. I will talk a cutin and sana we qualify.
2: Okay.
22: Gino promo. Say Gino the Gino Jollof.
2: Yeah.
22: And the Gino pepper and onion, which okay. Is the Gino Magic.
2: Mm-hmm.
22: So what you mean to any of
2: those products, isn't it?
22: Yes, and only a flavored mix.
2: Okay.
22: Yeah, and a friend flavored mix. What you mean to be a you qualify for this promo. It will be a piece.
2: You know,
22: you to be an, you don't have to buy a carton before you qualify for this promo.
2: Wow. Wow. Okay. You miss us. Promotion one day da ma betra ho da na e betwa makọ e be di be sen ze mande o tatis idea e ne ma
21: o ti sesi si aye ya bonika bi se wild stocks last
2: okay.
21: It is a promo cards na any be brandy as long as your product of the entity be catch obi be sen men twen sen as minia Sylvester kan ko to promo pack na ida promo tomato mix gino jollof mix and as a gino pepper onion ya ye new promo packs o shop such in so I will honor.
2: Okay.
21: You want to say we use product now. We need to buy a tube. We jollof. We use tomato mix now. We need we are inside the pack.
2: Okay.
21: 9-digit code be oho.
2: Okay.
21: Inside the sachet. In
2: I'm trying to tell you. You know the embargo.
21: Until so we go to open one now. We use jollof area now. We use tomato sniffing area. Inside the pack, you know.
2: I say yeah.
21: Inside, you know.
2: Wow.
21: Yeah, yeah, 9-digit code be oho.
2: Okay.
21: Remember star 844.
2: Star 844.
21: Star 99 hash.
2: Star 99 hash.
21: Yes. Star 844.
2: Star 844.
21: Star 99 hash.
2: Star 99 hash.
21: Say be a your friend will send you a body. You know, some people say region Benawo. Be a Miwashanti region. Oh, answer that question is new. And I say code na ne what sashe ni mu.
2: Okay.
21: What boko? Na say boko instantly na uti minya airtime.
2: Wow. Wow, when you man about the prices, me be so
21: instantly now. It's me airtime from 1 CD to 5 CDs.
2: And okay.
21: Airtime do I yet 2.5 million Ghana CDs.
2: Jesus, it is
21: when ya would be Koswana to Ebetum, and then beyond the airtime, every 2 weeks, Ebeko market. Wednesday, Tremuni, or Sunyane market.
2: Okay,
21: it be a friend a bi weekly jointy. 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
2: Okay,
21: Ebe a raffle. 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
2: wow,
21: chest freezer,
2: wow,
21: gas cooker,
2: okay,
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2: Hey!
21: It's not just a auto promo 3 CDs now with their new car. I don't know if you're so cool.
2: Oh, I didn't know any one. I'm saying, I checked the so cool promo. I'm pa. Who say I'm for you? I'm for you. I'm for you. I'm for you. I'm for you. I'm for you. I'm for you. But who do you ready? Say, yes, so cool, papa. They watch them with you. Okay, I'm better than winners and I bet you video money to you.
21: Okay, it's every 2 weeks. Be a son of a can, every 2 weeks be a market honor, a draw now. Yeah, me NLA in Penny 4 and I had drawn until one of the best say, Osaka, where we need chest freezer, where we need microwave. Now I chop the beer, a bear, price is number mouth.
2: Okay.
21: Honor is a sign carry job, so be some fro, say, beer, we need microwave for 50 CDs, bra. Na bejia ya pese ohun se enene enene enene enene no kure it yan kasa the official numbers e be free
20: Okay. Then my last question, my missus say obi tie bi kwa no person obi promotion won ko mocho obi. Ehn fa na obi tie nya promotion won sen.
22: Okay, so for promotion in the all your social media handles, Facebook, Twitter, all social media handles, GB Foods, Gino, Ghana, and then Promo Tomato Mix Ghana.
20: Okay.
22: Maybe be a
20: okay. Eti then I'm more kind of chat to watch a man in name of Baby One One and Rani Giani. Today I'm more kind of chat to
22: yes, near catch will be an as a promo near Shasia and Mount Fabi Winibi. And there are still more prizes to be won. And the best will be as all the core market. Market baby be able to be a say your neighborhood, a few film, say your market, baby be a Gino product or whole promo product or whole Jollof, say Jollof now. Say a pepper and onion, which is the genomics and our part. It will be a promo pack on a down from the usual one now. You need a different brand,
20: okay?
22: It's with a bit of yellow, airplane, any prices now. Your bosses is here, and I was to say, you just see that. Promo pack, you just purchase it and then
20: wow.
22: You stand a chance of winning something big.
20: Wow.
22: Yeah.
20: Okay. Yabana Masepa for coming. Na GB Foods Pomo any Gino and na wonum ede achebye suko pomo abba or se otwa. Well you swear when you are inside. Me smart. 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
19: 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Diabetes, stroke, wetin ka say pressure na how. 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

any enumere. President Chaku and the President Herbal Toothpaste. I bet you one na ama one no I say she sham at the amount. Would you know would you made be an a blueprint? The organization as you yeah, and when I was told when it tremor one could do would you know would you made me na el honor will be uba. The any more would be up so you be on the bay and French with the amount. Kaka to Abbey and I yet ye. Young Cobatani Boon crime, Kuma say, regional capital see ya, why did you ma? Abba Fontaine and Subosha my initial media didn't be a www.blueprintdna.org. Yana made did you ma? 0547 113 957 0547 113 957. 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BBB up a PE from Nina. Power Pani, the border from there. A Alaska Star Enterprise, I share here. And our Benyan Kumaso were doomed. Prudential Plaza, first floor. Mrs. Sanato Plaza, and Shani Mope. And our one off for Sodia Mami. Across what to do. MTTD office, no answer. Echo Bank and Shani Mope. No war. Your number, 0256-330-075. And I say 0200-281-080. Koswana Kai, so betrothed, Napa, and you made a bra. Wokoda, any bra. What's sorry? At the everyone pass so AMBBA a president and no and also what the tree will say. Sasso insecticide when mosquito corn make for the amount. A yabusia tenfa a obia dia. So send to one more boo. It's a woman malaria and if you crana ya dear be crowns who are more. One would timid goo ni pediano mojama. Chase a honey pediano. The only honest as insecticide when mosquito co. A becumen to nemo one more one canina. Every damn one at the amount. Sasso way for Google them one bets me at the moment. A son say a dry fresh clean lemon sent to them. As will be my. 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Your new distributor, yeah, I say no, open coral paint, our chromoasia. Would you any bit trim or no amount, sir? Come here, a Macatax Enterprise, our chromoase, our quakusa, ya, or Ben Chromoasi, DAJH school, no, a honor, and one go to paint keke, quanako di paint in one quantity, only one in Mudia, paint out a foul dying one, and answer what dying more, Bama Dino IFA, our quakusa, chromoasi, DAJH school, no, and champe. 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

0: Very vital draw one of the aba. 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Kai, nesha nesu se president and one year, the 3 years say a president chakra and as a president about to personal. Ninina, a bomb or sinigina, a nam now, sinu, IFFFFFA, come on, no more so. I sham your top petty drama so. The UC Mass and National Competition, no, Eba Life and Colored, Ewa Pentecost Convention Center, 14th to 17th of August, Afiwe Yemu, Mary Education Limited say, Afiwe, I can see any day, there should be Malda and actually say what the Eba Mo, Ea Kuntebu, I can see in Tino, Ea Trophies, and a better was here, Afiso Niji Womu, Bouncy Castle, Trampoline, Assorted Food. Exhibition who denies they've been see that few way they can want to say school directors our former baba boom of furniture domino special dinner night any idea their mamu and on the other way a do one ma wobia and kobi register school ni baby I'm a friend is here denise is here now you know you're not crowd or jenambe na and come on I can you know you need for 0245211395 and answer 0531024345 the UC Mass National Annual Competition 2026 Wo bi yes answer men so me wo bi adwuma mu kwan na biye into adaroma for application letter no beto issue from fundex no anim adwuma we emu odepa ye adwuma 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
2: 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Ehdo Will be a bit in your back. You be did in your gene, and your supper, you know, and my idea shamanina and William. And see, one more day, so we do the shaman, what you're going to do. We are doing mad.

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Are you ready? From number one, I can radio station. Every program for Fokra, Eddie Brill. Question day, any question day, beer. I have prime sports. I have foreign tidbit and choir. I'm your deep brevo. 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

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I said, David is so many. My rubber fire bread to bring up a crack. And you are 3 million as if I said the Dabby. You know, so many did you ever redeem some part? The way you are. The moment on fire does so in the video. Sarah did you may be a man in a cassick. And to the Bianchi, so Madame Mudia was soon going to be. Tabby, the only pen quite a young idea. And this is Madame Mudia was soon there to one side. I feel that was a son of Madame Mudia was soon as I've been going to have been to. It's in the mention of Juma Biawi and Riaso, Sonsano and Juma, Nabitoka, Papa Dem, Tukwanibi, Sisifianibi, and what's in the office? Oh, what's in the Abraham office? Open the Padia Yapa, and more beyond Ganjas and Shoda Mudia was so dabby. Nanka, I dying, and if you're a voice of Madame Mudia was shrunk, I better than that high. 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

adwom pani wachi ani wanim nam saya so baba nyankopa so timi aba ho ba ebebe ko bia ne wa yeshia tomorrow by this time and the last week me kind of say want to me tim biem now sister been of assemblies of God now a proper sorry them the sister sorry them now when I'm a suffer main pastor and as a head pastor no I invite a prophet to be for different church at the bar. Your friend one man church. Prophet to be a so invited at the bar. I'm going to send 3 days program to Friday night as a prophet in Brabham. Now, prophet to the bar, all your jubilant and issue, and the moon in the beer. And I'm going to catch it as an unconscious sister, no papa, so I'm going to say. Tomorrow by this time, where are they? And some no crying in Mickey sense. Solomon is Nessabisovan with the dear me and I said, sister, you're proper, so the monfa, Bemma be a matchless sofu. On four be a matchless of a supper, pump me patch of Bemma be crowned and not to resolve my one. Now, what do you for you invite to for the baby in the waba? Now, see, tomorrow by this time, sister, I'll be a wedding. Sabi, oh dear, why would change your 104.5 FM? Oh, be on for Bemma be a matchless sofu. On one cassa the muso only bear me dear when I cram. Now the information and come say tomorrow by this time sister I'll be a wedding. Sabi and trust to move. I want the head pastor no acquire now quick dinner air prophet that was a catchy. Mr. Media Waka. And as a hoo. Cadia woman. And was a and I saw for the train attendants on Panunga Sibia because what you need to know about the sister of Papa saw the message ahead. When you bear my beer when I quit, Obian can't change the grass or pen and pool. If it is Sasabi, though they told you needed to cram what they were proper honey took on as a hick academy man. Nintendo some crying, Abia Bosuba to repeat that about 4 times. The more to the man. And now, what do you want to cause oil and a human? It's oil and a human at then. Go for the year, you want to say, Castle, but that be catch your sister and say, tomorrow by this time, obey your wedding. Yes. In she riot, man.

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And also for the call, you have no question, prophet in a tidy, is a dabby. Chama, we are saying come through. Because our Baba was general grand peregrine on Ibi. Now, tomorrow by this time, I already want to be done. No, you for the energy, you want to quit anymore. And then come, shall I say, baby? Send me the information, my answer by Juma. May catch her, say, catch your sister, and I said, tomorrow by this time, I'll be worried. 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

0: Mr. Neko no so bia pack F-150 munim sa wo bia nu sa kan bia as a twin drone F-150 bi si o na onko no sister ne no no kwa na dwem yi kese ne sa na me ni boy me ni wo bia wo ma kwa e si den na papa 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
0: Asembe ni. Sister, I said, and come to 24 hours Oba wari. I went in new film pop. From a short time ago, it will brand come over about 20 minutes. There's a 24 hours in Ukraine. I'm my again in a couple of 20 minutes. This time, tell me, I said, in the swing in answer. Who wants to be a friend? Was sending 100, 200, 8 and then I'm in a couple of ones. Surprisingly, Obia my BB, Obia to be been a surprise. Send me a couple of an And now you're on the 8th of May 2026. When you're on Baba surprise. For Didier, because Didier, I'm on your tunnel. And Tibra, you find sister trying to come see any brand or sister, if you was a from my no papa bra. I will friend about the papa. Any man, me, Mubei, me. Ochi na nkwa mewa ano And sana ma go back to America Na say ni say ni say na to me Me mfa ni ema na nche Ena me mfa go back to America Me debe ije mubayi huwadi Afe abu sena na juna fa obia wade Obia neni kumo obia ni ate Enti wa se ano papaya Kumo assemblies of God sofono Sofo pengi na mani Sato pengi say na si koma Bre anu na ye program No difo ni say mi mkoma mikofi Ha
1: Ha
0: they said this month, now go for unsurprising what? Omanti good news. Omadi who will be done the own TV that I'm ready for my own TV was soon. Amen. Obey the grass and I want you obey the age. I can't see can you be a 5 CD, 10 CD. They said now go for best surprise. Live on Isha 1045 FM of frequency. Auntie, what's your dad do? That's the biggest announcement ever. So I saw them say, sister, now, so for no sharing, come say 24 hours of the one. Pa, pa, pa, pa, pa, a pen. For the assuring many now. Obia, I am surprised. Hey. And just some of you can't near the enemy, sister. Say, I didn't let you. We see this week, Nami, or best.

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No, no, but I post about you. Fear Quan So. Friday edition of the show, Fear Quan So. No, sir. Macquack don't want to resist for free. I can find you make us a bus to me area, bro. It's been a share. And you pack us a day. Nothing so. My money, my password to me, I can do. Never betray in a bear for 4 That's how Bobo not say. I don't know where I'm to now, Kraman, son of my trust. But I'll be per single room self contained. Our Aja, Bamso, Askaraman Pong. So, Mr. Anijo, one of us, and who will be a fear? Not so, who will be a Mr. Norman, who do you pan? Sewa Aja, Sewa Bamso, Sewa Askaraman Pong. 0596 821 571. 0596 821 571. 0596 821 571. Now imagine cool and collected. Yeah, it's Roma Wakuman Tutu. Hey, yeah, Mr. Grace, it's Roma Wakuman Tutu. Suma and who and shows. I did it with the air who so I a courage. Benyaku could do. So, why Naku could do a woman?

When you don't even show the open hot and make a food junior hot pepper powder sweat to Eddie amount. In the me being a person, you're not some noodles be an hour. Be on my own, we'll be on hot pepper and make it difference here, Paj. You show up. You junior hot pepper powder. And a bit of my boy, 100% natural, no preservatives here. And to be any what you say, I come upon. Easy to find in a real sorted across all market shops. A bell be on. Gina hot pepper powder. Truly hot. Truly hot. Send a message. You are Hana. Any panas want to get the brand. Someone walk in and run a mini one city crime. So, Obi send him 2 million. The CEO. The city and Kupua Casabem. That's obey. And one of the better than CEO. 2026. Never best surprise. I was a Goose Enterprise. Goose Enterprise near under the air, a jam air freshener. Any tax mosquito spray sweat me area just one. The Swabucha, the Chinese, and Tuntum, I want one in your book, Tunya Nakun. And Tuntum, I want one in the Tunya Nakun. And you want that this said, they're going to be in the pay room. The donor and Malaria and Ekum and Malaria and Sumishan. I have one Tuntum in the debate. The Timmy Show is a Utin Show. One show 4.5 FM. Protecting one who from the linear. Then what the bit of my boy any pass. But now, tax must just spray now. Now, the attorney said, we spread them when you know, I'm going to want to find them more. I said, I was sent to you. You remember what? And yes, I'm going to get one. Tax mosquito spray. And the bit of my boy, I want to first spray them for 10 minutes. Pet no, I could be paid over the same. So, I'm going to count this and pass. What them was so here, good smell. It's a moment that's been a jump air freshener. Okay, the man. Veranda.

mosquito spray. And also a jam air fresh in Namibia. Unicus Enterprise and Casa. Our human is 0246 131 880. Another Obia a winner on Galicia's appeal of honeymoon. Over 4 million worth of cash prizes in the digital. I will gain honey by Bia. We said, I'm here. Obenya, especially on Galicia's promo packs in the beer. Now I submitted 20 Onga powder promo sachets. And also 20 Onga shrimp tablet promo wrappers. Now what the positive. Our redemption center be a Ben Ubia. I want another scratch card. No one scratching up for any unique code name. No one send the edico. Star 713 star 27 hash. Star 713 star 27 hash. Instantly when I bet my unique cash prices. 200,000 Ghana cities. Smart TV, deep freezers. Home appliances in the Kakahuina. Promo at Thomas, I could be 15th of July 2023. And in 10 term. The Kajodi, FDI Jatu. And the stamp on a Sevina. Jump in the crowd. Where you ever go crew? Emma, what is it? I will say, Jumadi, I would do Fabia Behan show. I don't project to be a person, I'll be a Mr. Marvel Fish and Pack. So, show me to me, I will watch it. Sensu ne betime gyina macha. Wo hia tank pepe betime stone so na ade ama wo. Anya tank bi ne tank bi ne mo. Apetampe achichide a chede ho no. Ani meji ti sampa. Sintest tank a tank bi a. Wo masemane sentimane gana manyina so timi jetu. Bebe sa ne ho dire. Aye strong. Aye tall so the kind of castle no. Ne ho dire ye pa. Onsa achichide a bua bi a osuno timi mfa no eh wo won timi nka no eh se bo timi nche no. O can it be did I do to you? The Ghana for men can so tank on some fancy what? Women near Wawa, the man so tell you, the tower tank in him. The idea, do my Timicha, your padia, a Sintesta, the show to another one, but there's a better crowd here. What do you pa? Sintesta, Festival, Office One, where your apartment will tell a pretty to be our Yubia. We are Sintesta, a strong, a tall.

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Echo Bank is an encounter. I'm from Musaya Pinko, OTP Bank Card and Ghana Card. 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Now, Abraboso, I am very easy.

Bia clinic in here. I'm sorry, one room. 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Carriage of another duty. I shall be a herbal clinic in a bit of my boy when you call any pancasano. Can anyone in the Tianin is a problem? But why and I don't have near my neighbor be? 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But my dear, so bit my penny. Ebi Hebacle, the whole Ghana. The whole Ghana. My penny for the Ghana. The whole Ghana. The whole Ghana. Oh, my number one, a burning woods and some pride. I'm sure. I'm sure. Come here. Ebi Clinic. And as a Heba Clinic. Now, come as a crowd as a genocide. Ah, market in the show. And as a bit my gas. The man in crow. Ebi is a preparatory. I don't want you. And I say. I just sent a pair could be cost on there. Only ABN income. I was 0531-780-651. 0531-780-651. And that's a 0502-812-161. 0502-812-161. Now only ABN start to drink come on. Let me be answering to me. I could come up.

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I 100 inches, and Franco air conditioning air range from 1.5 hours power, 2.5, 2.0. Open fridge, and would be a washing machine, a microwave, and a blender, CCTV camera. I was sending an answer to CCTV, you know. So the office work, so the buff around them, so the bus, so an answer me to say, a bubble could your baby. I could be a cool gas, what the money you mean now. Hey, I can't for a person who are there. The moon's only pants where you should be. Hey, I saw them, they came grand. Oh, the nipples who are there. So, man, I'm sure I saw it. I will change the 104.5 FM. But this CCTV camera need double your power. That is a peak crowd from our buffer. Oh, Franco Trading Enterprise were doomed. 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When a Franco Trading Enterprise phone income, that was 0245-316969. 0245-316969. And that's a 0501. 525698 0501 525698. Franco Trading Enterprise. Phone papa pa. Television papa pa. Microwave papa pa. Blender papa pa. Efie Enson Wabuzia. Make us sing in a meal quamber with the baby. We're Vimini Criminal Nordic. Friday we are dead. And Friday we are guide. Yeah. Vim Champagne Energy Drink. Wabuzia. So I'm planning for wedding, engagement, party, outdooring. It is Bibia. Get together, be a person. But my dear, so between you, I feel champagne energy drinking. I'm off a drinking beer, my dear, my dear, my dear, my dear, my dear, my dear, my dear, my dear, my dear, my dear, my dear, my dear, my dear, my dear, my dear, my dear, my dear, my dear, my dear, my 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the moment. 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

Poma Saka who be Poma Tomato Mix. Gina Pepe and in the onion. And I said Gina Aya Jalof Messenana. Dear Tina Sabre Coigna, I'm sure I'll be sure that remark. Bet my unique ticket time. I don't know today. And that's a brand new car. And that's all a spice stripper. 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Every Poma Tomato Mix in him. And that's a Gina Pepe new. Onion and as a Gina Jalof Mix in him. When they are Chinese so cool. Any idea, bro? It's a free sabre question. Who changed shop? 1045. And we have here, but what is a couple more? And as a Gina Tomato Mix in him. And as a Jalof Mix in him once a month. No one was so good was so for me here, pal. Ningan is a bay. Sapoma tomato mix. And I gin up a banana. And in the onion. And as a gin of jollof mix. I was at Autobia. I tell you. No will be a man. Printed code will be our pack and all. And I said, who is that? Pack and your printed will be called your home. So I don't know. Open dial at your car. Star 844 star. 99 hash. Star 844 star. 99 hash. A free of charge. You never follow prompting on one in town. Over 2.5 million worth of airtime. I was able to catch up freezers. Television set, microwave, cookware set, gas cookers. And have an hour expenses for a trip. You call it dream destination. I have a grand prize in the Nassau Kitchoker. We bring a brand new SUV car. Promo and Chinese Okono. Cook more, win more. Promo. Test the law. It will better any promo pack behind. Tomato mix and as a promo tomato mix. Gina Pepe and the onion. And as a Gina Jollof mix. We all can say, wow, penis such a thing. But we unique code be a shame. No, I'm enough. $1 at the call. Star 844 star. 99 hash. Free of charge. It's no follow prompt. No, I'm not call anymore. But we need airtime appliance. Can't have so. Dream trip on a bebe muso kula. I don't know what I'm doing. 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You need to achieve. You need to make more. A monster robot pills in here. 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Your boy, the public, the people, the Sudia dancers. 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The funeral loan India will be one of the account to be that be more for us and that for me, you didn't that for me, budget, sikafa koyeji, now two patagu for what we are some point short.

0: 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I am flexible. I am affordable. Interest rate in the phone book. 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Mobile money service in the domestic I transnana. 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We need to link in the rest of the head office in one talk room. 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All complaints be answered, Abit my friend. 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Nani Amancia Rabank PLC at Trincomo. From DJ Gidi Brown, I insure 1045. Fear quite so Friday this evening. Check us in comma and sure. Sanka the Bui Smile.
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6: Etsi. Ah, mitini mo hunu na ya me ya. Me hwi na asie yi. Awo kura san so de me.
7: Ah, we dia kafra. Na so ya bi dia me manu edu. Nya proko.
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7: Mammy, hey, baby, a fake. 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
8: Oh, gee, now, once you hear Jim Pepper say Procode now, and you want so at the
7: phone. Ah, I am a mentor, says a man for Bassa on Procode. We fake at the Mawam. And the Sansua, when you for fraud, a woman say, a year Juma the Sassan Procode, ye Jumana. Nansu debi, ekle tumi buwa maa honto wa ntamu di, enu wani prokoda, koja kefuwa na ye. 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
11: 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The Living Waters Assemblies of God Church, away, Ja. Yes, say, yeah, did now, what you want? Yeah, did, amen, you know, Dano. Yes, yes, yeah, and Juada, 4th May, Edikosi Kosiada, 10th May, Afiemu. Yeah, name, ma, one of my quadrin, Diamu, one of my bro, you mamu, or Matimia, bo, a bratra, what dear say, ama, what dear ye, and my, you quit, new marketing, kitty. 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
5: Yan, you were pressing your hope.
4: Yan Shashi, you knew our hope.
5: Yan Fadro soon, we only saw our hope.
4: And one is the woody dicker
5: can santam
4: him when you swap the hawk lay.
5: Lay a number how padia.
4: Ebi a better net.
5: So what about the bridge of Kojo Takran?
4: And look around with the choir. Ebi
5: ever summoned Kenyan and whoop him.
4: So what did you make? Yes,
5: Matias,
4: I will draw your friend, sir.
5: Manpower,
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9: Let's see. 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
3: Hey, welcome back to work.
4: Charlie, thanks, bro. Thanks, bro.
3: Malaria really knocked you down, eh?
4: Charlie, no joke.
3: Hey.
4: Fever, headache, vomiting, hey. Loss of appetite. I couldn't even eat my usual fufu.
3: You have fufu?
4: I'm going to do it.
3: I hope you got tested before the malaria treatment.
4: Oh, yes, I did. And thanks to Malatu, I kicked out malaria one time.
3: Sharp. Anyway, yeah. Sorry to ruin your excitement, but your boss asked of you.
4: Okay.
3: She says she has plenty work for you.
4: No problem, Charlie. Strength day.
3: You see, oh, yeah.
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6: Okay, we see a brand of Connie Codin Como Alaska Star Enterprise. I swear, Eddie Ba, Iriana Fee, Ria Canina, so Adi Atsua. So, me about Cabin, you have a Codin.
7: I mean, I don't.
6: But you put the room to Cramma, me.
7: Yes, you see.
6: Now, just have a private chief.
7: No question.
6: Okay.
7: No question.
6: And any comment?
7: Meda say, Menfa Quenya is not Mentia, what here for no chef for. Baby Bia will be Bia will be a radio bunny and Nidia near Brasim, where they and you may direct us some and fan and check as pa. 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
11: 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And the AM said you saw my young who turned on one tomo. I brought you any Ghana and the Abian crown with the free surgical service cover conditions. You know, I'm sure another man, Abian or clipped air lip. And so do I know. I said, watch him, you know, I said, soon watch him. From the cleft air lip, another cleft palate, oh hernia na, oh hydrocele, cataract na, bone legs na, knock knees, so if you have burn scars, contract shasina, face and neck tumors ina, oh goiter, oh compound na, condition ina na Mr. Se, oh biya Mr. Daruma, bomadia, registration air because we Kumasi, that was South Hospital, I find the Suntrust Hospital, 18th May to 5th June. Ti mshow ya dia mabobo swinga so obi mshow e juada e benada ya wada ni fiada the register e free o qualify say wa crash wa tema so go copy na so ko for dia and the mama free transportation na face so e do aba baby pm e wa ship num na so juni so ya ya wo ama bibia so akakama e free o titi show 1045 FM na love 99 FM messages bringing hope and healing

0: 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Okay, who's on my own dump 106.3 Yanko Pabo China with entertainment power S to Eddie Ebebro.
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4: 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Amwa dia credible moto to which in was for my crammage why your party said the Ashana. 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Amo Kupimwa, Rasabia, police fortune. 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Now, police if I'm no much in a nature in a bright appear. I want in a child rise international. 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Yell from branding jumping in and soon who's and Papa Tapa for Pietro. 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
2: 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In the sense that we have to be able exhibit a certain behavior, it's not ordinary. If you give them indications of something, you know, the BL course, another is that we can be able to do something, we can be able to do something, we can be able to do something, we can be able to psychological implications are, another is that we can be able na ukano tu manu owo kwa mizwa mungi ya psychological issues ya mungi di se so mwena kazano yeti mi tuye mtu wa yeti mi verify some of 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
4: there were new articles circulating in the media that some people had questioned the validity and reliability of results that are produced at the central lab and the hospital thought that it was not proper, it was not right. So a statement was issued to that effect, assuring the public that this is a laboratory that is well staffed. When you talk of the quality of the human resources over there, personnel over there, they are highly trained. And then the kind of equipment that we have in the laboratory is hard to find it in any other place. So if you doubt the credibility and reliability of the result that they produce, that they conduct there, then I think that is misplaced.
3: Odilika sebe wenu wase, adakota fogusu hiyo juma oho. 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Ndakota fubia hiyo.
4: The laboratory scientists and other workers in the lab, they never went on any strike. There are issues between the doctors association, Kolibu Doctors Association, and then the laboratory scientists. But the ministry, the hospital, and then other stakeholders, that is the council, the various councils, are working together with all of them to resolve it. So yesterday we went around to see that they were at work, they were doing their work. So we want to clarify and tell everybody that results are reliable, the laboratory scientists are not here. There are issues that the ministry is and then the management are leading to resolve, but they are not on strike. So those who have investigations to be done at the lab should come in and do it.
3: Mustafa Salifu, wanone kasamafo edema kolibuwa banya sabia nene enaoti yenu yanko ya nimi yanko ya nima na Electroland Ghana Limited for umayu jumedia kesi yubia juwa mwye nyinada NSOM di TCL 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
3: and here these are our manans who will be here was added to just one much again at this year but one my papers from Ghana this year I think I grew up more come on with this animal number
5: it was technological world obia person to make it a mobile device because mobile device then one will be a dear bbia into no do a whole back as a woman brand way on to mentor but the area they are banned price list 30 fee 999 and 2000 Ghana to describe ube to me at obia ube de ude be a one here Mother's Day suna ebe. Mother's Day suna ebe inti no. 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Emma we are still in business for almost 21 years. Inti ye shwe mu shwe mwa ye mwuse tisi ya mobile device. 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Eni tina. And also, yeah, distribute us
3: ever Ghana high enough. And here, you put your app and you power one and I read so Edema Electroland Ghana Adiza Ibrahim. And now, Bogo so Pristia could do one in any general Bakunum, Bian Kremoya, Dennis, say, Jumaya Fua, no more AFM, good year, Jumacocasia Baku, and more Juma, a one mina, let us say, Omaka Triatia Camu. 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
3: Come back to your own, what you feel, or my ne. Will be a nanka, or your juma, bread, chamucro, Nanisika, Camuno, or Machin Yaman, or Nicka Sabre, or say, or catch up any math in Pebu, saying, I'm your enemy. And some more turn TV, Sony radio, so can I, say, I hit golf first. Free, sir, Juman, or Mbaji, or Munya, you may be, I want it to auto show. 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
7: 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I'm what said any day a human to me I'm sorry in fact yeah Kono mami you know it's an I am I can't also and I'm not to a general you wait the mami you know say mama you're human or to me I'm sorry 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So what can you can be out of what can now which one can you say are you cool
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15: 2 years. 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
22: Mention the pet dan mila tipping mister, I'm my wife, Aquitiani abdominal, and in a menstrual pains.
16: Oh, no, oh, him.
22: And what travel and dance home. Austin, I ask you, Pedro,
16: Sister Messi, Kafra, why?
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16: 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And 0546-439944. 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A painful. A battle more money for them. Kwa Dawin in Fading Yununka home.
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1: 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The Living Waters Assemblies of God Church. 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
8: 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Fanano man, what up in our say engine?
9: A kiki be so Eddie Bain, a kiki will say. Ah, now won't say Kojak P and F toothpaste. Any of my mouth wash them. 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
10: Ane. 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Kojak regular fluoride toothpaste, a puefro, emma o senior day, no more noom su yam. 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
11: No, we dear granny, and answer a share.
10: Odiane, Kojak P, me Kojak F toothpaste, and in a mouthwash. Chichirika Koja Odie. 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
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This is about what you would dear papa who tell you with him. And I feel you will be a well, you national service. Esa Uvina will be a umbro and fish be a son, just a free bed, do a chair, could see bed, you are sending more. A job description, prospecting information of new loan groups. You're tossing you need a timely appraising and disbursement of loans. The tossing means a monthly loan return preparation. The tossing my account opening. The tossing my customer inquiries. An answer inquiry. The tossing is here receives and pay cash. Now, chess will be a religion between the application letter. Now, the receive your account. No passports. Two passport picture and I owe the account na fee and no certificate. I hold one account now. The human resource officer Asante Achim Community Bank PLC.

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7: yet. 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
1: 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Me Daco Musa, me Yeda. No group of listeners. Eh, it will all come on Yeda. I didn't meet the kid to be. Soon, dead, I can see it in any baby. So I was in my
0: book. To him, said, Oh, Cosin was to
1: Zoom,
0: said,
1: What I did. You are not your bad. I did. But the men will say, "So, Papa no, neither the mommy no." So, Omiaba. 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
1: 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I say, "Obe ma." 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I don't know.
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0: 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We have soon be a coach and a bar. There are few and fans of Bugu, I see.
2: But you're brewing Kakra.
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1: And then
0: I'm going to cry.
1: Bobby Dios and I
0: mean, Bubba, mommy.
1: Mamma, some in Anna said, Mamma Bowen. So, Mamma program here. Because you don't want the iron to know. And then I need you what. And anyway, if you say, if you are doing it, if you are da. Na first pack me bet 2 tabs e benada e fiada
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1: 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Now, so I have chosen the bed, the man will be to you. Then I'm a sin and I bay yes, some I am near Candia. And then Sabay, you know, some air too. Once I did
0: some money.
1: The moment that you are there will be to be for you, being some other question with you. Which I only which I cram it. Then what's again? What could you just a mum, sir? Who bet to cool, who may you be a swag? Who you got a
0: swag?
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1: se ni nyina so so mu asem so This is the same thing. It's a
0: wobble.
1: It's a crown and open. Be my crown and atma. You're doing your master. It's the same thing. And I will have a montatras and embrano. A son. And we are saying, I dear child, dear son. And then who said, since your crown was a sewer, this year we are busacre and work with me.
0: It
1: was sorry. No one trusts it. Mr. Castle, my coin to our worries them.
0: Okay.
1: Now,
0: number 0243 13 13 45 35 0243 13 45 35 Nana ye bi number no kobre suji konfo ye bi no 0243 13 4535 and one no Bishop Dr. Samson Manu kofa by our da as a Friday Love Divine Power Ministry. What is say I come to sem and I dumbo a tre and I say stroke. I am a sa and I'll share. 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Food and transport, Ajatun. Kumase, when the Prudential Plaza didn't show any more. First floor, Mrs. Anochi Plaza, Dan Wemu. And I saw the phrase 0240 15 2204. 0240 15 2204. Now, I'm paying for Ajatun Komo. And say, I wrote just so, Lawson, Dre, Ginger, Liquor. And no, Papa, and my woman. And can be any wins a four how much when you can be on my swarita a red day when you see to get out of the ground or church and go to a woman and cow woman compare and I need to compare the region jalico and on their papa your friend a katagi your dear atagi and I say a kakadru and a dear you and to me a come up papa papa when you touch with the dear parents to ni kerefe ugbo ejuma maga ni to 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
8: 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Ubi be our sabi was saying, Ese, Ukasa de, and carboni for Nuba. And now we are there, Ukras is your now was senior ya. Koja chaco toothpaste, no, here for choosing, or Nube Kama. Now, some white thing. And after Koja regular fluoride toothpaste, and also at your bar, and also so dear. My senior thing. 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
8: Not
9: many as some now canoe. Make us a quam be soon, not so yet, Denny. I didn't tell a mechanic, sir, or send a soft with the camber on a money.
8: Yes, catch it all.
9: 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It may send call money at Daho. 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
12: So don't go as I dear, but no knack goofy as he come to me at check and so got that. The work canoe near my big cake and home and pa, but Jude some now canoe at two. Doctor Bibi, oh dear, can say yes, I see you.
13: Said ye, baby, I will know. She said ye, and you sure from for the donna, dear to me, sir, and pa, a drunk one say, dear. Tetiani say, Nippon won't quite be, won't be beer be. And so the AM man, Egusu AM. And then a big hands natural hair clinic, Dr. Bibi. The Biamica say, a drunk and sa ya dear. The entire drunk one say, and say, Uko baby, my word, drunk the men can warn them. Doctor, I do not demand a pa, and so no more who say, a son say, who's near Bibi, and son a drunaba. And maybe make us send be. The simple moja a kitawan, moja kuna woman. 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Colline, I had nanoson. And I'm diabetes nearby Usuntino, diabetes in Ashu Colline. And to Uber Quakoda, Uber Force, Uber Yawani, Uber Ya Ya Ya Sanka Oda, and Susan Anima. And I do a bombardier than us and call like a cracker. Or else, what I will bombardier could like it to have been a one per the animal come. What done in any tea, so or Quako Jinswa. Or do so ye know the toy setting, or be ye be ye nanny mebium. Ebi crown with your one year lucky. Was Sunday be 12 o'clock and I do. And now I do 1 o'clock. And also, the quadrin so, yes, a free honor, a free occurring now and then I be at you. T. A beman in the period in Tinisi, who see ye. Now, baby, I am a sebby, dear home fanono. And only your cola and now, you perviana shay, now amma and nanny timimano. 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Because of diabetes, in the Ashina. 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A basana, the Iran and a hero, Tio. The Iran and a hia, diabetes is soon amma the Iran Ira. A Tibasa only a drunk who are doing your juma. And into a big hands natural head clinic Dr. Bibi, Messi Edronko Ensa Yadie. It's about our big hands natural head clinic. And Dr. Bibi, you need to share one on one. Yet if you give a dream, baby, you show. Near who saint ya woodiano Abasa, Nafa question. So I'm fine, Shan Swifton. Yet did the Ira baby a Shana Shaho. Now I fail the Nanka wound to Million. I feel what I see you. What's in common? I see. Let you diabetes in Sudan.

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1: 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This one me dey share one on one. 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

0: contaminated gonococcal infection. 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It would tell also the Joe, a how watch it, also not the watch it for when it's a big hands natural helping. Many doctor BB near share one on one. Who's who will say, May you call your white and so how old they point? Did you watch it? And many will be so very head of the BB. Who's what I watch it? So we're bear my own come one, yes, here from and I seek a crabbing room, say, Oligospermia, and I say, I was a spermia. She said, Dr. BB, and then yes, she and I never fire so. I bought a bit about so wow about a crowning 8 years, 10 years, and so I wanted maybe him. She said, Dr. BB, and then I watch a fufu. I'm a natural cream. Coco, I have one, but maybe I'm soon or best. She has all to kind of catch him. Nasus will go out or no best. She and a two kind of be then from under who would not to pump me and no booty pump you. They were Jamie, Naso Troye, hey, money be bomema sotropa, money be bomema sotrop. 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actually now the actual one of our question so I'm fine if you talk it's really rare then I'm in fire some more but the master will query yet now the American you know so why don't you share big hands 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
1: 02402 94 11 11 11 95 94 11 11 95 94 11 11 95 94 11 11 95 94 11 11 95 94 11 11 95 94 11 11 95 94 11 11 95 94 11 11 95 94 11 11 95 94 11 11 95 94 11 11 95 94 11 95 94 11 11 95 94 11 95 94 11 95 94 11 95 94 11 95 94 11 95 94 11 95 94 11 95 94 11 95 94 11 95 94 11 95 94 11 95 94 11 95 94 11 95 94 11 95 94 11 95 94 11 95 94 11 95 94 11 95 94 11 95 94 11 95 94 11 95 94 11 95 94 11 95 94 11 95 94 11 95 94 11 95 94 11 95 94 11 95 94 11 95 94 11 95 94 11 95 94 11 95 94 11 95 94 11 95 94 11 95 94 11 95 94 11 95 94 11 95 94 11 95 94 11 95 94 11 95 94 11 95 94 11 95 94 11 95
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1: 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business and e-commerce, design technology with drone pilot, nina, a juma woman, a year, and a fee, a year, software engineering, computer hardware, and mobile. 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
3: Okay.
2: also take FM na TV to be who that time na Facebook live no na ni ho
3: my
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4: Satan must of you also never apply life.
5: Apply life.
4: On the original super. 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Now, coin your name is here. 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And Timon Papa, no, being young, can't I'm all catch them, say. 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That was a medieval coin interview, no. 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
4: 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And I'll pay date to mammy. 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Time and so I. Pala to catch him is a second winning interview that I'm going to call the mammy.
0: Okay. 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
4: be? 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
5: O penny, Memoa Pava, yeah, Ufri and here fan and a buyer.
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6: Sasu is sofu.
5: When you are sofu,
6: Sasu so from Haba. The Sasu ya Haba.
5: What's that? Wow, yeah, I knew. Okay. Anna, I don't want you to marry. What's that? Yeah, Kriya, Eduma.
6: A new man is saying,
5: we are sofu. We are a hand. Anna, what's that? Kriya, me. Hey, not just a word, you know, and so we in my discover power. You're the radius.
6: I hate to be with
5: you. I hate to be with you. You're the best to be at home and do a you're the radius. Say, I did to Papa Asungino. The Pacho, a dear pan and a hour. And the Amun Chuan among a
6: And they are not having a pressure.
5: Akumayare.
6: Diabetes.
5: Diabetes.
6: Yeah, so ebi wa bi ana mi chese se mi e si an to se
5: twi mu
6: yes o ti se ye ni
5: ya
6: o ti se ai se di kru
5: awu mu okay na diabetes na so na e yo se ni
6: diabetes na do ko da na bua wait me a sore da ko I produce so verse 5 times
5: and na bi bia for 5 times
6: I ta
5: e bo ni pe ni na da na na o di
6: ogo
5: so o jo so my god it's not a name and not a harmony.
6: A harmony.
5: So, not Nepoacho. 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I'm with two and more abundant.
6: Let your cow already so it won't be so. 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Papa, you know. 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
6: me bo pa ye su bi a
5: we are fasting e bo ya re no ho pa ye
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6: mo ni se e nye mpa bo ko an ti ya ni ni na
5: e nye mpa bo ko an and then you be doing poor or government quality
6: to you. You know, I
5: said, you know, and Sarah, if you know me,
6: yes,
5: my God. Now, Obama is in China.
6: You have now a guy in a million times, sir. Now, I'm so you two one and more the year, you know. We two and a more prepared pen within 3 days.
5: 3 days, Yariana.
6: I'm a good sense,
5: sir. Now, who said, I don't see him. A call mama o kasa kwa mbese me kasa bi o se akuma yare ya neba o sume mfiye sen mfiye ni diabetes neba o sume mfiye ana stroke kono so eba o sume mfiye ni ana opa minche hapa nchila mede maon edi nato bwa sen ansana yare ya
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6: o
5: my god mefwacho asore bena wako
6: Ebenezer Church.
5: Ebenezer Church. Our yes, so for ever so. My God. And go for bow ho, Badia Yarasa, go for bow ho, Badia Panchere, that mean no mono, Nayare.
6: To be a real little bit, be also bad, really.
5: Nepoton. As already, we are now Hunto. My God. Open your paper for you. Who's it? Dean Pardison.
6: A friend of Quabrasa.
5: A true best for Penal Fuba.
6: A Santimon Pong, Emperor.
5: A Santimon Pong, Emperor. It is the same. A dear bass, some pen, a personal catcher, a tea for a woman tea, and a
6: cancer, a tea for a moment to say. If you never could be a beer, I will have. Oh, how
5: beer. Say our name. Say
6: your
5: name. Say your Say your name. Say
6: your name. Say
5: your name. Say your name. Say your name. Say your name. Say your name. Jesus.
6: Christ and Juan will be able to buy our pet.
5: And
6: you
5: want to say, who is saying?
6: Who's a radio?
5: A radio home.
6: A woman, yes.
5: My God. Not as an summer, or tea or radio, so I sure said, or tea and catch it. I don't know what we say now. I put him and catch it. I don't know how to put that. Now, free no wabba.
6: When you said that, it's not far.
5: Okay.
6: She means that's a radio.
5: Okay.
6: The Daco Palm, the tea will cap her, who ye pet. Now, and catch this soon, Ben. And I said, my chef, I pay no pay. You may be sent a check, but you are my day, no call. Nam Pau, Chen, and Chuan, my day, and buy. We buy us to 3 days in panel, not quite another man.
5: I heard you. You're hearing now, Trucha. Because in the case of first day, no, not on Nantia, no, crying you.
6: Sir?
5: Anna, first thing, so, when you diabetes, Viano, the Ben, after being a coffin, also a Benman and Netters, and
6: the Benman who had been set
5: a coffin for 5 years.
6: A coffin.
5: Mm-hmm.
6: This is the Benman who said, difference among Kura.
5: My God, when I saw religion, I saw them then,
6: Kura,
5: and Kura. My God. The battle of final red episode of met you for anything.
6: The person you for Tiara said, would be a wetty anchor, what to do with that? No father, how many in any day, Umbra? But how do you do that? You are the
5: day. High problems last off. Problems last off.
6: Bless you.
5: My God.
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8: 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You need your destiny help Juma Dia and Koso our book room or hini fear to us on the opposite. 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We hear or see for Obia or Bessiel, Babwow, Mawatimi Asiel, how Eddie Atoform, and Wintina on Yankuponam Nakua Reverencia, a Pal Life, so Eddie Media, Ebro, and Ne, Ochina, and Eda. And now I know what I say. 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Name shiao. Ewo. Great Light Worship Center. 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And I'm Reverend Sia Apa Life so. 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
7: 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Se Reverend Sia Apa Life obiye phone line atumu no. 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
7: 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Hello.
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7: 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Mi wono se. 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
1: I'm in
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0: But more than a man, you have for men, you have for a destiny helper, a radded mabba, a radden farmer, so answers on Shebre Mount. So we Zura over Quaqua hero to a Chenanopa, may show him a book room estate, who drew a book room one, or he need a few fear to us on the opposite in this years now by Mehonum, Yamena Meso, Bemua Dancy. God bless you. 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You can call me right now. 0244-881455. 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Nuhu ebu krum estate. Enti ufa CS car. I offer a car via Eba A line and an F line. 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Offer Hinini fee, I fear to us on the opposite. A while anam office no. The woman or China, now whom me a share breasts are for no near radi. Now many pa mutier me, motemen, motemen can a reverence ya upper life. Me office for frono, ah, me bieno. And no, I will a brookroom estate. Enti baby a ufri baby a se wo ba e bookroom estate a fa F like car anase A like car ofa A like car na wo tre CS a na wo ba ohene ne fie ufri ohene ne fie fie to aso ni opposite e ho na me new office 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